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0: Like no one else.
1: 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Hebi Swayeji on bass. Mabeleng Muhulu on percussions.

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1: That I was that I recorded in Paris last year. The title of this song is In Memory of Bob Marley. The other song which I won't be singing tonight is Mr. Dear Mr. Chris Blackwell.

0: 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Selassie, I
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1: 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Hebi Swayeji on bass. 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
1: That I was that I recorded in Paris last year. The title of this song is In Memory of Bob Marley. The other song which I won't be singing tonight is Mr. Dear Mr. Chris Blackwell.

0: 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Selassie.
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1: That I was recorded in Paris last year. The title of this song is In Memory of Bob Marley. The other song which I won't be singing tonight is Mr. Dear Mr. Chris Blackwell.

0: away. That's one shot. Or should I say, one chapter from the next album from Isaiah Levi. Selassie, I bless.
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1: That I was that I recorded in Paris last year. The title of this song is In Memory of Bob Marley. The other song which I won't be singing tonight is Mr. Dear Mr. Chris Blackwell.

0: this. That's one shot. 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Selassie. Yes.
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1: Stories making headlines. Masemola back to court today and road infrastructure a challenge in the Eastern Cape. Good morning and welcome to the news at 6. Suspended National Police Commissioner Fani Masemola and over a dozen other senior police officers are due back in the Pretoria Magistrate Court today. This is in connection with a 228 million rand Medicaid 24 SAPS tender awarded to controversial tender pioneer and attempted murder accused for Simozi Cat Madlala's company. Mosamhlongo has more.
2: Masemola faces charges of violating the Public Finance Management Act, while the other SAPS officers, most of whom sat on the bid evaluation committee of Medical 24 tender, face charges of fraud and corruption. Madlala, who previously appeared alongside the co-accused, pleaded guilty to charges of corruption, fraud and money laundering on Thursday in the Pretoria Specialized Commercial Crimes Court. This after entering into a plea agreement with the state. He has been separated from the case and is expected to turn state witness. Mosamhlongo in Johannesburg.
1: Gauteng police say a suspect arrested during yesterday's shootout with police at the Barclay Interchange in Johannesburg will face a charge of conspiracy to commit robbery. Three of his alleged accomplices, believed to be members of the so-called Rolex gang, were killed in the shootout during a high-speed chase on the N3. The suspect was arrested after a vehicle believed to be one of the getaway cars was identified and stopped. Two pistols were found in the vehicle. Preliminary investigation revealed that the suspects were on their way to commit a robbery in the area when they were spotted by police. Gauteng police spokesperson Dumakatso Nevolwi.
3: This group here, through our intelligence information that we received, is that they are suspected to be part of the Rolex gang. And you know that Rolex gang, they operate in a, their modus operandi is that they follow their victims in the malls. That's where they identify their victims. And then from there, some of the times, they will follow the victims to their homes. And that's where they will rob them of their jewelries and their expensive watches, specifically your Rolex watches. But sometimes other victims will be robbed right here, right there, when they exit the malls. So this is another group that we have identified.
1: Northern Cape Police have issued a warning following the circulation of an old SABC News video clip on the 2020 coverage of a protest against undocumented foreigners in Upington. Police say the video, along with another news video clips, is currently being used to spread a false narrative about attacks on foreign nationals and their businesses in the province. Police say those circulating the videos are deliberately trying to influence public sentiment and mobilize support for the planned 30 June marches, which is organized by March and March Movement, calling on undocumented persons to leave the country. Digital expert Arthur Goldstark elaborates.
4: Social media platforms have a tremendous responsibility ensuring that fake content or content out of context is not used to inflame emotions and tensions. One of the biggest misconceptions about misinformation is that it has to be fake. In reality, some of the most effective misinformation consists of authentic content but presented in a fake context. So an old video recirculated as if it's reflecting what's currently happening can be as misleading, if not more so, than a deep fake.
1: That was all for this hour. A quick recap on the top story. Suspended National Police Commissioner Fani Masemola and over a dozen other senior police officers are due back in the Pretoria Magistrate Court today. For SABC News on Trora Fame, I am Lukanyo Papani.
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0: It's 5 minutes after six on Trefim, like no one else. And for sports making headlines this hour, the Proteas women beat Netherlands by 8 wickets, and Saskok gives Team South Africa to the Commonwealth Games a free reign to do whatever they want. And lastly, Ecuador teaches Germany a lesson at the FIFA World Cup. All of us, all in, Kaofela. The FIFA World Cup 2026 lives on SABC Sport. 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
3: In our weather today, Maspale Beach, where we're expecting a low of 11 to a high of 25. Sea Butterworth, 11 to 26. Tumakala, 10 to 25. Edigeni, 11 to 25. 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Flagstaff, 10 to 27. Gqeberha, 13 to 25. 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Malitza, 5 to 20, Matatiela 3 to 20, Zana 9 to 26, Emtata 8 to 27, Ngangahu 5 to 24, Engruba 9 to 25, Pedi 11 to 26, Port Alfred 15 to 26, Airport St John's 15 to 27, Kobokobo 11 to 26, Kone 11 to 25, Robert Sobukwe 11 to 25, Naseyugi 5 to 24, plus Puma outside of the Eastern Cape at Bloemfontein 3 to 21, Cape Town 12 to 21, Durban 15 to 26, Johannesburg 6 to 19, Ekokstad 4 to 23, Mbombela 10 to 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

0: Good morning, good morning, good morning. Oh, Manuel Van Dyke, Section 5, put aside Zido and Sibo, Umaka Girl. Check us exactly 12 minutes after 6. Good morning. Welcome to the only breakfast that matters. Welcome to True Breakfast, ladies and gentlemen.
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2: 14 minutes after 6. Welcome, ladies and gentlemen, to the only breakfast that matters, True Breakfast. I'm Boys Bunzi.
3: I'm Azile Maka.
4: My name is Snazzle Yolwa Vukani Vukani. Today is Forgiveness Day.
2: Oh, that's a lovely day.
4: It's forgiveness.
2: Oh, that's
4: day.
2: A lovely
4: so
2: day.
4: For all of those things you're holding on to that you know are weighing you down, let them go.
3: Nah, that's Jesus' job.
2: We forgive, not me. Count me out.
3: We forgive.
4: What is the objective of holding on to said grudge and not forgiving?
3: Again.
4: Okay.
3: As far forgive undiphinde. Depend for undiphinde. I'm out here forgiving. As far as fell on the drum.
2: You know what I do? I cut off. After some time I'm like, on the case like.
4: Yeah.
2: Chat this on a scale so I'm gonna push. Cut off also. Because what are the gazelle? There's a gum cake. There's a cake is a Odd. Also today, ladies and gentlemen, it is the guys. It's 26th of June.
4: Don't worry.
2: Don't talk about. Ask for you good side here, guys. You need to count the bar. Is it those about?
3: Come on.
2: Can't you know?
3: Can ask no miss and not
2: to you can too early. What come? And then
4: when the week starts getting comfortable, that's when June is exiting the group chat.
2: No, June must actually end now. Don't never do it in a youth packet.
4: Hypo.
2: Once it's a youth, please keep quiet. Because youth, I tend to my trego, not trego, son. Tulan.
4: Linda,
2: I you know Linda, I go 50. I'm not using that, 50, 60. They're going towards their graves. I must keep quiet. I'm not going to use it because I know space is a tether. So, 62% of us are unemployed. So, so please, once it's the youth, as a better to take a youth, Tula, because the youth are the Tula. So, tether. Good morning. Are you guys well?
3: No. How am I going to be okay?
2: Oh, June is the end. I promise you.
4: I am here.
2: End.
3: That's what matters.
4: That's the extent.
3: You are.
4: I am here.
2: Okay. No. Also, we need to deal with our producers' chauffeur services. Guys, I talk about everything on radio. So
4: yeah.
2: If I know your problems, I'm sorry. I'm going to talk about them here. We need to talk about that.

0: Esteli Wonga at Mass Music with 10 kilometers. Think it's exactly 20 minutes after 6. Good morning. Welcome to the only breakfast that matters. Welcome to True Breakfast.
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5: Cape Provincial Legislature, in collaboration with the South African Youth Council, will host a youth parliament on Thursday, 25 June 2026. 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Catch True Experience, hosted by Baba Aloji from 9 to 11, and Ingogo, hosted by Zizi Pompopoma from 11 to 12, broadcasting live from the youth parliament on the 25th of June 2026. Eastern Cape Provincial Legislature, your voice, our voice, like no one else.
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0: It is today a Friday. It's the 26th of June 2026. Well, a type of Friday that we like on the show is a frickin' ticky licky Friday. Because it's fricky, it's ticky, it's licky, it's Friday. Yeah, so it's N'Jolo Friday on the show. We talk everything to do with N'Jolo.
7: Yo, guys.
0: If you who want to wonder about the accuracy of Yiga because it's strict,
7: you're a groove.
0: O fui outro jogo e foi na rua mesmo quando o sogami o é o challenge o um dos estruturas da moíca o iga não tem então a cara que tu tem mas o é mal bom a bola choban mas não tem songa sogamendo ele que não tem songa o bom ma a estrutura ma a estrutura ma mamos bem nilo ai que o beco vai ocupar o bando mas não é o ganso não é ibi
7: oh
0: it's war. It's Iraq, Iran, America.
8: Let's
0: go and nibatata. And the jungle,
8: I'm going to go to the jungle.
7: Tina, you know what you're doing? I'm calling you to follow me up at the door.
0: Guys, my tracks today are currently bleaching a mistake and in yam. So in a patch, I'm getting a patch as red.
7: Yeah.
0: And he turned. You're carrying a bit of
7: feels good.
0: Yeah.
8: Have you ever had a strict boyfriend or girlfriend, a strict partner, mna kwakhe kwafuna u interviewer ichomi zami, not because umuntu efuna ukudibana nazo uba oh I'd like to meet your friends or your colleagues, but ufuna approve ba oh, okay Marco Sandile right uyabona uazile yena wayifuna audit.
0: I like this
8: friendship circle. Yeah, what do you mean?
7: Of course you love it.
8: What do you mean? If you were to get audited, you would fail. I'm telling you.
0: I would fail. Yes. I would definitely fail.
8: So why do you like audits?
0: Damn.
8: Oh yeah, why funu ba auditor?
0: I'll be at the other end laughing at my friends being audited. Kote kusata sinazo yona diti oza ichanalo. Mie kena ngede kote.
7: That's also good man.
0: Kote luvuyo pere diti tezo. Diti worse.
7: Even worse. Two questions in.
0: Sanda diti yo. Diti a yeke in the interview. Le auditi yeke.
8: Yo.
0: Kote sanda diti yeke in the audit. Asu zi pasa. I can't tell you. Irongo.
7: Hi. Man, oh, I'm actually interview.
0: Oh, yeah, yeah, yeah. Should back, oh, should, oh, that one. Oh.
7: I'm a lot. Oh, it's from Yam.
0: Oh, I'm going to win. I'm going to win. Oh, I'm going to win.
7: At least.
0: I'm going to win. And for you, have you ever a strict partner?
7: For me, yes, I have. But also, though, you're into me like. No, I can take that. Yeah, like, I think it's Nguyen.
0: Okay.
7: And also, at my place, I'm too free, too comfortable. Literally, the first thing I do is call his slang. And that thing is what I mean. Oh, Nkosiyam.
8: Mna guys, ndine slippers ezixabanisayo ngoku because I put them next to the bed, which is generally how my feet will go. Mm-hmm. When I get up, see? I swing over and they're next to the bed.
7: It's a system.
8: No, apparently they should be under the bed. So that xa kukorotshwa kutshayelwa zingabi sendleleni. I get up and go around the house more often than the broom and the mop. So why should I be accommodating the broom and the mop? And also with the broom, you could literally just cook. Is lang uzingene.
7: But now I'm enjoying what I'm watching.
0: Yeah, I've dated someone who's strict and that one I'm strict in standard and getting a motor yam. One club on the back engine. I be a panda the old strict goof.
7: Yeah,
0: I accepted my old strict goof. Hey, we ain't like in dim, I'm there for my part. What do you tell a motor yam on the back engine? Oh, my engine yam. Zero 7 2 3 9 8 0 9 2 on WhatsApp. Call us on 086 0 0 2 3 7 5. Welcome to another.

0: 20 minutes after 6, it's Rihanna and Drake. Work an entire debate has erupted in the studio. Look, he also agrees that way too. Nobody wants to go and do this. Zika must stand. Nobody perfect.
1: Yes. I go Zika as well. And I'm going to go to Guam because nobody go Azil. So, Sam.
2: Not see.
3: Yeah, but no, mama. Nobody wants to church or land our way because she knows. I hate dishes.
2: Guys, I'm not
0: going to be
1: able
0: to get a little bit of a question. Bit of a little bit of a little bit of a
1: why is this all Lali Zitia Zimtak?
3: I need to host a Lukani for a party or something so that I can't be Zitia before God.
2: You know what?
4: Ingongoma Zendaba ze SABC. Ezizimeleyo nezingenamkhethe noLukhanyo Phaphane.
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0: It is 28 minutes before 7 on True FM, like no one else. Like I said, for the first time this morning and kicking it off on cricket news. Great news for South Africa as Thames and Brits secure an unbeaten century, leading the Proteas women to an 88-run victory over the Netherlands in the ICC Women's T20 World Cup. The Proteas posted a commanding total of 209 for one with Brits and Anari Dickinson, adding 87 runs for a second wicket. Now, despite a strong start, the Netherlands fell short, ending to 120 for 8 with Chloe Tryon as well as Aya Bonga Kaka taking key wickets for South Africa. And then moving over to athletics news, the South African Sports Confederation and Olympics Committee is SASCOC Ngamafuchane. President Yabo Perry Hendricks has chosen not to place any medals target or performance expectations on Team South Africa for the upcoming Commonwealth Games in Glasgow. Now, speaking to SABC Sport after unveiling a squad of 112 athletes for the Games, which will be taking place from the 23rd of July up until the 2nd of August, Hendricks say that the main focus is for athletes to enjoy the experience and perform without pressure. Now, he also believes that a happy and relaxed team is more likely to deliver a strong performance and bring home medals. But let's hear what Hendricks had to say.
1: First is to go out there and do what you've been training for all these years. To go out and then compete to the best of your ability, to go win those medals.

0: watching them perform at those games. And that's how we develop and build our next level of champions.
1: And closing it off on football news in the World Cup, an encounter that a lot of people did not expect as Ecuador kept their World Cup hopes alive with a 2-1 victory comeback over Germany in New Jersey, sealing their place in the last 32. Now, Germany struck early through Leroy Sané as well. But Nelson Agüero equalized, but Gonzalo Plata also hit the winner for Ecuador just 13 minutes before the game concluded. Now, VAR drama overturned Germany's penalty, while Ecuador's pace forced defensive errors. Germany already group winners now feed the Foxborough for their first knockout tie since 2014. And that brings us to the end of the sports right now, coming back again at 7:30. But stay with SABC for the FIFA World Cup 2026. All of us, all in. Kaofela. SABC is the official broadcaster of the FIFA World Cup 2026. For True FM Sport, I am Azlemaga.

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1: It's Dela Tugzin, and it's Dela Tugzin with Simi Nosilom Son. It's called Ekhaya. Well, there's some more music coming your way in the first hour of the show. Younger Chief Root Boys, also coming up next. Samuza Namtanje, have you ever had a strict boyfriend or a strict girlfriend? 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

0: It's 11 minutes to go before 7. So, Buzzard, I'm telling you, if you ever had a street girlfriend, a street partner, we check what's happening on our socials.
1: Yeah, we got some people coming through on Facebook. Kanya Cruz Mikey, Uti, yes, guys, I had a girlfriend who was quite strict. She wanted to know where I was all the time and didn't like me going out with friends. I learned that trust and space are important in a relationship. Utami Ngohla, Uti, niphi nithengelwa ihiya, ucatshukelwa ijeans, ebedibene nam, ndinxibe yona, ngoku uthi ndigqibe.

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1: alright let's see what's happening on WhatsApp 072-9-8092 good morning okay before that uthi lady sanu bazinkanyamba kuthi I last is lando uthi bazinkanyamba is last is I saw 1 year. Sakuzima. Saku, what is the end of the 2 year rayo? The Sabunandin. Sabunandin. What got to your life to a Kaliki Penny over roof?
2: That time was at the Chunusia Chocopin.
1: Oh,
0: son. Piano lia kokota.
1: Ay, it was a tinapi lady for Nayo. I wonder if I have to tell her. All right. Those are some of the comments that are coming through. We pay bills and then we'll get into the rest of the conversation.

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1: Oh, yeah, boy. That's so wet, yo. Ever fit point, sure. In 1976, youth has switched on. And for 50 years, the nation has watched as the story unfolds. And namhlanje, the courage looks the same and different. It looks like showing up when no one believes in you. It's about finding the strength to stand up again. The courage of 1976 is a pillar in 2026. SAPC 1, Zansi for sure. The source of youth courage. My God.
2: Well, we asked this morning, have you ever had a strict boyfriend or a girlfriend? Let us know on 072-998-092 on WhatsApp. Let's go to our WhatsApp and find out if some of us have had this. Good morning.
3: Morning, guys.
2: How are you doing this morning?
3: I'm good for FM. Yo, hi, boys. Exactly, show me as not long and young, but I did your boyfriend, that's not ex boyfriend, that's not your son. As no, because it's just sitting as banjo, that's mama. With the traffic. I like guys, no, not really, man. Not really. I'm not really religious. But in the end, I'm strict. I'm not strict, I'm not really. Anything, everything in order. I'm the girl. I no longer like no put as the do anything. Yeah, okay. And funo kwam kayo pek ngo. 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They must go to the wardrobe. Isi kya. Ba nika bo sebe nzango. 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Mufune kebe in order. Otherwise you are our guys. Okay, okay. So di ba. Very, very strict when it comes to Ezondo. And as soon as it is Lala, you know, plus outland of us. So, Kabananzim, South Kabananzim, goes to Kulu Mels, a King Williamstown.
2: Thank you, Mels.
4: Boys,
2: hey,
4: Paza,
2: right.
4: Paza P,
2: that's
4: the
2: me.
4: President of the Waves.
2: Tell them
4: that beer of the Eastern Cape.
2: Yes,
4: Nazozo.
5: Yeah,
4: man, get a guy's grim dream. I've been there, I must say. Yay, I'm going to ban in Kanyamba. I'm going to go to Ban in Kanyamba. I'm going to go to Malaya.
6: 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Pumakap, Amchan. Emambuza.
2: Yo,
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0: kancinci andifumani WhatsApp. Hayi bo, sifike njani ngona apha kanti? 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
1: yo all right we'll cut the conversation in the last hour
4: nitiketile funeka iface such a direction
1: yeah ingavesenicala we'll cut the conversation in the last hour because there seems to be so many voices coming through.

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3: Masemola faces charges of violating the Public Finance Management Act, while the other SEBS officers, most of whom sat on the bid evaluation committee of Medical 24 tender, faced charges of fraud and corruption. Matlala, who previously appeared alongside the co-accused, pleaded guilty to charges of corruption, fraud and money laundering on Thursday in the Pretoria Specialized Commercial Crimes Court. This after entering into a plea agreement with the state. He has been separated from the case and is expected to turn state witness, Musamhlongo, in Johannesburg.
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0: It is 5 minutes after 7 on True FM. Like no one else, but like I said, was a midfielder who's palapambili ngale yure. Can you switch one of the captain of the Pro Tiers backs Commonwealth game semi-final target? And I feel like I am dreaming. Kucho, the goal scorer of Bafana Bafana, Thapelo Maseko, and lastly, Upepe steers Ivory Coast into the World Cup last 32 as Curaçao goes home. 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
3: And our weather today, Masqale Bisho, we're expecting a low of 11 to a high of 25. Sia Butterworth, 11 to 26. Etumakala, 10 to 25. Edigeni, 11 to 25. Kugombo, 14 to 25. Flagstaff, 10 to 27. Kwebeha, 13 to 25. 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Ekomani, 5 to 24. 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Makanda, 10 to 25. Maletswai, 5 to 20. Madatiela, 3 to 23. Mbizana, 9 to 26. Mtata, 8 to 27. Mangahu, 5 to 24. Engoba, 9 to 25. Pedi, 11 to 26. Port Alfred, 15 to 26. Port St. John's, 15 to 27. Qobo Qobo, 11 to 26. Kronge, 11 to 25. Robert Sobukwe, 11 to 25. Naseyugi, 5 to 24. Plus Puma outside of the Eastern Cape at Bloemfontein, 3 to 21. Cape Town, 12 to 21. Durban, 15 to 26. Johannesburg, 6 to 19. Ekokstad 4 to 23, Bombela 10 to 24, Epologwane 6 to 24.
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0: for boys, Snazzle and Azina Banga on Cube Breakfast. 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
1: Just go to my pool, my gonka, just nice. And I'd say, played you music from the previous hour as well. Well, welcome to the second hour of the show. Welcome to True Breakfast.
0: True Breakfast with Boyz, Snazzle and Azila Marga.
1: Boyz, Snazzle, Snazzle, Yoro, Azila Marga. Well, we see up until 9 a.m. this morning. Well, 20 seconds. Last week, a winner, we would do Zani Peacemaker, Mizan, and I'm trying to say, we'll let you know how things go. So they're up against those good turns, and so it's Bizana up against those good turns this morning. Even I don't think that is about. Stick around for 30 seconds. It's coming up next, but also we have an. What do we call our breakfast treat on the show where we give you good music? That's coming up in the second hour of the show. We're going to give you undisturbed music for the next 3 hours. So when you celebrate your birthdays. And then we kick start the weekend with a mix coming through from Ayabulela playing live in studio. Now, back to the story that's caught everyone's attention. A young boy with his mother. And go to no. So there's 12 people in the team, right? In the soccer of boys. There's 11. Sorry.
2: Soccer players.
1: Yeah, soccer. Yes. 11 boys. So apa or one of the teams is two. Go show no mama go ndla ke dzama kutsha. Ngalimi kuba kaloku noxa nje izinto ziziza. Ziza kamnandi. Kodwa ke I'm told that namhlanje it's Luzuko Thonsi was a Qoboqobo versus Vusi was a Whittlesea. So we get into that just after this. Xandithetha ngomama, omama ukondla kuzawubonakala. Yes, akaloku izinto ezinkulu.
3: Aw yebo, Soweto, Abafeth bonjour. Mina, minu, mina, no. This month is all about youth courage. Saisusa from then, 50 years of 1976. And Fandax Kimsab, we have the courage to become. Silete Kaya and stand with our community. Started with the thought, now we have the courage to create and the courage to sound. Like the Red Bull Symphonic with Peace for My Peeps. Anything can happen, so get the courage to tell your story. Mubamalanga, our fun. Zansi for sure is the source. From going live at Great Town to empowering the youth with the Enoch Matebula Foundation. SAPC 1, Zansi for sure. The source of youth courage. My God.
4: Sizwe sakuthi ixesha lolwaluko lifikile kuyani makwedini nigqibelise ulwaluko sisithethe esihloniphekileyo esiphawula uhambo olubalulekileyo lokungena ebudodeni ukukhusela ubomi impilo nentlalentle 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
2: All right, it's time for us to play 30 seconds, ladies and gentlemen. Luzuko, good morning.
3: Molo, molo, molo, puti, gunja.
2: Kutla kono, gunja, namhlanje.
3: Right, nangibuyisa nesikimu sonke leso hleli naso.
4: Yeah, sure.
2: Everyone is good. Qobza.
3: Yes.
2: Vusi, good morning.
5: Morning, Ekpedeka.
2: How are you doing?
5: I'm fantastic, and how are you guys?
2: Good. All right, Vusi, are you Team Boys or Team Snuzzle?
5: Let me go with Team Snuzzle.
2: Team Snuzzle.
4: All right, we'll see.
2: So you, then I'm left with
4: Luzu.
2: Luzuko.
4: Ops.
3: I say push and then jam. I have the team, so it's too.
4: Ayi bo makho.
3: Nesikando yigiswe ke yazi boys xa velo dene ne guest chairs ezizothusa.
4: Ayi nizo ba right.
3: Okay, makenze yadla.
1: 30 seconds. It's time to play 30 seconds.
2: All right. No, wait. Okay, are you ready, my brother? If not dogs, they are. Yes. He's in jail for assault and raping in America. He's a singer. Yes, that's right. And then this is a tournament, yeah, rugby, that takes place usually in Pretoria. Yes. And then this is when. In the UK, the Prime Minister wanted. Sorry. Time.
4: No, there. You guys got 3 points. This was impressive.
2: And also, this was a difficult card. How did you get current card? Okay, you're a sports person.
4: Anyway, yeah.
2: Thank you for playing that. That was well. I wanted to say, remember when they said Brixton out in the UK when the
4: Brexit? You were looking for what? Brixton. Oh.
3: Yes, when this is our last leg of boys group.
4: Unadewa kalanga.
2: Okay. Are you ready?
3: Sure, please.
2: Also, the mini tunes before being Miss Universe, wrong body?
3: Wrong Miss South Africa.
2: Well, that's correct. And then, if not, any Kamale apartment. You see, no kind of apartment. That's wrong, I'm doing.
3: Home or house?
2: Yeah. When two countries are fighting, that's called a Ukraine.
3: War.
2: Yes. And then 1+1 in the Kabbalah subject. 1+1 is called 2. In the Kabbalah subject, the AU is Malo.
3: Mathematics.
2: Yes. And then different shades.
4: Woo! Wow.
2: Wow.
4: Stop the count.
2: You're doing well, my brother. I wanted an apartment and you come like in flat.
4: Mm.
2: It's fine. You got maths, we got South Africa, we got war.
4: So you got 6 points out of 10. Total. That's wow. Impressive.
5: Can I say something before we play?
4: Okay.
5: You're not supposed to mention any word that is on the card, right?
4: Okay, yeah.
5: Who boys mentioned the main universe? That he was looking for Miss South Africa.
4: For Miss South Africa.
2: Adjectives are usually.
4: Okay.
2: Yeah, or they, no.
4: Listen,
2: miss.
4: If it comes to a tie, we will take that as our point again.
5: All right, let's go again.
4: All right, let's do it. Let's see. This is what you wear on your feet.
5: Shoes.
4: Yes. This is the month after October.
5: November.
4: This is grown boys. When boys grow up, they become?
5: Men.
4: This is what you win when you are the champion. Let's say in soccer. That's the thing you lift up, the cup.
5: Cup, trophy.
4: Yes, that's the one. This is the flavor. Yeah, Mrs. Balls. They make it with peach, You know that thing in Ati, tomato sauce?
5: Ice tea.
4: No, no, Mrs. Balls. It's like tomato sauce. It's like tomato sauce, my friend.
5: Oh, it's sweet chili.
4: Chutney.
5: Oh, chutney.
4: Mrs.
5: Yeah.
4: Balls chutney. Okay, 1, 2, 3, 4. We've got 4 points. We're still in the running, right?
5: Right.
4: If we get 2 more, we can claim this victory. Nje for u Nantsika u Miss South Africa. But let's see. Okay, this is the President of the United States.
5: Donald Trump.
4: This is where Mandela was imprisoned.
5: Robben Island.
4: This is the name of Jesus's father.
5: God.
4: No, no, the earthly one, Mary's husband.
5: Jesus.
4: What?
5: Come again?
4: Jesus's earthly father, Mary's husband. The Virgin Mary had a husband. Oh. Joseph. Get Joseph no mail. Aike. We got 5 points. But we tried. We did well. We did well.
2: You got 6 actually.
4: Let me see.
2: I got 6, no?
4: Oh yes, we got 6 points. Congratulations, we'll see.
2: You guys got so it's 6 both 6 6.
4: But kaloku siya ikhema ngayalando. Ngayalando kaloku chomi. Lamtimbi. Congratulations, Busi. Nobu team boys akavumi. Si claim ela lamtimbi.
3: Now they have cut the water to money.
4: Okay, fine. I'll take. Masiti itai, but Busi nanawe siya yazi nyan.
3: Hey, we tie you in a snare, Zuli.
4: See, I ask you, man.
3: So, guys,
2: I'm sort of AR. Guys, thank you so much for playing. Congratulations.
4: Thanks, guys.
2: You both did well. Thank you so much. No, I'm back the weekend. Those are good. You can just come here, youth man. You.
3: Yeah, so put in a dungeon. But this boy Monday, so boy has Pelin.
2: What did you do?
5: This family let you make it to say, go
2: baby. Oh, I can't even back up getting at him. And it is a
5: new boy and Miss Amkel and his show.
2: Papa, you guys, thank you so much.
3: Okay, I'm going to send a bonus game.
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8: ANC Eastern Cape spokesperson Gift Ngodi says many party stalwarts will be speaking at today's funeral of murdered Nelson Mandela Bay Ward 27 councillor Sicelo Mlengvi Nqabega. Businessman and alleged informer Dumelo Ngu returns to the Madlanga Commission today as he continues with his testimony on his alleged involvement in the Aritin drug seizure. And lastly, the Western Cape Education Department has called on communities to help protect vulnerable schools against vandalism during the holiday period. Catch the full updates at 8.
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9: It is 29 minutes before 8 on True FM. Let no one else. Running through some sports this morning, kicking it off on Netball News. The SPAR Proteas netball captain, Kanyisa Chawane, believes that the Commonwealth Games with the semi-final target set by the Netball South Africa CEO, Adam Brooke, and the head coach, Jennifer Ndeke, is both realistic and achievable. Now, speaking to SABC Sports after SASCOC unveiled Team South Africa for the Games in Glasgow, Chawane said that the players have also set the same goals for themselves. Now, the skipper insists that there is no added pressure to the squad, as reaching the semi-final has always been part of the ambitions. But let's hear what the captain had to say.
6: Definitely. I think it's not only just them, but us as well. That's what we want as players. So we've got the mandate and we're all on the same page. We've all spoken about it. So it's not going to be something that feels like pressure. It's something that we desire and something that we want to achieve. So we're putting in the work because we know it's going to take a lot. But yeah, it's not pressure. It's something that we want as a team as well.
9: And then moving over to football news in the World Cup, Bafana Bafana winger Thapelo Maseko believes that his match-winning goal against South Korea ranks amongst the greatest moments of his career after firing South Africa into the FIFA World Cup round of 32 for the first time ever. Now, Hugo Broos's side secured a famous victory at Estadio Monterrey to finish second in Group A, booking their knockout clash against Canada in Los Angeles on Sunday. Now, speaking after a match, Maseko described the decisive strike as a special milestone, but insists Bafana Bafana's success was built on collective effort and a strict adherence to the team's game plan. But let's hear what Maseko, your team.
10: First of all, it's unbelievable. It's amazing. I feel like I'm dreaming, but I'd like to thank everyone. I'd like to thank our supporters back home, our fans, our families, the coaching staff, the players. They believed in me. Hey, today I was missing. I missed some goals and I missed some chances, but we prevailed and I was able to help the team, and that's all that matters.
9: And then still in footballing news in the World Cup, Nicolas Pepe struck twice as Ivory Coast beat Curaçao by 2-0 in Philadelphia on Thursday to reach the World Cup knockout rounds for the first time ever, just like South Africa. Now, the Elephants finished second in Group E with 6 points behind Germany. They will now be facing either France or Norway in the last 32 in Dallas on Tuesday. Now, Curaçao, the defeat ends their historic run, and Ludic Advocaat's side, and they have earned their first ever World Cup point with a draw against Ecuador. But they now bow out of the tournament after finishing bottom of the group. And that brings us to the end of the sports right now, coming back again at 8:30 for the last time this morning. But stay with SABC for the FIFA World Cup 2026. All of us, all in. Kaofela. SABC is the official broadcaster of the FIFA World Cup 2026. For True FM Sport, I am Azile Maka.

0: Exxon. It's called Embo. 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

0: Well, breakfast trend is coming up next, but before that, we want to check how things are on the road.
1: Ungapaw, so you ship bubble fever. Let's start group. 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Gapezolo, Zifumanela Okukulo, Ivek in a Veki, Kreator in 2000 Rananga Pezolo, with therefore, yes, start group.
2: This month is all about youth courage. Saisusa from then with 50 years of 1976. And Fandax Kimsam, we have the courage to become. Silete Kaya and stand with our community.
3: Started with the thought. 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
2: Like the Red Bull Symphonic with Peace for My Peace.
3: Anything can happen. So get the courage to tell your story. Mubamalang, our fire. Zansi for sure is the source. From going live at Great Town to empowering the youth with the Enoch Matebula Foundation.
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0: All right, it's time for us to find out how things are on our roads. 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
1: Come check them black shimmy, Gold Max's cough. Take us exactly 30 minutes to go before 8. Well, it's now time for...
2: 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Enjoy.

0: And that's how I want Driven play. Well, our breakfast treat goes this morning. It's DJ Stacks and Russell Zuma and Makoseni. I played you music from Sun Al Musician and Junior SA with Dangerous. In Be a Town by Black Diamond. Three songs back to back. It's 8 time for news.
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2: Stories making headlines. Councillor Mleva to be laid to rest and preparations for 30 June in place. Good morning and welcome to the news at 8. ANC Eastern Cape spokesperson Gift Ngondi says many parties to watch will be speaking at today's funeral of murdered Nelson Mandela Bay Ward 27 councillor

0: Sicelo Mleve Nqebega. Mleve was gunned down last Saturday in his office in Zwide. He was in a meeting with 10 other people after Saturday's voters' registration drive when two suspects entered, demanded their cell phones and opened fire on the councillor. Mleve's ward covers a section of Zwide and Soweto and C in Nqebega.
1: Some of the speakers that I expected to address the monarch is the Minister of Small Business Development, Comrade Stella Ndabeni, the Deputy Minister of Human Settlements, Comrade Thandi Mahambehlala, and the Secretary General of the African National Congress, Comrade Fikile Mbalula. And the service starts at 9 at Feather Market Hall.
0: Businessman and alleged informer Dumelo Ngu returns to the Madlanga Commission today as he continues with his testimony on his alleged involvement in the Aroton drug seizure. More than 700 kilograms of cocaine was intercepted by police in Aroton, south of Johannesburg in July 2021, Sibahle Mota reports.
2: Ngu has come under extensive questioning over the more than 60,000 rands in cash that he was carrying on the day of the Aroton drug bust. Ngu offered several explanations for the money, including that it allowed him to travel discreetly and that he preferred using cash instead of bank cards. However, evidence leader Advocate Teboho Mosikile confronted Ngu with bank records showing that he used his bank card for several tollgate payments while traveling between Johannesburg and Durban. The commission also heard that most of the money remained intact when Ngu was found with it, raising further questions about his explanation that the money was intended for travel expenses. I am Sibahle Mota in Pretoria.
0: The partnership between the SAPS Metro Police and private security is key to maintaining order during Tuesday's planned protest against undocumented foreigners, despite organizers insisting they will be peaceful. This is according to independent crime and violence analyst Dr. Christy Cook. Acting National Police Commissioner Buleng Dimpane earlier said the police, supported by other law enforcement agencies in the private sector, are fully prepared to monitor the June 30 protest. Dr. Dikok explains.
3: This time around, I'm not worried because a few years ago, 5 years ago, we had the 21 situation in KwaZulu-Natal and even here on the East Rand. Now, that time, we didn't have the very same experience and the very well-equipped public order policing units that we had in 2008. And it was quite difficult to contain it in KwaZulu-Natal. It caused major, running into, I think, 50, 60 billion rand loss of properties and infrastructure. So that is what is worrying to me.
0: The Basic Education Department, this is the disconnection of electricity and water at the department's head office in Pretoria, was made in error by the city of Tshwane. This comes as the city continues with its ingoing revenue collection and debt recovery campaign targeting residents, businesses and government departments who have unpaid or defaulted municipal utility accounts. Basic Education Ministry spokesperson Lukanyo Vanga.
4: The legal basis is that you cannot punish an account holder for the debt of a separate legal entity who also has their own account with the city. The account of the Department of Basic Education, the National Department of Basic Education, is not in error. There's not a single cent that is owing on our account. The debt that we spoke about, 104 million, is said to be owed by a number of schools that fall under the Tshwane area.
0: Looking at the markets, the rand is trading at 16.50 rand to the US dollar, 21.77 rand to the pound sterling, and 18.78 rand to the euro. A quick recap on the top suit 8. ANC Eastern Cape spokesperson Gift Ngondi says many party stalwarts will be speaking at today's funeral of murdered Nelson Mandela Bay Ward 27 councillor Sicelo Mleve Nqebega. For SABC News on Traffic, I am Lukanyo Papani.
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But it's 6 minutes after 8 and FM like no one else. And for sports making headlines this hour, Sabelo Dlamini excited for the Commonwealth Games debut. Mokgopa Nombata revealed Bafana Bafana's fearless approach to his South Korea's win. And lastly, Lewis Hamilton reveals neck injury that hampered his debut with Ferrari. Catch these and more at 8:30. For True FM Sport, I am Azlemaga.

0: DJ Dira, Abute, Ken Masters, Nkwane Ngawe, on Two Breakfasts like no one else. Welcome to the last and the final hour of the show. You're listening to the only breakfast that matters. Well, we've been having so much fun without you. You've just joined us, but it doesn't matter. You still got 50 minutes with us and great music coming your way. TCT is on my playlist, empty. It's also the last hour of the show, so we get into birthday celebrations and sports for the last time. Also, Ayabulela is in the building to take us through a mix like here. I'm just saying, of course, it's called a weekend. Washa.
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0: ZSA, 90 Clash. I think it's exactly 20 minutes after 8 and 2, Rick for Silver. Like, no one else. Oh, ZSA. Absolutely love that guy. Lebo, the great Nomzooks Mayan came through with Impilo. Well, it's time for Snuggles Corner, and then we get into birthday celebrations.
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0: Sinazos Kona.
1: Alrighty, alrighty. Halloween, everybody. Welcome to my corner from
2: wherever Otune in corner.
1: Two things on my mind. I'm going to make this quick. It's a weekend. Payday weekend kwabanye abantu. Niyakhumbula guys, ndinibalisela ba UMT just had his divorce finalized with his now former wife Nicole, and then he got arrested because he'd violated allegedly a protection order that she had against him. Wakhutshwa nge bail ye 1000. Kuthwa sene soulmate entsha, brand new out of the box.
2: Washa.
1: Mhm. Congratulations, Gebetuna, to MT. He's found love again with a singer, former Idols SA contestant. I saw a photo of them. They're looking very cute. You know, they're doing those little side hug things. That pagatelam type of vibe. It seems a little quick, but I'm not the one to judge abantu, because I always tell people maguti kutimla ipengweni kube kuzamla ingonyama makupitizekwe, which is exactly what he is doing right now. Y'all remember I told you that Apple is trying some new things in the name of safety, where if you are sending certain, you know, explicit content, videos, photos, or you're on a FaceTime call with that kind of that on display, people are starting to experience this, because Bendy Vanje, as an announcement, abantu are screen grabbing, taking screenshots of those messages to be like, hey, just remember, you can send this photo to boys, but he may send it further to somebody else. So just think before you do that. And once you send it, it's gone forever. Nobungai delete, there's no way to make sure that this person does not ever do that again. So the biggest concern here, or the issue, according to them, is that they are trying to make sure that people are kept safe. They are not seeing anything, that they are not sending anything by mistake. They are not seeing anything that they don't want to see. And specifically, the aim is to protect children from this kind of content. But guys, how much of your privacy, how much of your own privacy, basically, are you going to give up in order for these measures to be taken? Because do you understand, Uba, every single thing that goes on in your phone has to go through them. Funeka bajonge every picture, bajonge every phone call, bajonge every video call in order to detect, Uba, bukhulwe impahla ke ngoku apha, let's send you this warning. And this kind of information doesn't just get looked at and then they're like, oh, he sent a picture of a kitten, delete. Oh, he sent a picture of a puppy, delete. Oh, he sent this photo, now let's send a warning. They're looking at absolutely everything and they are storing all of that information and they're building a case against you. They're building a case against you.
3: Yeah.
1: Nihlale nisazi uba kukho I case wena awuzazi upholile ucingba une apile le phone. Kandindoni, you've got an evidence collector in your hand that you paid for cash. Akirimako, papayini.

0: STCT, Mthandazo Zakatya, Nkosi Dlamini with Imali. Take us 30 minutes after 8 on True Breakfast. Well, we hear on what's happening for the sport for the last time this morning. And then we jump into birthday celebrations. I see that there's so many voice notes that have come through, especially from our conversation this morning. Ms. Musa, have you ever dated a strict boyfriend or a girlfriend? Might get into one or two of those just before the mix. For now, sports.
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0: It is 30 minutes after 8 on Shore FM, like no one. I was running through some sports for the last time this morning and kicking it off on athletics news. South African 400-meter hurdle star Osabelo Dlamini is eagerly counting to the days for his first ever Commonwealth Games appearance, which will take place in Glasgow. Now, Dlamini is amongst the athletes selected in Team South Africa's 112-member squad announced by SASCOG and will be making his debut at the prestigious multi-sport event. Now seen as an important stepping stone towards LA 2028 Olympic Games, the talented hurdler has set his sights on the podium finish and hopes that he'll be bringing home his first major international medal. But let's hear what Dlamini had to say.
1: It's a brilliant honor. So I look at the Commonwealth as the baby Olympics, because basically it's set up like the Olympics. There are the games as well, and all Olympic sports are in the Commonwealth Games. So for me, this is a dress rehearsal for the big goal, in which is LA 2028, the Olympic target. So with me, I've won everything domestically. I don't have an international medal. So getting on that podium is the only goal that's in my mind.
0: And then moving over to FIFA World Cup, Bafana Bafana head striker Uevidence Mokgopa says that the team's approach against South Korea was to impose themselves from the onset rather than sitting back. Now, Mzansi Afrika secured a hard 4-1-0 victory to finish second behind co-hosts in Mexico, with Thapelo Maseko's 63rd-minute strike sealing a place in the last round of 32. Now, handed his first start of the tournament, Mokgopa revealed that the thinking behind Hugo Broos's tactical plan is Bafana Bafana produced a disciplined display at their Stadio Monterrey, keeping their World Cup campaign alive.
2: Going to this game, I think we had very simple tactics. We just have to go there and play our football and stay focused, I think.
0: And then closing off in F1, Lewis Hamilton has revealed that he suffered a very much serious injury in testing ahead of his debut season with the Ferrari last year, leaving him in pain for 3 months. Now, the 7-time world champion say that he crashed heavily in Catalonia in January of 2025, damaging a disc that pressured on a nerve, and he endured physio daily injections and sleepless nights while also trying to recover. Hamilton also praised the Ferrari's teamwork and upgrades, but also insisted that he is still focused on one race at a time rather than chasing a record 8th world title. And that brings us to the end of the sports this morning. Stay with SABC for the FIFA World Cup 2026. All of us, all in. Kaofela. SABC is the official broadcast of the FIFA World Cup 2026. Later on in the day from 3 o'clock until 6 on True Drive. You and I, let's meet again on Monday, right here on True Breakfast from 6 until 9 o'clock. Otherwise, for True FM Sport, I am Azlemaka.
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0: Quarantine hooray! 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All right. Who's celebrating a birthday today? Quickly, Swazi, South African actress and model Amanda Dupont, is 38 years old. Birthday. Former South African footballer Dr. Khumalo is 59 years old today. Happy birthday.
1: Happy.
0: Does it not become Dr. Khumalo?
1: Doctor.
0: Ne? Dr. Khumalo. American singer, songwriter, actress Ariana Grande, 33 years. South African actor Usiqala Buthelezi, who played Teddy on Gomorrah, is 28 years old today. Happy birthday.
1: Happy.
0: All right, there's a voice note here for a birthday. Good morning.
2: It has given us breakfast. Tell a good happy birthday. Park on Nebego Ngudle. It's a waterfall. 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Kwashoyo ngiphakwe inkosi uBhungaluwile Mojo.
0: Mojo, thank you so much for coming through, man. Well, is Namhlanje on the show, Snazo, before we get into birthdays, we had a question by Buza. Have you ever had a strict girlfriend or boyfriend?
1: Mm-hmm.
0: There were so many voice notes, we can't let them go. Let's listen to this.
3: Morning, morning, guys. Morning to breakfast show on the continent. I'm Nandi. The window is very, very, very. Straight team, Clark Nantuan of Two. Nagina, Bura Boys, now a sister, Snazo. Now we put Azil. Yep, I'm a Mustin Yanyan. As Wafa Gumitel, Toto, no talk, Uban Ganza. No talk. Pretending to Abandu Amalungi, Sautua, Sologan of Two, Polyphony, Asuba no talk. Count the Gafuni. Lanum Naganda, Nashugan and a past girlfriend's arm. Lanum City Ewe. I'm a dancer to Ewe, Ewe, Soko, Gaman, and Bonalo Ewe, Aman, they get critic almost, but I can't end the appreciation. I quit the end of Kondo Ni. I try and see where car Sabina Sponi reside. The Kombe man, I'm sure she line up and born about 7 seconds. I'm going to think no, and get strong action.
4: Hello, boys. Hello. Boys, Lele, Snazo, Azile, Koto, hi, give it to Nana, and this I ask him like in a bag of a turn baralu. No one didn't any and boganing we. Kobagalum and Saturn is a rules white tiger, lose a balubambo, lama bambo, am don't go cooking book, Tafaga cooking can, jiggy jiggy, sislang, he cows, he broke, he underway, he vest, clean, he pen, Zaland, the Leland. Each jacket, and I come by you. Hey, look what in a plan and buy into Begong in Dawia. You a painting, you're getting in Dawia, you know what drop in Dawia, his tongue was named houses. I sat it in his identity, you are in between and I call Moluna so the Kaluko. And Tim was a little valley cobaka quack. But by in between, I'm Cholo Friday, GD.
0: All right, thank you so much, Shiti. We appreciate it. We'll leave it at that for this morning. Really, really appreciate you coming through. Of course, it's now time for the weekend.
1: To begin.
0: We get into the weekend. We get into the mix. It's a paying weekend. It's a good weekend for many. So we get into it. You ready? Okay, so

Those are the birthday dedications to everyone and anyone celebrating a birthday today. And of course, if you are celebrating a birthday, I'm trying to, that's how we say happy birthday to you. And usually we dedicate two songs to you, but this morning we are dedicating an entire mix to you, of course. All right, are we good to go? Yeah. Let's go. Ready.

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0: So, I've got a condom, and thank you so much for coming through, Namkanji.
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0: Abantu baya kanaza, kutu, tone it down a little bit, DJ. 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
0: Yeah.
1: Njala kwa kutu njala njali. 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
0: zonke nje. My brother, I really enjoyed myself. Because cool. You have to come back. No, no, we'll make a plan, but you have to come back so that it can be longer. Because going to the front, I'm going to go 9. So come back. I'm going to go to the front. I'm going to go to the front.
1: Facebook, Ayabonga, Nunguba. 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
0: All right.
1: But the stage name sona ngaya bulala.
0: Aya?
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0: 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Oh, quickly, kona bukhona this weekend kanye urostile?
1: Yeah, namhlanje ngisuke Kapa mos.
0: Sure. Okay.
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0: Sure.
1: 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So ndizamile kuhlanganisa namajita kuba leko icala nge weekend.
0: Yeah.
1: So kule weekend ndidlala namhlanje endlale eiza.
0: Eiza tonight.
1: Sibhale na beach.
0: Sure.
1: Then ngomso ndiyadlala Innocence Lounge e Boys and Spark.
0: Yeah. Sure.
1: Xa ndisuka phaa ndiyeka siba ezinyoka. Xa ndisuka ezinyoka ndiyeka Triple K SAs.
0: Okay. It's a full weekend.
1: Then ngecawa ndikagqalani.
0: Okay. All right, go to the socials. I was on Fumana Corner and then Umla Nendoba was a baby this weekend.
3: I'm not sure.
0: Yeah, no. Because I'm not sure. Okay, we are here. Back again on Monday.
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5: Stories making headlines. Preparations for 30 June in place and Councillor Mlefe to be late to rest. Good morning and welcome to the news at 9. The partnership between the SOPS, Metro Police and private security is key to maintaining order during Tuesday's planned protest against undocumented foreigners, despite organizers insisting they will be peaceful. This is according to independent crime and violence analyst Dr. Christy Cook. Acting National Police Commissioner Buleng Dimpane earlier said the police, supported by other law enforcement agencies and the private sector, are fully prepared to monitor the June 30 protest. Dr. De Kok explains.
6: This time around, I'm worried because a few years ago, 5 years ago, we had the 21 situation in KwaZulu-Natal and even here on the East Rand. Now, that time, we didn't have the very same experience and the very well-equipped public order policing units that we had in 2008. And it was quite difficult to contain it in KwaZulu-Natal. It caused major, running into, I think, 50, 60 billion rand loss of properties and infrastructure. So that is what is worrying to me.
5: Businessman and alleged informer Dume Longo returns to the Madlanga Commission today as he continues with his testimony on his alleged involvement in the Arutin drug seizure. More than 700 kilograms of cocaine was intercepted by police in Arutin south of Johannesburg in July 2021, Sibahle Mota reports.
7: Ngu has come under extensive questioning over the more than 60,000 rands in cash that he was carrying on the day of the Arutin drug bust. Ngu offered several explanations for the money, including that it allowed him to travel discreetly and that he preferred using cash instead of bank cards. However, evidence leader Advocate Teboho Mosikile confronted Ngu with bank records showing that he used his bank card for several tollgate payments while traveling between Johannesburg and Durban. The commission also heard that most of the money remained intact when Ngu was found with it, raising further questions about his explanation that the money was intended for travel expenses. I am Sibahle Mota in Pretoria.
5: ANC Eastern Cape spokesperson Gift Mwondi says many party stalwarts will be speaking at today's funeral of murdered Nelson Mandela Bay Ward 27 councillor Sicelo Mlevi in Gqeberha. Mlevi was gunned down last Saturday in his office in Zwide. He was in a meeting with 10 other people after Saturday's voters' registration drive when two suspects entered, demanded their cell phones and opened fire on the councillor. Mlevi's ward covers a section of Zwide and Soweto in Gqeberha.
8: Some of the speakers that I expected to address the mourners is the Minister of Small Business Development, Comrade Stella Ndabeni, the Deputy Minister of Human Settlements, Comrade Thandi Mahambehlala, and the Secretary General of the African National Congress, Comrade Fikile Mbalula. And the service starts at 9 at Feather Market Hall.
5: That was all for this hour. A quick recap on the top of story. ANC Eastern Cape spokesperson Gift Mwondi says many party stalwarts will be speaking at today's funeral of murdered Nelson Mandela Bay Ward 27 councillor Sicelo Mlevi in Gqeberha. For SABC News on True FM, I am Lukanyo Papane.
9: Why do I have to be lighter than a paper bag in order to be sexualized? Why do I have to have a lighter voice? Why do I have to be younger? Why can't I be exactly who I am and be as complicated as I am? I'm all things, everything. It's in the reach of my arms, the span of my hips, the curl of my lips, the bend of my hair.
10: Royal Highness, hard, rock.
9: 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Phenomenal.
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0: Ah, nothing screams of Friday than music that sort of reminds us that we're heading into weekend. This is exactly the vibe I'm getting with this one. It's Russell Zuma, Nova Music, George Leslie, featuring Zane S.A. as well as Gabba Canal. It's titled Siyathandana. And that's exactly what you and I are going to be doing for the next 2 hours. A very warm welcome to you. Most importantly, a big thank you goes out to the True Breakfast team. These are the guys who have been holding you down all the way from Monday up until Friday, bringing you nothing but the best of breakfast from 6 up until 9. They're taking a little bit of a breather today, and of course, they're back with you ready on a Monday morning. Also, a big shout out to Zips and Bopoma for holding it down yesterday out at Legislature. It's a Friday morning, and a very warm welcome to you, to your mid-morning show. And of course, we call it True Experience. And every day, you and I have the pleasure of sitting in together from 9 up until 11. I am Babalwachi, and that's exactly what you and I are going to be doing. 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And of course, for everything and anything that we're going to be bringing you on the show, be sure to check in with us on our socials. 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Silk is on standby to take your calls, and he's the producer for the day. And of course, you can also send us your WhatsApps along with your voice notes on 072-999-8092. We're officially sitting on the last day of the week. I know that a lot of people are going to be coming through saying, thank God it's a Friday, hey? If you've had quite a challenging one, just like me, I know that you're one of the people that are definitely saying, thank God it's a Friday. It's the last day of the week, which means they will get a little bit of unwinding and a little bit of rest this coming weekend. So happy that we made it to this day. In fact, congratulations to you for making it yet to another Friday. We're sitting on the 26th of June, by the way, slowly but surely wrapping up in the month of June. The sooner it goes by, the quicker we get to look forward to the hot days. So let's get it over and done with June. Let's get it over and done with July as well. At least by August, we can start thinking about the warm weather. I've had enough of buying gas. Anyway, it is a Friday, which means that we're going to jumpstart your morning with two songs just to sort of navigate you into a weekend mode. You come through, of course, and let us know which one is your vibe between the two. As soon as we come back from there, we'll be checking in with the hashtag True Beauty Tips and Hacks. And in the second hour, we speak anything that is related to love on the Love Hive. Of course, we'll give you your four feel good songs back to back. Absolute pleasure of uninterrupted music for your enjoyment. And today, we're talking about the peacemakers in our families and those that actually stir up the drama. So who is the peacemaker in your family? Or in your crew? And who is most likely to start the drama at home? I know what my family would say. Keep it coming. We'll be checking in on those as we're about to make our way out. For now, let's quickly pay some bills and get into some good music.
1: Oh, yeah, boy. Club Soweto. Eba fit point show. In 1976, see you just switch her on. And for 50 years, the nation has watched as the story unfolds. And namhlanje, courage looks the same and different. It looks like showing up when no one believes in you. It's about finding the strength to stand up again. The courage of 1976 is appeal in 2026. SAPC 1, Zansi for sure. The source of youth courage. My gosh.
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0: yesterday had the pleasure of going through some of his latest tracks. He is definitely back, bringing us what we used to when it comes to his craft. Absolutely love his vibe, his Loyiso. And this one is titled Scary. Played you Lady Zomar with the Time Traveler before that one. Coco Jones coming through. SCT, keep it quiet. You know what? One thing you don't have to keep quiet about is the show. Between 9 and 11, we are sure to give you nothing but absolute good radio. It's called True Experience, and you have to listen to it. 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Frequency Utopikaya Gele. 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
1: How you are? Club Soweto. Ever fit point show. In 1976, you just switch on. And for 50 years, the nation has watched as the story unfolds. And namhlanje, the courage looks the same and different. It looks like showing up when no one believes in you. It's about finding the strength to stand up again. The courage of 1976 is appealing in 2026. SAPC 1, Zansi for sure. The source of youth courage. My God.
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5: 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Hi, South Africa is a move. 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
6: Let's just put them out of their misery quickly, ne?
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6: Baubala it directions. Which one is opposite south? It directions galogu ko east, no west, no south, nandonen. Mbumelelo teta.
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0: What a fun promo. Definitely don't want to miss out on that. It's True Breakfast every day from Monday to Friday between 6 and 9. And of course, it is a Friday. Round about this time, naturally, I'd give you a little bit of sneak preview on what is happening in the music of, or in the world of music, rather. But today, we plugging our creatives, local artists, you name it. If you're a theater lover, this vibe is definitely for you. And you happen to be in the Eastern Cape as well. This is the biggest time for us as Ama Eastern Cape, in fact. Introducing to you the National Arts Festival, which is officially underway in Makanda as we speak. Obotobs, guys, he should be bringing in all the drama on what is happening on the National Arts Festival. It is their 52nd National Arts Festival, and it has officially opened in Makanda, ushering in one of Africa's biggest celebrations of art, culture, as well as creatives. And of course, it will be running from the 25th. In fact, it started from the 25th of June all the way up until 5th of July 2026. This particular festival brings together artists, performances and audiences from across South Africa and beyond, showcasing vibrant program of theatre, music, dance, poetry, comedy, as well as visual arts. That's why I was saying I'm plugging all of our creatives, local artists, and for those theater lovers today. This year's lineup, if you are wondering who is featured on it, you can look forward to the likes of Tandi Swamazwai, or King Ta, as she liked to refer to herself, or Pila Dlozi is also part of the lineup, Internet Artie, our very own Dumza Maswana, The Muffins, and many more. So be Beyond just celebrating artistic excellency, this festival continues to play quite a vital and crucial role in boosting tourism, supporting our creatives, economy, and showcasing South Africa's rich cultural diversity. So True FM will also be broadcasting some of the shows in Makanda, starting with the Urban Playground with Sia Chitwa tomorrow. So look out for Sia's show tomorrow, Saturday. I think he's between 12 and 3. He's going to be bringing you all of what will be going down on the National Arts Festival. This is something that we boast about as the people of the Eastern Cape. So make sure that you support us, match all of our local artists. Yeah, it's going to be a vibe, great food as well, great conversation. So why not if you do have a time to make around that side? And the most beautiful part about our Fridays, of course, we get to jumpstart to your weekend with the two songs in our hashtag Gem Early. Yours is simple. You come through and let us know between the two gems that we are throwing out there for you on our hashtag Gem Early, which one is your vibe. You can start voting. Silk has already put it up on our socials. We're sitting at True FM. The two songs battling it against each other for the number one spot. You can vote on 086-000-2375, or you can simply just send us your voice note on 072-999-80092. Like I said in our socials, we're sitting at True FM.
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0: sesibonga nje okwempilo. Joy will come eventually. And you know what it is? It actually catches you even when you're feeling in your lowest moments. One thing for sure, joy will come. That's why Sisithi sijabulile. Vico Dosporo teaming up with Zelule ZN. Seju Mahu teaming up with Deep Sin and King Tugzin Ngilimele. Hopefully, I come to Ngilimele on Friday, hey? We're having a good Friday so far, so good. And of course, you can come through by letting me know also between these two songs, which one is your kind of vibe. But give me a ring on 086-000-2375. Always so lovely and great to hear from you, especially when we close off the week. Don't forget, you can also drop us a voice note on 072-999-8092 to let us know exactly which one is your song choice. Just like Kanya Cruz, Maggie, coming through on our socials, the city hashtag Gem Early Matigela, Nandiyamba Noma Woo, Ngilimele. But I'll give that one a 10 out of 10. Listening to you guys all the way from Ebofolo, Siyamthanda Notayi. Coming in, the city hashtag True Experience Gem Early Sessions. But happy Friday and morning to you, babes. Uti today, ngoma enpumanayo lega Vico Dosporo, eti sijabulile. But I'm catching you all the way from Ngele and Mzonyana. Asandi Songambang, uti morning, morning, Matigela, ngalo last Friday, uti Mahu, teaming up with the Gibson, Gilimele, hashtag True Experience is the place to be. Coming through all the way from Reston, Gukon, for some geno semi finale. Utigena hashtag True Experience, Gem Early Sessions. Utigena Mawu alongside Deep Sin and Gilimele. Utoga Mandi Kwati. Uti happy Friday to you and your producer, listening to you, Mdanzani Kwanai. Utera was in Lembu. Uti babes and Jigalu Mawu, no Deep Sin, Kaisit in Gilimele, or Gilimele rather, on this Friday. Bonisani Sani Boy Manko Nkwana, also coming through a city. I'm so hurt. Siyabonga Zizi Matilo coming through all the way from King Williamstown. Happy Friday and morning to you, Matigela. Vico Dosporo, sijabulile. Is definitely speaking to me on this Friday. Kaba Mosuli, Utingilimele by Mawu and Deep Sin is my song choice for this Gem Early Babalo. Uvuyani ngawe. Again, I hashtag Gem Early, hashtag True Experience. Utimazishe Mkaya. Utinamba no song number one, Sisonke Msasi, catching you at Gunubi Sandine, originally from Stutterheim. Thank you so much, Mkayawam, for coming through. We've got Bulelani Kwaza coming through. I said a very good morning to you, babies. What can pick song number two, Digmamele, what again, Dilapikabe, Haino Kolo. Until the last hour, we're holding it down together. Shout out to Olwe Tubanduane, Lusigi Sige Palmerton, Utinglimele is my song choice. I don't know why everybody keeps on translating it. Somebody came through and said, I'm so hurt. Now this one is saying wounded. Teams at so TV. Happy Friday, Mabsi, Mawu, alongside Deep Sin, Ngilimele. Otike, have yourselves a great weekend. Absolutely. Good morning, babes. Kuchumihle abu. To song number one for me. Till the last hour. Kalaga mandi mani reta sa joni. Simzianda daga kei nondinyana. To morning, babes. I'm going to go with Mawu and Deep Sin. Otike, nage, Ngilimele. Oti danko for the great music. Semunga shakomkulu, the great place. In Chris May, oti Ngilimele is my song choice. Babalwa. And of course, I've got Jigs Blackstar coming through. Is it hashtag True Experience, hashtag Gem Early Session. Got Utige, I'm going to go with Mawu featuring Deep Sin Ngilimele. Uti, awesome selection, my lady, coming through from Mtata. I'm happy I could have made your Friday. Hey, that's what we're all about on hashtag True Experience. Say to Pamlaut, hashtag Gem Early. Good morning, Matigela. I'm on a song number two. Utige, I'm listening to you in East London in Gunubi. We have a voice note that did come through. Let's quickly hop onto that silky soft skin.
1: Song number two, Ngilimele. Yeah. I'm a much yellow, yes, she's black. Some chatter. I'm going to jump in a session. Yeah, please give me a woo.
0: Okay.
1: Song number two, Ngilimele. Yeah, man, that's what's up. Happy Friday to you and to all the TFM listeners.
0: Love it. Happy Friday. Yeah, man, to that's what's up.
1: In the mood, I'm trying to end as Mawam Joan Clarish.
0: Here's
1: Yawa. Mean. Where the afternoon chart is 27 degrees Celsius.
0: Nice.
1: So,
0: and it's the last
1: Friday.
0: Yeah, it's
1: going to be a great weekend. This is only the weekend. Yeah, man, all the way, Bafana, Bafana, all the way, man.
0: Yeah, must be that. It's that energy, Bafana, Bafana. Absolutely love the vibe for South Africans. Are we going to play that one? We can play that one.
2: Molo babes, sina tembo right, indicator lengoma yesibini
0: mina. Okay, Pat.
2: Kupechwa ma Freeman kwa khaya lethe again.
0: Thank you so much, Patty LaBelle. We're going to have to wrap it up. It's exactly 18 minutes before we get to the top of the hour. Now, a big thank you goes out to each and every one of you, of course, who to come through and choose their song selection for this gem earlier. Coming back stronger next week with more music to make sure that you are well entertained when it comes to your mid-mornings. Now, it is a Friday. Every Friday, we bring you true beauty tips and hacks. And today, we checking in on the importance of good oral hygiene. We've got to Dr. Nqedi Somkhwebe, who's a dentist, who's going to come through and talk to us about oral or good oral hygiene. But just before we do that, we have to quickly pay some bills. Exciting news, South Africa. 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

0: I'm actually sitting here and I've been pondering my mind, trying to think, where was this one taken from? Because I know this is an existing song. It feels like a sampled one. But anyway, it's a Sour Matrix on this one, teaming up with Gabza the Small, Star Healer, and Frigid Amodilo. It's titled Memeza, taking us right to 14 minutes before we get to the top of the hour. I did mention round about this time, we get into hashtag True Beauty Tips and Hacks. And today, we're checking in with the importance of good oral hygiene. And of course, live in studio, we're going to be joined by Dr. Nglediswa Mkgwebo, who's a dentist. And she's going to be taking us through that one as soon as we come back from Pink Samples.
1: History has been made, but the journey is far from over. For the first time ever, Bafana Bafana have broken through to the World Cup knockout rounds. This Sunday, 28 June, the dream continues as South Africa battles co-host Canada in the round of 32. 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
0: Alrighty, we officially welcome you to hashtag True Beauty Tips and Hacks. We bring it to you every Friday and we tackle anything and everything related to beauty. And that is why today we are looking at the importance of good oral hygiene. Now, when we talk about good oral hygiene, it's about more than just having a bright smile. It's also a vital part of overall health and well-being. When we talk poor oral care, it can lead to, unfortunately, to tooth decay, gum disease, bad breath, and even contribute to serious health conditions. And as we observe growing awareness around preventative health care, we also explore the importance of maintaining healthy teeth and gums, common oral health challenges, and practical steps people can take to improve their daily oral care routines. And I'm happy to welcome our guest live in studio. We have Dr. Nglediswa Mkgwebo, yenake dentist, ozawuthi asincede with our hashtag True Beauty Tips for today. Doc, si tatel tuba, si kwamkele, si bulele kakhulu ngexesha lakho. A very warm welcome to you. How are you feeling, Doc?
3: I'm feeling good,
0: and
3: yourself?
0: I'm feeling good. Let me just try and figure out about which mic is that. Can you speak for me, Doc? Can you say something?
3: Hello.
0: Let's try this one.
3: Hello.
0: Hey, Silk. Okay, let's try this one.
3: Hello.
0: No, something is not right here. I think the mics might have been changed. Can you just say 1212 for me quickly? Yeah, it has to be that one. Now we have to move Doc. All right, let's have Doc sitting that side. So I did mention that to be part of this conversation, you can also hop onto our socials to have any questions that you might have for Dr. Nglediswa Mkgwebo. And she's the lady that is helping us with good oral hygiene today. All right, Doc, let's try again. A very warm welcome to you, Doc. I love it. I love it. We finally got you in Pagamiselenji. Ilizu Gangling. Umkambi, Doc, kasi tetange overall hygiene or why oral hygiene ibalekile kuthi singabantu. How does it sort of affect our overall health beyond nje our mouths?
3: Ibalulekile oral hygiene kuba yonke izinto ziqala apha emlomeni. Zininzi ke izinto eziye zisiafekthe xa singakhangisi singakwazi ukuklina amazinyo. It also go to your blood system. Bakhona mangenelela abakhona. Funeke ke ngoku sibrushe every day, twice a day in the morning, now before silale, to avoid ukuba siluze amazinyo ethu umntu afuneka ikhuphe amazinyo, abanye babe ne-diseases like periodontitis, like gum disease, gingivitis, and so on.
0: Mm-hmm.
3: So, balulekile kakhulu sijonge senze ni thorough checkups.
0: Okay. Now, I do know that from past conversations that we've had on isiqinuphilile, we speak about the importance of brushing amazinyo at least twice a day. But I know that not zonke, we adhere to that. So I want you to maybe just touch on the most common oral health problems that we do encounter and also what usually causes them.
3: Okay. 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
0: Now I remember from very early stages in my life, probably when I was still at creche, we were taught how to brush. There's a certain way or motion that we're supposed to brush amazinyo to see sequence that is more likely to get all the germs out of our teeth. Many people brush their teeth daily, but there are common mistakes that we make when we are either brushing or even flossing. And I also want you to get into, do we floss before we brush our teeth or do we floss after we brushed our teeth?
3: Okay, basically, uqala ubrush, but ubrush, when ubrush in a circular motion round and round, not scrub.

0: ndicinga ngeento ezinje ndithi kodwa yazi uyehova ngokwayesidala wenza yonke into yethu ibe costly but again at your benefit kwafuneka kukho umsebenzi wakho emhlabeni somewhere somehow. So Doc, also another important one, how often should we as individuals make sure that we visit you guys as dentists for checkups, and also what are those checkups entailing and what are the benefits of umuntu who's quite regular with dental visits, Zaki?
1: Okay. 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
0: Okay.
1: Izidains zenziwa kukutya spicy.
0: Sure.
1: Some people they banezidains because bayatshaya.
0: Okay.
1: Abanye banemingxumo.
0: Imingxumo
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0: Sure.
1: So that sistope ungahambeli kwenziwa ii-feelings ezinye ii-treatments. So
0: okay.
1: Yes.
0: I think I speak for umphulaphuli xa ndisithi uzosivusela nesazela, Doc, which is a good thing, because you want to be healthy in all the aspects of your life.
1: Mm-hmm.
0: So as we're about to close interview year two, maybe let's also talk about some practical advice that you would give, especially to young kids, adults, and older people on how they could maintain good oral hygiene throughout their lives.
1: Okay. Ubalulekile kakhulu ke bazi abantu babeze ukuthi sizokwazi ubanika advice.
0: Okay.
1: Yes, and kungoku izabanceda nabo uba some they are not aware.
0: Sure.
1: Ukuba i-condition yamazinyo abo injani na. And also into ubalulekile kakhulu, most of the patients are suffering from bad breath kakhulu.
0: Mm.
1: So those are the we also give education as well, so that abantu bayipractice ezindlini. Benze na for nabantwana si promote ukuba abantu mabangakhuphi amazinyo bahlale nalamazinyo badalelwe ngawo ngeyehova because if false teeth in this new treatment are quite pricey, but if you go twice you maintain your teeth so that amazinyo akho omelele azohlala live longer nawe.
0: I love how you said as a dentist, I will see kutazi ndoba sokhupha amazinyo. I think with my gap here, I learned that the hard way. Dalibali ndoba kanye ndanzuphinde nibe nawo amanye ngokuqala nokugqibela. And it does do something to how you pronounce words as well. That's what I've learned with my gap. I struggle with T's kakhulu. So I have to overemphasize. So I like this thing yoba masizama ungawakhupha amazinyo but siwanakekele mo. Doc, it's been an absolute pleasure. Thank you so much for coming through. We truly also appreciate you taking time in your busy schedule. Uzohlala nathi studio. Ube nempela veke mbanti.
1: Thank you so much.
0: All right. And we wrap that up with Dr. Ncediswa Mrhwebo. Oh, by the way, Doc, before I let you go, I do want to find out, you are based here in Gqeberha. For those people that would like to maybe get hold of you, where can they find you here in Gqeberha?
1: Oh, okay. My practice ilapha eGreenacres eBek Netcare Hospital.
0: Okay.
1: 222 Cape Road. It's on the main road.
0: All right.
1: Angifumana khona ke.
0: All right.
1: Ndikhona ke na kwi
0: details. Okay. That's perfect. That's all perfect. Right. Thank you so much, Doc.
1: Thank you so much.
0: All right, 3 minutes exactly before we get to the news. We wrap up our hashtag True Beauty Tips and Hacks. Because we make everything about you and good health, we bring you such topics. Sun Out featuring Ami Fago, Intu Ngawe, taking us to a 10 o'clock news update.

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2: In the spirit of mutual respect, the NTA appeals to all participants in the planned demonstrations to similarly respect the right of taxi operators and drivers as business people. Our livelihood depends on our ability to transport passengers safely and efficiently. We anticipate that the demonstrations on March 30 will be conducted peacefully and responsibly. The NTA is hopeful that our business operations will flourish as usual.
1: Kulindeleke ukuba umkomishinali wamapolisa kuzwelonke unqunyanyisiweyo ufani basebulano thotho lwamagosa aphezulu enkonzo yesipolisa babuyele kwinkundla kamanye ePitoli namhlanje. 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
4: The visibility of a police are expected to be in a higher proportions across Makhanda in order to ensure that they are not only visible to protect the National Arts Festival but also visible to protect infrastructure, municipal infrastructure or public infrastructure and private property.
1: Kelo nqaku besifikelela esiphelweni zale yure indaba. 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
5: Yo, what up, Obola G? What up, Matikele? She's Blackstar. Yo, I'm Matikele. I'm going to work. I know what's happening, man. I'm feeling some, man. Each and every day, I will offload the man. I'm singing some cool up. Thank you so much, man, for great music. Each and every morning, I make sure that I don't miss the show. Thank you so much, man. Keep up the good work, Matikele. We love you so much, man. Thank you. Have a great day.
0: It's a Friday vibe on True Experience.

0: This is exactly how you know it's a Friday. We bring you music that speaks to a good vibe for the last Friday of the week. Wasn't even aware that we're sitting on the last one, hey? Feels like this month went by quite fast. It is a Friday sitting on the 26th of June. Mass music in the background. Tato Hatsi featuring Lot Wizzy, Vino Miller, Tolani. And it's a title, Gamalami. And that is exactly how we intro you into the second and last hour of Hashtag True Experience on a Friday morning. Only good vibes this side. Hoping that the morning is going well so far from wherever you're catching us from. Most importantly, thank you so much for being part of the brand. Trev, I'm like no one else. The show is called a True Experience. You can also have a listen to us on 89.9 to 107.8 for our frequency. They know to find us on 91.0 to 94.5. But if you are outside of the Eastern Cape, don't worry about it. 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Ababa Alwachi, taking care of business all the way up until 11. Now, it is a Friday, and every Friday roundabout this time, we bring you the Love Hive, where we tackle anything and everything that is related to love. And just like that, today we are doing the exact same thing. So we want to find out today, can a relationship survive or be sustainable where one partner is not really open to the idea of having kids? Or even a marriage, for that matter. We're going to have Lundi, the life coach, who's a life coach who's going to come through and break this one down for us.
1: 30 seconds. It's time to play 30 seconds.
2: Yeah, two guys in as a part of a headache, it was part of a brain tumor. Hi, South Africa is a move. Every day will be shocked by something new. They are telling us.
3: 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Ne?
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3: 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Which one is opposite south? It directions galoguko east, no west, no south, and then Mpumelelo teta. There is no way. That is witchcraft.
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0: Get ready for the thrilling FIFA World Cup 2026 Group L showdown as Croatia takes Ghana. 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Can the Croatian side control the game with their European pedigree, or will the Black Stars of Ghana bring pace, power and passion to secure a massive result? With crucial points on the line, expect intensity from the first whistle to the loss. Catch Croatia versus Ghana live on SABC 1 and SABC 3 and streaming on SABC Plus. 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
5: Share your relationship dynamics with us on the Love Hive. Goba konti luna kwa love. Goba konti luna kwa love.
0: All right, and exactly 13 minutes just after 10, we exploring whether can a relationship survive where one partner is not really necessarily open to the idea of having children. And we do know that as people, we grow, priorities shift, and life experiences can change the way we see our future. A partner who once wanted children may later decide against it, while someone who never even imagined becoming a parent may eventually long for a family. When one person's feelings change, it can also sort of leave a relationship at a crossroads. And that is why today we are exploring on whether love can withstand or survive such a significant shift, and how couples can possibly navigate through this difficult conversation with honesty as well as respect. And who better to usher us through this one than a very good friend of ours on the show. She's a life coach, and her name is Lundi, the life coach. Lundi's always a great pleasure to have you on the show. And once I speak to you, I already know it's going to be a good Friday. How are you feeling?
6: I'm feeling great, Babala. Thank you so much for asking. How are you? And good morning to the listeners.
0: I have absolutely nothing to complain about. Lundi's just happy to have this conversation with you. Another tough one, hey? And I'm probably the worst person to have this conversation with because I'm definitely that one person who knows that I had no business having kids.
6: Oh, no.
0: You know how later reveals certain aspects about you not really being ready to be a parent. But however, we still love our kids and they are a godsend. However, today we want to find out, can really relationships survive where one partner is not really open to having kids? And want us to maybe start it out, Lundi, by finding out how common is it for someone or people to change their mind about having children during a relationship, and what could be maybe some of the usual influences that could lead someone to that change?
6: This is a great topic, actually, and I think it's one of those topics we do need to normalize having, because I feel, first of all, it's internalized a lot instead of being looked at logically. Now, when a person says, I'm changing my mind, I don't want to have kids anymore, usually we take that as an attack from partner, you know. But it's like, no, unfortunately, at all, you don't understand. It's not about you. And the first thing we need to understand are the influences, like you are asking, Babalo. There are so many different influences, economically, which is a big factor. Because if you are not cushioned or secure financially, it is going to be a very terrible experience for you with parenting. Your background does influence. You can grow up and now realize later on that, look, I don't think the relationship that I had with my parents is necessarily healthy. Therefore, now I don't think that I can be that healthy parent to you. Or to the children.
0: Sure, sure. Insecurities.
6: So that is, yes. And then another thing is the environment where you are in. And then another thing is your current environment. So now if my work, for an example, is not allowing me to be a healthy parent to this child or future child, then that's definitely another influence. So there's so many different, from financial to emotional to your past, to your background and current situation as well, including you know.
0: And if your finances don't link up, it's hard to play the emotional aspect to your child then.
6: Absolutely.
0: And I think that's one of the things that we really need to be honest about. Now, Lundi, in a space where one partner then sort of changes their minds abruptly about having children, does the relationship necessarily have to end, or are there maybe healthy ways that one can navigate through this particular disagreement, if I may put it that way?
6: Look, I think it would really have to depend on why the partner does not want to have children anymore. If it is a permanent reason why I would not like to have children, I don't think you should force that person into having children. However, if it is something that is temporary, for example, like your financial status, where the person says, right now I'm not comfortable, I don't want kids right now because I feel like I am not in a comfortable space financially. This does not mean that the finances may never change. Therefore, there's no real reason to be breaking up with that particular person. But if I say, you know what, I've been thinking about it, I actually don't think I'm a parent type, and you really, really want to have a family, then I think that's where you can draw the lines in terms of, okay, but I really want this and I don't want you to be uncomfortable or I don't want you to ever say, I'm 40 now and I regret it because of you. You don't want those things.
0: Ish. You touched on something that is quite crucial for the next question. Now, telling someone that you initially had plans with of a future that you no longer want to participate in having children with them cannot be easy, obviously. So is there maybe a way that one can tell their partner gently about how their feelings have changed when it comes to having children without necessarily damaging the relationship? I hear what you are saying, because I think in most instances where one feels like that, it's also very fair that you let that person person, find someone who could want children, mm-hmm. than keeping that person while you know you're not going to serve the purpose that they would like.
6: Absolutely. Absolutely. Look, I think topics like this generally are sensitive and should be handled as such with partner. There's always a way of communicating with your partner, and sitting them down and stating your reasons is one of the great ways of communicating with them. Make them, or try to make them, see where you're coming from and have those points, but also be open to them having maybe opposite feelings, or do not have an anticipated reaction. Yeah. Because another thing about us, yeah. when we present something that we feel or is in actual fact factual, we are not expecting any reaction outside of the fact, mm. right? Okay, yes, bonus namali, why would she be sad? So, but also be open to understanding that nabo, they are processing this as much as they are facts. But there is also an emotional side. So it's important that both of us to keep the sensitivity and to be gentle towards each other when we're dealing with this. Let's allow each of the person to process these feelings in a safe space.
0: I love it. And when it comes to having abantwana, Lundi, I guess the other important question, is there really room for two people to compromise, or could this be maybe one of those life decisions that both as partners just need to be fully aligned, or we are in a place where we say, if I can't give you children, then we should let go of the relationship?
6: Yabona, the thing is, Babalwa, children are very permanent. If we're going to talk about, if we're going to talk about compromise, it should be a compromise that you know that is going to be there forever. Do you understand? So if you're going to say you're compromising for me, you need to understand that this is something you're willing to carry for the rest of your life. And also, when you have a child with me, you need to understand that I am not necessarily going to be the same person throughout this parenting journey, especially if this is our first experience as parents together. We're starting.
0: Okay.
6: The husband or the boyfriend or girlfriend or wife that you are having kids with is not going to be the same person when they turn into a mother, because children force us to evolve. We become different decision makers. We behave very differently. You are going to lose a lot, especially in terms of the romantic aspect and an end. Ever since we have kids, we're not having one and two and three. These are changes that you must be willing to go with through. I mean, you should be going through. So when you have a child, you must understand you're not just having a child, but you are permanently attaching yourself with this particular person. Do you also want that? Because sometimes, especially women, we are very short-sighted. I want a little girl. Yes, but you're not looking at the compromise. The compromise is there are parts of you that you will not recover again.
0: Yeah.
6: There are parts of you that you will not be able to have now that you are a mom.
0: Sure.
6: And then there are parts of you who never will develop, and at a very quick pace, because they're going to be pushed by this little person. Now, do I want those compromises? Do I want to go through those compromises? And particularly with this person.
0: Look, you did say, as a disclaimer, Kaleni Lundi, it's not an easy conversation to have, and it's not a very popular one to have. But ekubeleni, lives change, our finances also change. So who you were a couple of years back is definitely not the same person that you are. Gonagona, with that, I just want to find out, with couples, can they, from the beginning of a relationship, sort of prepare themselves for a possibility that goals do change, values do change over time? Is there a way that maybe that they can navigate through that sisakala kule relationship so that singabambile ikhlanba ngokusasingena sasithe sifuna abantwana?
6: Yes. Look, once you are committed, I always say to my clients, once you guys feel like you are at a committed space, but we know what we want. I'm tired of playing around. No, Babala is saying that she's tired of playing around. You do not have to be married to actually attend couples counseling. It's couples, not marriage. So couples means, sijonge compatibility yetu, yam now,
0: sure.
6: Sijonge ba, do we have the same principles when it comes to differences? Because me as a neutral and professional person, I will be able to point out this. Babala, but did you realize that you have a type what character? Therefore, when it comes to this and this and this, it's not going to suit you, while a partner is in contrast. Then we discuss those things so that you guys can decide, because I say, Eli, would you like to continue with this? If you would, then we get tools, the necessary tools to make the relationship more comfortable for you guys.
7: I love that.
6: Yes.
7: Mine is to say, Londi, as we close off this chapter, we really have no business bringing children in an uncomfortable space. I love what you touched on a little bit earlier on that. Ngaske abantu babekanti, they are financially fit to be able to provide for these children, because also it becomes a little bit unfair to our kids where we lack somewhere with some of the basic needs, not even the add-ons, but just the basics. So I think that's also one thing that is crucial for us to look at when we are getting into this conversation of having kids.
6: Absolutely. Just to add on that closing point, Babala, also, and not planning well, because I'm scared to use the word unplanned. People get so touchy. When you don't plan well, you also open a door for abuse.
7: Yeah.
6: I think that is something we can talk about. But you open a door for abuse. Umdana kaya ene zindaz dinga yokululuba akange luta tomtalo kani mamumtala. Uzamshia next door. Remember, you didn't plan well. Therefore, you have to go back to work. You didn't think about this. Ubuyela kumakhulu. Umakhulu has people going in and out of her house. Kukho malume, kukho bani. So we do open up these kids to abuse. Even umntana abe ngisindirela ngoku kwa aunty, kwa siso rich. Yena uhlanjiswa izitya, uhlanjiswa ikawusa abanye abantwana, uphakelwa last nguyophekayo. So when we don't plan well for our kids, we also open that window as well. Yeah. And sometimes we think, as long as we are alive, we are fine. I always say to parents and anyone who's planning to have a child, please, guys, plan beyond being alive. Anything can happen. What is going to happen to your child? Please plan beyond being alive. So this is a very important topic. Thank you for this.
7: I think also we can explore that one, planning beyond you being alive for your kids. I think that's another crucial one that we need to have, because I think we don't give it enough thought, Lundi.
6: Definitely.
7: But that's the reality of it all. Listen, it's always such a great pleasure to have you on the show. Thank you so much. And sparking those ideas for more content that we need to create for Umphulaphuli. Siyabulela kakhulu, and please have a blessed weekend.
6: Thank you so much for having me. Have a blessed weekend. And thank you so much, Nakoba Phulaphuli. I will be seeing you guys on the 25th of July.
7: Definitely. All right. 27 minutes after 10, we wrap up the Love Hive with Lundi, the life coach. And of course, for more on those details, she is coming to Gqeberha. You can check out her socials on Lundi, the life coach. And it's 27. Let's make it 28 minutes after 10. And of course, it's time for me to just let you relax, give you four feel-good songs back-to-back of uninterrupted music. And I always say this is a great time for you to sit back, kick back, and relax. Doesn't matter where you are, doesn't matter what you're busy with, whether you're on the road, you're traveling at this moment, you're busy with your chores at home, or you're sitting in an office trying to be productive on a Friday. And we all know how hard that is. The one thing that I know that a lot of people look forward to when it comes to Friday is that Control-Alt-Delete. So if you're in an office, this is a good treat for you. Khumbuleke, we're also chatting on our opening question today. We did ask you, who is the peacemaker in your family? And who's more likely to start the drama? 086-000-2375. You can just leave your number with Usilk and then we'll be calling you back. Or you can drop us a comment on our socials. We're sitting at TrueFM. And of course, you can send through those voice notes and WhatsApp messages on 072-999-8092. We get into it as soon as we come back from this.
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Thank you for the beautiful music. Thank you for playing our songs. Thank you for playing Ingoma Ezi Sonwabisayo. And I am so emotional right now, but in a happy way. Thank you guys.

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Danko.

0: So on the show, naturally, every Friday, we advocate for Friday Magafane Nomnye. And this is exactly why we play you this kind of music. It's Maya Maya by Calvin Momo. Babale M. Azana Sticks is on this one. Played you Strava alongside DJ Maparisa featuring Howard Ngempela. Lord Kiz, You, Me, and the 90s. Absolutely love her vibe. She's really a hot thing currently when it comes to the music industry. Tyler featuring Zara Larson. She did it again. And of course, we did have a few of you coming through, sitting in with us on the show. Let's have a listen. Thank you so much, Budi. Thank you so much, my brother. I'm happy. My job is done for the day. Thank you, Spe.
1: Morning, Kaya.
0: Good morning, Kaya.
1: Absolutely. So now be some Kaya.
0: I'm happy.
1: Happy Friday to everyone.
0: Happy Friday.
1: Special welcome, Kaya. You register when Zanzal.
0: Okay.
1: Thank you, Kaya.
0: Thank you, Kaya.
1: I'm Nyan Kaya. I'm doing cool in the post line. Oh my. Each and every day.
0: Oh, you.
1: I'm with you up until the last hour.
0: Absolutely.
1: Thank you.
0: Thank you.
1: Ekunupi Esanti.
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2: 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Friday, kongena malang leslan. Yeah, the fugile nam, the mamele, umtulo ako, taxin chansi.
0: Okay.
2: Yeah, no, we're 7, umtulo ako, yeah.
0: So, command.
2: Cho. Ube lulu, ya, mamkibis, nomda, yumkwad, my daughter.
0: Thank you so much,
2: 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Okay,
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0: Thank you, good Boyce. Truly appreciate you. 14 minutes exactly before we get to the top of the hour. We're quickly going to pay some bills. When we come back, I'm checking in on your comments. Miss Muza, who's the peacemaker in your family? 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

Now, this is what I'm talking about. What a way to wrap up the show. We've still got more, 11 more minutes before we wrap it up. Silk, if you can quickly take me to my comments. And, of course, I did mention today, we are asking you, who's the peacemaker in your family? And also, who's most likely to stir up some drama? Uvuyani Ngawe coming through. I said, hashtag true experience. So the peacemaker is my older sister, definitely. Utoza, Masnokolo, Tonisi Ngawe. Utigen, Dikmamele, Hanuva location. And people with e-drama is definitely me and my younger sister, Utuli Songawe. But in a happy way, Mkaya, because CSE Lungise afterwards. Utinsekinube, Santini, Sevangazizi Matilo, Ute hashtag true experience with Baba Lokbo on 89.9. Ute happy Friday and morning, Matigela. Ute waswelega umdoe peacemaker ku family ya Mkwaye Abantu abatandukali drama zi ladies. Why are we catching the strays in the family? Until the last hour, King Williams Town. Snatcher Bangudle also coming through as a hashtag true experience. So happy Friday, Babalochi. Our peacemaker is definitely Amanda Ngudle. On a drama, Gumama. Snatcher Bangudle, no, I'm tired of a drama. Kufabubandu. Pat Kama Flayman also coming through. Siswa Mom Dalangu, Yoitanda, Yoman. Ututu, kolega Dudu, anga andi nginela wa embonile, utike nguyu mdo itandi ya ipisi, mnandi ngumdu, o tanda ingabano. Pet, I always look at you like someone who should be a peacemaker, yes. You're always speaking so beautifully, always speaking so warmly. I'm surprised. Tara was saying, hi babes. Ekaya, ndim a peacemaker, but uba ayiyo kwam uba kubuya. Drama. Oh, if you're not a peacemaker, then we are not drama. Okay, utige. And ulungisa kubantu abathandi drama. Besenzi ngathi ababoni ubulungisa noxelelaniso kum mna ezothera. Okay, so you are somebody who brings in the peace while you are not scared to entertain the drama as well. Get you. Zianda Daga KG Nondinyantu Morning Babes. Hey, Apekaya, I think it's my older sister. Then the one on a drama is my brother. Oh, the great place. Some girls say, Finale also coming through. I said, a very good morning to you. Hashtag true experience between 9 and 11. Happy Friday to Gela as well as to your producer. Peacemaker in my fam. Definitely my mom. Umduwe drama ngu makazi wam. Jo, une drama ganene lo. Umduwe makazi are always in the hot seat about being dramatic. So I'm not too surprised by that comment. She's Blackstar coming through. Again, okay, hashtag true experience or whatever, Babalo G. Big shout out to your prod and happy Friday, guys. I guess I'm the peacemaker, Gleami family, because Andy Tandi Manin Gabano, Ilibazi Siklesh. I love that. And you also lose focus, plus, yeah, you look at Nisan FM, Lunyan Seal. Utiki twins, Eziza Invaquam, I can get drama, Galokunga Mawele. So I pay 30 minutes, Venga Kangiba Kamlusan. Once they're together, Ubangono Kandi Corner. So love them, though, still. I know that you're somebody who really advocates for your family because you did mention the other day, I think we're checking in on a Monday. It must be this past Monday or this Monday we're opening up the week with, and you're talking about how you've had a wonderful weekend because you were spending all that time with your family members and you guys had a little bit of a G2G. So I really know that Uchi's Blackstar is somebody who's big on family, as we should all be. Now, let's quickly pay some bills before I officially make my way out. Exciting news, South Africa. 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

it's a new banger by KO. He's teaming up with the Daniel Devs and Scott Mapuma. This one is Tattle or Dead. This one actually got me thinking, how easy would life be if we could just literally walk into a hotel and just book ourselves for the weekend without having to pay nothing? Just sit there, enjoy the ambience, the good food, the wining and dining. Oh, don't we just wish it? And of course, that's how you and I wrap it up for this Friday. What an absolute pleasure it has been to have served you. Big shout out to Silk for holding it down today on the production end of things. Of course, he's going to be chilling with you for the next hour because Zips and Popoma is coming through to take care of you on Incoko between 11 and 12. From my side to yours, you and I meet again on a Monday. For those people that are out at the festival, enjoy, take a lot of beautiful pictures, and make sure that you have a wonderful weekend. They did say that it's the last Friday of the week, so why not make the best of it? For those people who do not know, on your radio, I'm known as Baba Lwachi. However, I am Baba Lwachowa. And of course, I'll be back again on your radio on a Monday morning. Stay safe and be blessed. And we are outroing you with great music once again. We started off with great music, and we're still leaving you with great music. Zips is going to be coming through with more great music. It's a Baby Momo, Artwork Sounds, and it's Sinoso featuring Swizz RSA, and it's a title, Ukukuleka.

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1: Stories making headlines. Case against Masemo postponed and Mleva's funeral service underway. Good morning and welcome to the news at 11. The case against the suspended National Police Commissioner Fani Masemo and over a dozen other senior police officers has been postponed to the 20th of August. Masemo and his co-accused appeared in the Pretoria Magistrate Court today in connection with the 228 million rand Medicaid 24 substandard awarded to controversial tender pruneer and attempted murder accused Vosi Mozikat Matlala's company. Yesterday, Matlala entered into a plea agreement attending state witness and also pleaded guilty, Griselda Lewis reports.
2: Each of them want to be furnished with the plea agreement, which is, of course, not yet been finalized. You would know that the plea agreement is between the defense and the state in the matter pertaining to Vusi Mozikat Matlala turning state witness and also pleading guilty, and also providing police with this affidavit that has been on everyone's lips, the one we understand in which Vusi Mozikat Matlala is now using to get a lenient jail time.
1: Businessman and alleged informer Dumelunku's testimony before the Madlanga Commission has been temporarily adjourned to allow him time to supplement his statements. Ngu, who began testifying yesterday, has been implicated in the Aragin drug consignment that was intercepted by police in the south of Johannesburg in July 2021. Evidence leader advocate Debo Homo Sigili requested that proceedings be postponed for an hour to allow for further consultations.
3: There is a recent development that we need to have further interaction with Mr. Nku and potentially supplement some of the statement that he has provided to the Commission, Chair. And the request, Chair, is for a stand down. For now, we will probably request for an hour and then assess the situation, Chair, and then we'll advise.
1: The National Taxi Alliance says taxis will operate as usual on June 30th, the day of the anticipated mass demonstrations against undocumented migrants. A similar commitment was made by taxi association Santaco earlier this week. The National Taxi Alliance says it respects the constitutional right of every citizen to protest peacefully. It has pleaded with marchers to conduct their activities in a manner that does not impede the free flow of traffic or interfere with taxi operations. NTA spokesperson Theo Malele.
4: In the spirit of mutual respect, the NTA appeals to all participants in the planned demonstrations to similarly respect the right of taxi operators and drivers as business people. Our livelihood depends on our ability to transport passengers safely and efficiently. We anticipate that the demonstrations on March 30 will be conducted peacefully and responsibly. The NTA is hopeful that our business operations will flourish as usual.
1: Friends, family and colleagues of the late Nelson Mandela Bay ANC ward councillor Stelo Mleve have gathered at the Feather Market Centre in Qeberha to pay their last respects at his funeral service. The 45-year-old Mleve was gunned down by two unknown suspects while in a meeting in his Ward 27 constituency office in Zwide on Saturday evening. He was killed on the first day of the first voter registration weekend ahead of local government elections. Mleve also served as a member of the ANC Regional Executive Committee. ANC NSC member Stelanda Beni says Mleve will be remembered for his tireless fight for liberation and equality.
5: At a tender age, Comrade Stelo was very clear that he wants to ensure that he participates in Zabalazweni wokukhulula abantu belilizwe, which is why he started SS Colony, because of us. Now, it is not everyone that sees the need to say, I'm not only going to be a beneficiary, but I will make sure that I lead the way in order for our people to be liberated, but also to ensure that the freedom that those that came before us fought for do not go in vain.
1: That was all for this hour. A quick recap on the top of story. The case against suspended National Police Commissioner Fadima Semola and over a dozen other senior police officers has been postponed to the 20th of August. For SABC News on True FM, I am Lukanyo Papani.
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7: 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A big shout out goes out to Babalwa G for holding it down on True Experience. Here we are going to Vixayo Monday to Friday between 9 and 11. Kosta Kulugulu Kanyo Papani, we are with another news update. Go 12. Good morning and welcome to Ngongo. Kamalam Kuzizi Pozeps Mpapoma and the producer of the show, Ngu Silk Tamoy. Namsaja Shongum Tumbabaleke Kakulu. Youth unemployment remains one of the biggest challenges facing communities Zetu. Namsaja. But the organizations as Fana Nobumbi Ngomso are working towards creating real pathways to opportunities. So today, we explore how these interventions are making a difference and creating opportunities for abantu abatsha to thrive. To be a part of this conversation, go join us on all our social media platforms on Facebook. We are True FM and the hashtag is hashtag Inoko. You can call in for a comment or any question. Yako 086-000-2375. Or can just tumelele voice note yako or your WhatsApp messages. Go 072-999-8092.

0: Nkonzo pulling through with Akvumi on hashtag Ngoko at RFM 89.3 to 107.8 like no one else, taking us exactly to 10 minutes after 11. 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Uvuyo Kazintlebi, Economic Opportunities Program Lead ebumbi ngomso, nguye kozasicacisela ngayo yonke le nto. 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If awuna chance, you go there, you download the podcast and then uyimamele ngexesha lakho. So please make sure that nakwezi shows sibanazo on Mondays where sithetha nabantu abatsha abakhangela isikolo, abakhangela imisebenzi njalo njalo. 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

0: all the girls, Credo V, pulling through on hashtag, you know, go HRFM, go 89.3 to 107.8, like no one else. 21 minutes after 11, namhlanje sinokola, nabantu bakwaBumbi Ngomso. 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

0: 11, Doja Cat pulling through with Gorgeous on hashtag Ngoko at True FM, 89.3 to 107.8, like no one else. Youth unemployment remains one of the biggest challenges facing our communities today, but organizations like Bumbingom so are working to create real pathways to opportunity through its economic opportunities intervention. This program is helping both in-school and out-of-school youth access learning and earning opportunities that can change the course of their futures. From career guidance and work seeker support to entrepreneurship development, one-on-one coaching and practical skills building initiatives, the program is equipping young people with the tools, confidence, and experience they need to successfully enter the world of work. Now, today, we explore how these interventions are making a difference and creating opportunities for young people to thrive. On the line, we are joined by Uvuyoka Zinhlebi, Economic Opportunities Program Lead at Bumbingom. So, siyafuna ke nawe to join in the conversation on social media, ku True FM, ku Facebook, siyafumane ka singu True FM, okanye usifowunele ku 086-000-2375. Tumelela your voice notes and your WhatsApp messages with 072-998-092. Chila Gendati joining us on the line today. Sinayo Vuyoka Zinhlebi, Economic Opportunities Program Lead at Bumbingom. So, Vuyo, let's welcome you to the show. Thank you so much for joining us.
1: Hi, Ndipo. Thank you so much for having me.
0: Siyabulela Vuyo for ubanathi namhlanje. Now, we've had Bumbingom so on the show before and say understand the organization ngoku. Kodwa ndiyafuna into bana mhlamba usixelele more about the economic opportunities intervention and what it aims to achieve.
1: Okay, so the economic opportunities intervention, it exists to help young people to take meaningful steps towards economic participation. We work both in school and out of school to help young people make informed decisions about their futures and connect them to opportunities that improve their livelihoods. We do this through career guidance, work seeker support, entrepreneurship development, one-on-one coaching, practical skills development. And our role is not simply to help young people find jobs, but it is to equip them with confidence, knowledge, skills, and networks that they need to pursue employment, education, and entrepreneurship. And we need to remember that every young person has potential, and our role is to unlock that potential.
0: Daytanda, that you mentioned, Ndobana ni support both in school and out of school youth. Now, why is it important, Ndobana ni bekandi ni zaba bandakanya, bobabini, ababase skolweni, nabasebe pumile skolweni, you know, when it comes to employment and career development?
1: So it's very important to start early for building a solid foundation for the young people. And every young person's journey is different. Young people who are still in school need support to make informed career choices, understand the labor market, and prepare for life after matric. Those who are already out of school often need assistance accessing employment opportunities, furthering their education, skills programs, or entrepreneurship support. So by working with both groups, we create a continuous support system that helps young people prepare before they leave school and continue receiving the guidance as they transition into adulthood. So this reduces the chances of young people becoming discouraged or disconnected from opportunities.
0: Yeah, I love that. Now, Vuyo, you know, nisebenza ngabantu abatsha. Ndiyafuna uyazi uba mhlambi, what are some of the biggest challenges abantu abatsha face when, you know, bezama uku-access e-learning and earning opportunities?
1: So some of the challenges would be limited access to information, lack of work experience, transport costs, digital exclusion, financial constraints, and limited professional networks. Some young people also struggle with confidence after repeated rejection, and our program helps remove some of these barriers by providing the guidance, the counseling, the coaching, the practical skills, and connections to opportunities. So we also encourage resilience and participants and persistence.
0: Okay. Now, difuna ke ngoku sicacisele nje kakuhle step by step indobana, you know, the career guidance side of the program. How does it work and how far does it go?
1: So e-career guidance is much more than just helping someone choose a career. We help young people understand who they are, identify their strengths and interests, explore different career paths, and understand what qualifications or skills are needed for different occupations. We also assist them with university and TVET applications, NASFAS applications, and other bursary applications to career planning and decision making. And importantly, we encourage young people to explore multiple pathways, because success doesn't only come from one route.
0: Yeah. Sure. Now, Uvuvu, work seeker support is one of your key focus areas. Yonisebenza kanjani?
1: So e-work seeker support prepares young people to compete confidently in today's labor market. This includes helping them develop professional CVs, preparing for interviews, searching for opportunities, and completing online applications and understanding employer expectations. We also focus on soft skills such as communication, professionalism, workplace behavior, and confidence, because employers are looking for both technical ability and employability skills.
0: Mm. Now, umcimbiwe entrepreneurship is often seen as a solution to unemployment. Now, how does your program help abantu abatsha start and grow their own businesses? Because umuntu angayiqali business yakhe kodwa mhlawumbe angakwazi into bana abe kanti ibusiness yakhe izoba successful akwazi naye uqasha bakhe abantu within the business. So nibancedisa njani apho?
1: Okay, so I would say that entrepreneurship is one of the several important pathways to economic participation. So unemployment, you know, on its own is a complex, it has like complex challenges and that require multiple solutions. So entrepreneurship is one part of the solution, because it enables young people to identify opportunities, solve problems, and create value. However, we do need education, skills development, and employment opportunities and supportive policies. So I wouldn't say that it is like, you know, plain blank solution to unemployment.
0: Yeah.
1: But our goal is to help young people find the pathway that is right for them, whether that's employment, further education, or starting a business. But through our entrepreneurship program, we help aspiring entrepreneurs identify business opportunities, validate their business ideas, understand their customer, develop business models, improve financial literacy, and strengthen their ability to market their businesses. Because most young people in their community, some of them have already started doing something, but it just needs to have better systems. So we assist them with that.
0: Oh, amazing. Bangabusana ngena ke namhlanje sijonga umcimbi obaleke kakhulu. Siyayazi into bani youth unemployment remains one of the biggest challenges facing our communities today, but organizations ezifana neBumbi Ngomso are working to create real pathways to opportunity. Bancedisa abantu abatsha uqinisekisa that bayazifumana ezi opportunities. Mna sincokola naye ke namhlanje uVuyokazi Nhlebi, Economic Opportunities Program Lead eBumbi Ngomso. 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Ku Facebook sikhona singu True FM and the hashtag is hashtag Ingxoko.
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3: Okay, as deep in gedagte terwyl hy hankend aan stap skool toe.
2: So we felt like the very same subject that we are struggling with, English, we are going to do in Afrikaans. This doesn't make sense. We preferred to be taught in English because we felt like English is the international language. To us, it was like, okay. Now our oppressors think that whatever they want to say to us, we will do, because we are afraid of them. So we just decided that we are really going to demonstrate.
4: In 1976, the youth fought against oppression in the classroom.
5: And 2026, we rise against unemployment, addiction, inequality, and hopelessness. 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
0: Spinners come gala wingabusanangena see Nokola Namsanje with Uvuyokazi Mkhebi Economic Opportunities Program lead a Bumbingom. So Namsanje gets Jogumbaleke Kakuru Nam Seven Zomse Abakubekekayo Bewenza e Bumbingom. So Vuvu Manpinendi Bueloku. Now the funaging was nokole about the one-on-one coaching component and why personalized support is so important e Bumbingoms.
1: Okay, so there are challenges in the community, but what we also need to remember is that every young person has a unique circumstance.
0: Yes.
1: So some may need help deciding on a career, others need encouragement after multiple unsuccessful applications, while others require practical guidance to move their business forward. So one-on-one coaching allows us to understand each individual's goals and challenges so that we can provide tailored support, accountability, and encouragement. Sometimes having one person who believes in you mm-hmm. and helps you navigate your next step can make a significant difference. So most of our programs are done workshop style, but then there are young people that may need the one-on-one support, which is a very important intervention, and I think many young people should access it.
0: Yeah. Now, do you have any success stories, Mhlambo, of umuntu omtsha who have benefited from the program and maybe gone to secure employment or start a business?
1: Yes, so we have many young people that we have linked to employment opportunities. We also have many young people that have developed their businesses that are now, for example, I will name one, Sia Mangesi. She's currently running her own perfume business. She's making the perfume. She's selling the perfume. There's a business plan in place. And there's many young people that we've assisted to apply for university. Earlier on this year, when we were running our late application drive, we assisted about 180 young people to apply for applications. And so far, 60 have responded that they have landed positions in the university.
0: Wow.
1: So yes, we do have many young people who are doing well. And yeah.
0: Amazing. Vuvu Mhlambi, for young people listening now who would like to get involved with Ibumbingom, so what opportunities are currently available and Mhlambi bangas access and dinosaur programs as?
1: I would encourage that every like young person to reach out, right? Whether you're in school, unemployed, looking for work, considering entrepreneurship, or unsure about your next step, there's always support available. So Ubumbingomso does not give you the job, does not give you the business, but it links you to the opportunity. So if you follow our social media platforms or connect with our team to learn about our current programs, workshops, and opportunities, we are always available to help you. And the most important step is taking action. You don't have to navigate your journey alone. We are here.
0: Amazing. Is there anything that you want, you know, to share with listeners just before we let you go?
1: So I think it's very important that I want to emphasize that the journey into economic participation isn't always straightforward, right? But every skill you develop, every application you submit, and every opportunity you pursue brings you closer to your goals. I'd like to encourage the parents, businesses, communities, schools, to work together in supporting young people. Preparing young people for the future is a shared responsibility, and we invest in them. You know, we invest in stronger families, stronger communities, and a stronger South Africa.
0: Yes. Oh, lovely. Calusipe, once again, the social media tags and contact details. Asibumbingoms.
1: Okay, so if you are interested in entrepreneurship, you can call our entrepreneurship coach. Her number is 071-858-7809, and then if you need anything regarded to work seeker support, we have a coach as well that focuses on the work seeker support side. Her number is 060-564-0918. Her name is Uktamisa, and the entrepreneurship coach, her name is Lukolo. And then you can also call our call center number, 0800-555-58, and we also have a WhatsApp number, which is 021-493-5637.
0: Lovely. Thank you so much, Vuvu, for joining us. Sisenkosi kakhulu, and ubene weekend emnandi.
1: Thank you so much for having me, and thank you for the platform that you continue to create for young people to learn more.
0: Thank you so much, Nkosi kakhulu. 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I love the fact that they don't only you know assist abantu kwezo zinto ezo, kukho lanto siyilibalayo ye soft skills. 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

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Sinecontent emnandi kakhulu on social media, on Facebook, on TikTok, kwiwebsayithi yethu SABC Plus. So i-TrueFM mayibe itshomi yakho, nantoni noyidingayo thina yitshonje, ubufuna ntoni sakunika, sakunika yonke into oyidingayo. Otherwise, that's all we have for you today. Masiphinde sidibane kwakhona kule veki zayo between 11 and 12 with myself uzizipho Zips Mbophoba and the producer of the show uSilk Damoyi. Siyabuya ke noSilk ngomso, mna ndibuya with the Fresh Start in the morning between 6:30 and 9. uSilk Damoyi uyabuya with uThato ngomso with the Twin Club. Otherwise, sidibana kwakhona ngomvulo uSluja uyalandela with the Lunchtime Shandis. TT andizenzi twenjoy.

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1: Stories making headlines: a case against Masembola postponed, and Mlava's funeral service currently underway. Good afternoon and welcome to the news at 12. The case against the suspended National Police Commissioner Fani Masembola and over a dozen other senior police officers has been postponed to the 28th of August. They appeared in the Pretoria Magistrate Court today in connection with the 228 million rand Medicaid to the forceps tender awarded to controversial tender premier that attempted murder accused Osimozekat Madlala's company. The matter was postponed to allow the state to amend the charge sheet following the separation of businessman Osimozekat Madlala's case after he turned state witness and pleaded guilty to all charges. The Independent Directorate Against Corruption, IDEC, spokesperson Henry Mamotame says the amendments are necessary before the case can proceed.
2: In the coming weeks, if the decision by the court goes our way, pending that outcome, we'll provide them with a disclosure based on the current case docket that is before us. Any other information that may arise from the positive outcome of that judgment, it would mean that amendments have to be made first to the charge sheet, and then all the following information that has to follow will be disclosed as well. And following that, if there are any additional applications from the accused for further disclosure, that will be tackled as it comes.
1: Businessman and alleged informer Dumelungu's testimony before the Madlanga Commission has been temporarily adjourned to allow him time to supplement his statements. Ngu, who began testifying yesterday, has been implicated in the urgent drug consignment that was intercepted by police in the south of Johannesburg in July 2021. Evidence leader advocate Debo Homo Sigele requested that proceedings be postponed for an hour to allow for further consultations.
3: There is a recent development that we need to have further interaction with Mr. Ngu and potentially supplement some of the statement that he has provided to the Commission, Chair. And the request, Chair, is for a stand down. For now, we will probably request for an hour and then assess the situation, Chair, and then we'll advise.
1: KwaZulu-Natal Police Commissioner Nhlanhla Mkhwanazi says while the police will not stop any marches on the 30th of June, they have the responsibility to maintain order. Mkhwanazi and other police generals met with various organizations last night who are demanding that undocumented foreigners leave the country by Tuesday. In a joint statement, Mkhwanazi says an understanding has been reached that there will be no violence, criminality or looting of shops on Tuesday. Friends, family and colleagues of the late Nelson Mandela Bay ANC ward councillors Qelo Mlefe have gathered at the Feather Market Centre in Qeberha to pay their last respects at his funeral service. The 45-year-old Mlefe was gunned down by two unknown suspects while in a meeting in his Ward 27 constituency office in Zwide on Saturday evening. He was killed on the first day of the first voter registration weekend ahead of local government elections. Mlefe also served as a member of the ANC Regional Executive Committee. ANC and its members, Delanda Benises Mlefe, will be remembered for his tireless fight for liberation and equality.
4: At a tender age, Comrade Sicelo was very clear that he wants to ensure that he participates in emzabalazweni wokukhulula abantu belilizwe, which is why he started SS following the COSAS. Now, it is not everyone that sees the need to say, I'm not only going to be a beneficiary, but I will make sure that I lead the way in order for our people to be liberated, but also to ensure that the freedom that those that came before us fought for do not go in vain.
1: That was all for this hour. A quick recap on the top of story. The case against suspended National Police Commissioner Fani Masembola and over a dozen other senior police officers has been postponed to the 20th of August. for SABC News on True FM. I am Lukanyo Papane. The next update in isiXhosa at 1 with Baphilise Manduluka.
5: 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Hashtag!
6: 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It's my correction, my
7: 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It's with the utmost pride and sincerity that I present this recording as a living testament and recollection of history in the making during our generation.
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0: Marvin Pelo. Every wanna be, everybody wanna be loud. Janice. That's why I'm saying pin and we end up a parade in Amplange because the Altingo Latando Laco. That's why between 12 and 3 you get to a sluch, a calcalisella rate of power. And I feel blessed for the opportunity because that's when you guys was forming a conutando. You know, when Ufila Ngalomzo Zutand, I can't even adding at every day, Mondays to Fridays, between 3, between 12 to 3, the end of the morning, Cesar Glerito, this is Fumanado Tandolo. Encos is out there. I hope nam jazamuk nikutando, you know. I hope we all feel and lamutan and nikalona ngale 3 hours menu of each and every day pakati fegini. But again, thank you so much for joining us namhlanje. If mklambu for manelo tando izolo, okanye yaqala usiphamela namhlanje. Listen, look on utandi nalo. Okay? Umzekelo nengomezi mina ndikubekele zona. It's good, it's nice, it's Friday. Olo hlanje bethu kula jamshiyandis, siba busy Benga Friday.
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0: Simply because in a bangers, in a mixes, in a celebrity catch up, u corner red when it corner good DSTV audio channel 816 in a good www.trufm.co.za. Zizi Pompo Poma, inkosi my love, kinda was got 12, inkosi matigela, the breakfast team, inkosi nagweke for joining us namhlanje. 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
3: History has been made, but the journey is far from over. 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

0: Sihlaseli kwase kuphathela ibhenga Friday izasihlala mfana. Another one, Sunil Musician, the 612. Come on, let go meet Mlungu wam. Before that one, Blake in SEC. Yeah. That's your Shandis. Friday edition. Hello. 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Imenjani weekend yakho uthini line?
1: Wa broke abi broke ngoba wenza njani but Friday namhlanje. 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
0: 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Yeah. For the very first time in history, South Africa udlulele kwisigaba esilandelayo sa FIFA World Cup. 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Today, kwi celebrity catch up, we got the one and only. The legend. More than 30 years in the industry. 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Uzabese Makanda. 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Uzipathele I play ebizwa I Black Moon. Sabe singolana namhlanje. The one and only. Sepudla Sibogodi, aka Kenneth Mashaba. My brother, Deep London, was always blessing a miss Kasaivala. But for now, siyamba siyaku AI mashup. Glove on DTI, count and zeli favor. Magasati lango mayaz wire, ukwiti pa. We focus a guzindo, and then ubuye nayo, skangle basa uyazina, yati AI, sluta relax, I got you. I'm telling you, patele, enyengo mezakeza nkuluka kuluki hip hop. Yeah. Lengoma is a soundtrack to a movie yeah, released in 2002. Lengoma became the first Billboard Hot 100 number one single of the artist. Lengoma bandabaninzi bayazi as a signature song yale artist. Another career nanginika yona, yi rapper. One of the best rappers. Surely ikona ke top 5 yakho kodwa ke if ayikho ku top 5 yakho ye best rappers worldwide this guy ikona ke top 10 out here I think ya controversial kakhulu so much that yayikwazi noma ixelele umama indaba zakhe ixelele umama wayo indaba Hello, South African Bembrika, my friend, it's okay, we are here, the artist in Telangayo, we are here, the Ingoma, CBZ AI Meshal.
2: 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It looks like showing up when no one believes in you. It's about finding the strength to stand up again. The courage of 1976 is a pillar in 2026. SAPC 1, Zansi for sure. 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
0: Ilula nyine ndifuna kuwe kundithumele voice note ku 072 072-399-8092. 072-09-8092. Xa uyifumene into bangubana nangu. 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
4: Yeah.

0: Yeah, Sauda. Never. AI wins in Nila. AI wins in Nila. Which one is this one? I know, Kesada. And Brenda excited for Fetan Fun for Sisa. You. Oh, my goodness. 0723.98092. Hi, Pindy, love him, bitch.
1: Yeah.
0: Oh, my goodness. I saw we share in jail and go.
1: Look, if you had one shot or one opportunity to seize everything.

0: Lennon was popular during the time of In the Club by 50 Cent. Beyonce no Jay-Z was niku Crazy in Love gala nyaka. Robert Kelly was niku Ignition in remix. Missy Elliott was niku Wreck It. Ekumri B2K no PD, they was niku Bump Bump Bump. Jarul no Ashanti, one of the biggest songs ever. Mesmerize. That was the same year, so the 2002. Which one is this one? CBZ AI. Mesha. Lengoma became the first Billboard Hot 100 number one single. Yali artist Chirangayo Muba Niena. Which one is that? Yeah. Hey, Redwin, hi.
1: Muja.
0: Akondo dog.
1: Akondo dog.
0: Which one is this one, Nakaliema?
1: Jonga. Diva Eminem, man.
0: Eminem? Hey,
1: yeah,
0: woman. Hey, bingo, my gang.
1: You, I can't.
0: So
1: I
0: bet
1: you have to know one.
0: I'm going to go. Popular, just to give you a clue, man. That's not going to be popular.

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Which one is that one? Hmm? 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
0: Oh.
1: Ya u Braco aphelukhanye neqobo qobo kanama kanama ndwa.
0: Oh, are you sure Bra Gogo? 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Man kemento Glengoma. 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Which one is that one? Peter Ono Quest I kamana ngomithi until tomorrow.
2: Mayday, mayday.
0: 0723498092. AI Meshak, Baba.
2: Yeah. Time heals everything. I feel everything. Carried many bars, guess I'm worthy of the sentencing. 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Where the hell you been? You put a lot of work over the years, but took your less to win. 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

Yeah. 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No distortion of the glory of us killing it, so another extraordinary story ends typically. But I'll be honest, no excuses, I'm part of the problem. The game is made up of just wins and losses, till fame.

0: we all grow. 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Yo, if we kept the 10 stacks, naturally that would have meant tomorrow's. No, we won't know.
1: It's Peter Doe, Questa, until tomorrow. There's another clip, Klingo. I think it's somewhere in Funajalanda. And Tembagana, same conswin, because Nili Pants. It's too much.
2: If it's uncomfortable, we're probably talking about it. The lunch convo is where opinions are loud and silence is cancelled, but no one else.
1: Ah, man. Shout out to Eastern Cape comedians, man. Shout out to Eastern Cape comedians. Kutam Brocha and Lucho Payan. I believe Guye. Yeah, I believe Guye. If you if any, I can show him come now, I recognize our voice. If it's not, please don't correct us all that. But I think Kutam Brocha and Lua. When Kalum Bugela has the event, he be corner of Ekabeha, Mandela Theatre. Because the Payan and I alongside Uvusi Olik, there's a couple of CSA and I Wipayana. There's a couple of people men and baby Payana. Shout out to him. Otherwise, if visit, hey, I mess up. Siabuza go into my Gobanu Tula Lengoma, ET Neon Lengoma.
3: Yeah.
1: Lengo 2002, so that. Which one is it? 0723.98092. You can call us 5-0-8-6-0-0-2-3-7-5.
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0: Are you sure?
2: Lucha, Eminem law, one and only. I get home, yeah. On Babia in London, I used to tell you, Mama Kindabazaga. I remember Danny Boni Londo years back. Nalima Shapiro, I just gave it away.
0: Oh, come
2: Eminem,
0: on,
2: Beast, real slim shady. 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
0: Thank you, Tito.
3: I got no good Lucha, no one is going as a city neighbor, possessing a two by book, Penny Gangan. Son, Vegas being in Kansas. Eminem mocking bed. If it's not, I guess she deserves it.
0: Another clue on the nigga and everyone in the game pendulum. This song. Ooh, damn, man. It was the first hip hop song in history to win an Academy Award for Best Original Song go 2003. Which one is it? Ah, yes, Kaza, man.
4: Oh, yeah, boy. I'm so wet. I'm a fed bonjour. You mean I mean, this month is all about youth courage. Saisusa from then, 50 years of 1976. And Fandak Skimsab, we have the courage to become. Silete Kaya and stand with our community. Started with the thought. Now we have the courage to create. Courage to sound. Like the Red Bull Symphonic with Peace for My Peeps. Anything can happen, so get the courage to tell your story. Mubamalang, our fun. Zansi for sure is the source. From going live at Great Town to empowering the youth with the Enoch Matebula Foundation. SAPC 1, Zansi for sure, the source of youth courage. My gosh.
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0: Hey, I'm Meshap Gnigimpendulo Yako. Lengo Masada and Tetangayo. It was the first hip hop song in history to win an Academy Award for Best Original Song in 2003, the Oscars. Kangwa umnikazi wale ngoma sawda waskipa ukuya kwi Oscars ngalanyaka ka 2003 because why believe in duty a rap song stood no chance of winning the award. Kangwa yabanjwa keyboardist yake Louis Resto nguye wahamba waya kwi awards. This guy sawda made up for this by delivering a surprise live performance of the song at the 2020 Oscars, 17 years later. The single stayed number one on the Billboard Hot 100 for 12 consecutive weeks. Valanga! Indaba Missy Elliott makaphefumule ingoma yake sithi Work It. It took home 2 Grammy Awards in 2004 for Best Rap Song and Best Male Rap Solo Performance. Sawda! AI Meshav. That was the one and only, the king, the goat.
7: Look,
0: the goat.
7: If you had
0: look at my white baller, white performer, 8 Mile. You remember the movie?

0: Musical chef Imo Sipoman Gujulela no MKs. Good is nice. Happy Friday. Yes, we're going to be able to CBC Finger Fridays, man. We're going to be able to get the As Pumile and Amplan, and Jengu Sazi, we're going to be Kupuma new albums as well as new singles.
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0: 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Albums as inch, singles as inch, Pumileyo. Skalenge Outiaga. The one and only Omarion. Yamkum Omarion Sauda? Yeah. Yamkumula could be P2K, P2K, La Krupa, Kuyoganen. Yeah. He's back with another album. Become an album ET 02 Part 1. In Ningoma is E7. Kungomethi the one. Oh boy, the way we're going to feature the Major League DJs. Ikaba lengoma ethi I could do it. Shout out to you, Major League DJs, man. Shout out to Omarion. Kona lengometi 2005 Fantasy Reasons. Nengoma ethi Mood. Zenye zengomez koye ke le 7 track album. I could play namhlanje Omarion. Wow, man. Shout out to the twins, man. Major League DJs. They doing big things in fun. Omnia was doing big things or bigger things. Somebody said, I'm my boy T.I. is back. Remember the King T.I.? Gave the album yakhe ethi Kill the King. Kabela kamukuva ke kwinqoko zakhe bese the album yakhe yokugqibela lena. Kuyabuza into bahebo T.I. mfethu. Awuzophinda ukhuphe into tu. But no, it's not like andizokhupha into. Mara. Not now. Maybe I'll copy singles and go. Maybe I'll feature albums about you, but not even a copy album. And go, this is my last album. It comes album to Kill the King. But like we can get us a Fumana King of my 80, where I'm from, alongside Anderson Park. But King of my 80, how it went, alongside with the Dream. 2 Chainz, not cheesy. But Connor King of my 80, Dope Boys Academy. No Summer Walker, Connor King of my 80, and Want. Shout out to T.I. Tycoon. Our very own man, Tonaga, dropped it and I came along album, E.T. Art of Love 3. Ningo Mezi 12, no album leyo. Kona Ningo Meti Ngempeda, alongside Nia Pell, no Mashudu, no Cubs and the Small. Abe Ningo Meti Kijima, featuring with DJ Vino. Abe Ningo Meti Gimbonile, alongside with DeRose, no Bobola M. Abe Ningo Meti Mene Mene, no Bobola M, no Nacho. MTU, aka TRP. Kelvin Momona, who corner you on my 80 Malumane. Shout out to Tycoon. I'm here dropping here today, Utapsi. Drop it and I'm changing. I came on EP again, I 80 While You Wait EP from today. Nengo Mezi 6, calling on my ends and MT at a good time. This is the only song and a feature. This is the only song and a feature album. Can you EP Katabs 80 While You Wait? Come to Kutala, call you over again, head, no body talk. Huh, singles? Single-wise? I'm going to where my boys are cooking there. So that if I'm these Jonganga's boys, I'm going to go to Kutala. If I'm these Jonganga's boys, I'm going to go to Kutala. But I'll drop a single again, no body

0: Katie Don't Say the Words. And can you remember like the single? And the single in this segment, you know, Ben Kala kick 20 Mamilumana and Satan I'm flange. I wanna be honest with you, Ben Kala Mamilumana and can't even all go manana, and I can safely say this guy is bosso. In the Shan and Reti, now we're glad that we're unai artist at Handwayo, Oganye only hype on guy, but Aukaz Niki too bangai. Who's that artist, boy? 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
0: Tena genyi banger. 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
1: That the client has decided to appoint a senior counsel in this matter.
2: Yes.
1: And Sita Kolbe, SCE, has been appointed. But at the moment, she is acting in the Supreme Court of Appeal. Your Worship, her first available date is the 8th of next month. Your Worship, I'm informed that the accused intends to testify by way of affidavit. We will not give oral evidence. So that may shorten the procedures.
0: Kungenzeka kongezwe amanye amatyala kwabanye abarhanelwa abatyobheka kwityala esinika maxabiso semali efikela kwi-228 yezigidi zerandi ibandakanya iMedicare ne-SAPS esanikezelwa uVusumuzikhethi Matlala otyholwa ngokubulala oku kuthethwe nguHenry Mamotama okhonyela icandelo eliphanda urhwaphilizo yeIDEC. 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
3: Not only the inclusion of possible accused in this matter, but also additional charges to some of the accused who appeared before this court today. Now, pending that outcome, we have decided that we would need almost 2 weeks for us to disclose the docket to the accused. Because of the additional charges that may arise pending that outcome, we would only disclose any other detail after the completion of the process that will be undertaken on the 1st of July.
0: Sinqonga kwiphondo eRhawuteng, icandelo lesipolisa somasipala ombhaxo waserhawutini lilumkisa abaqhubi ngolibaseko olumandla lwehambo yezithuthi ngolwesibini weveke ezayo ukuza njengoko kuphunyezwe imingcelelo emithathu ngaxeshanye eHillbrow kumbindi wesixeko naseGlen Austin eMidrand. 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
4: In the Johannesburg inner city and Hillbrow, two major processions will affect the morning grid. First, the group march and march will gather at Besnadeer Square. Starting at 10 o'clock in the morning, they will march to raise awareness regarding inner city safety, youth development, and to demand better community service access. The route goes east on Helen Joseph Street, left onto Troy Street, which becomes Twist Street, left onto Godse Street, and right into Queen Street to submit their memorandum at Constitutional Hill. Simultaneously, the Labour and Civic Organisation will be marching to engage the Department of Home Affairs over concerns regarding illegal immigration policies and local labour compliance.
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0: Adrat Sounds, Solo Tato, Umusa Wako. Love Johnny Central FM like no one else. Happy Friday. Set up a set of little canum nandi where never never sell lunch in right now. Welcome, welcome, welcome, welcome, welcome, welcome to the show, Mvanaga. Welcome to the show, yo. Ikonegati, go mess through the show, Yako, it sends a singer bowl your pangela. This is Zinga Pangela, one of the show. As much as buses could as every Monday, it's Monday's one feature CBZ plug, a buses plug in Gamatuba. I was going to this loo, send us a ball of Pang and then I just post a show. It is loo, was this a boy? Sing about this father because they ain't got this sports show. We're going to the ball like we ain't got the leash. Yeah, and some 7 seed in Napundina, Mopanga Hela show. All right, because again, I was got one. No more Pili Semantu Luka. Jeffrey gets in Jango 2. And Jango's going to get second hour. Your last champ chant is it's the last Friday of the month. And guess we look at corner namanye okanye nabanye babantu who are part of TV programming on SABC TV. Sinokola nabo ke nge role ye presenting role of presenting the youth on national TV because ngokwenene ba represent abantu abasha yo. So namhlanje ke Shandisi sabe sinokola with a young cast member of the new Afrikaans telenovela on SABC 2 Paradise. Igama lakhe ngushani kutie Afrikaans telenovela. AD Blow fan once a yammer. AD Deep Day fan on C. Because I'm gonna no shane is other. So I'm trying to lungisela my Afrikaans, you know. It's gonna come back no theater. Afrikaans. Goeiemiddag. Okay, how do I greet? Goeiemiddag. 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Okay. 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Alright. 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Mijn naam is Silulami. Ik is honger. Ah, come on, I'm trying my Afrikaans, yeah. Because we are giving my friend, it's not going to shine.
1: EFC is live this Thursday. Cape Town's very own undisputed bantamweight champion, but he's the troublemaker Jacobs, puts his gold strap on the line. But a hungry challenge, the relentless gift walker steps up to the biggest stage to try cement his name in the history books.
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3: 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I am an animal.
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5: It's about to go down.
0: It's about to go down. I believe she's on the line. She's the one can get us out of the way. She's the one can get us out of the way. Hello, Shani. Hello. Shani. Oh, you know my darling. Oh, you know my darling. Hello. Hello. Okay. My dear, can get my darling. Because in your phone.

0: Sanda Maxoki. This action boy, DJ Tirano, okay, don't come on, Gamita Maxoki. Before that one, come on, Pela, Tyler, I see you, Kellen Harrison, as well as baby son, Gamalangumiti, Dali, Dali. As we start with some Kangela, Ushane, Kutse, by Sequazan Fumana, Salong Sindoze, to get Sabumba, we are Quazan Fumaneka, so that I can snuggle and I, because Yonkel and Yanga, Yabandabacha, as much as Miss Abandabacha, Abakoyo, Gui, TV programming, SAPC TV, Kesnogle and Nabo, Ngero, Yabo, you could represent Abandabacha on national TV, into Bitterutin, Kuye, Uzivanjan, in General Lukonje, Abona 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So I'm kind of a snuggle, I see no. Okay, young cast member of the new Afrikaans telenovela on SABC 2, Paradise. 20 minutes after 1. Hey, man, can I book a podcast? And the podcast in Bona Ukagus Kotin. Do me. Okay, fine. Do me up. I've been a commenter in Zaisa. It is a little bit like thinking about, hey, I'm about wild out there. Hey, this is going to be in Gasozen Guazu. I know Jim. Especially for Umdua. 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I was like, eh? So these couples, this wild yellow show with that, you can umduako. Fago zero. 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
1: Let's talk all things top billing presenter search. Some surprising and beautiful auditions coming through. We've seen the talk. We've heard every single thing that you've had to say about the search. But one of the most important things is that this search is different from any other search. This is our way of telling South African stories of each and every South African that comes out to show their magic to the world.

Senior Friday on Lunchtime Shadis.

0: Bella B, PC, Charlie, Naked Soul, Devin. Come on, come on, come on, come on, come on, come on, come on, come on, come on, come on, come on, come on, come on, where do we go? Come half past one. Last time, Charlie Central FM, like to one else. Happy Friday. Oko benzi di kwendi abuya gendi okangela ushane ikutie bandi akwazi na mfumana young cast member of the new African telenovela on SABC 2 Ebiza Upara Da. It's fun kengala bandi akwazi na mfumana ushane. Hello ushane. Hello.
1: Hello Trifin.
0: Hi, how are you doing? Hi Shane, can you hear me?
1: I can hear you. Can you hear me?
0: I can hear you now. Can you hear you clearly now? That's are you good?
1: Perfect. I'm great. I'm great, stuff, man. I'm happy to be here.
0: Mm-hmm. All right.
1: How are you?
0: I'm okay, man. I'm okay. Welcome to your last time, Shandis. And I want us to talk about Paradise, man. The new telenovela, the new African telenovela on SABC2. What has been part of the youth that gets to tell South African stories through television mean to you as a cast member of Paradise?
1: Man, it's such a privilege to me to be a part of the youth and tell stories through Paradise, and Paradise being one of, or the first of its kind, actually. Mm. So to be a part of that feels like what everybody fought for. On that youth day, it wasn't in vain. Mm. So it feels like I'm carrying the baton for them as well, because mm-hmm. I'm also one of the youngest people on set. Mm. So, yeah.
0: Now, what is acting alongside legends like Lucia Cooper, you know? What does that mean to you as you learn and work with these experienced performers?
1: Man, it's a challenge, eh? Because a lot of my scenes are with Losha Cooper mm-hmm. and Auntie Ilsa. And, you know, they are sharp. Mm-hmm. They are so sharp. So it challenges me to rise to the occasion in terms of skill, because, you know, talent can only take you that far. Mm-hmm. Mm-hmm. But being a part of this cast as a whole as well, it really has sharpened my skills as a performer. Mm-hmm. And every day there's something to learn. Mm-hmm. Every day there's something new to learn from. I think also the greatest part about working with them is just getting to know them as people. And yeah, mm-hmm. every day I'm inspired, not just as a performer, but as a person.
0: All right. And lastly, Shane, what can you tell us about what to expect when we watch you as Kim Boyson on Paradise? And also, when can we catch it on TV?
1: Kim is such an interesting character. Like many young people, she's figuring herself out while navigating relationships, family, and challenges. I think what the audience can expect is just to see moments that are heartfelt and relatable and sometimes unexpected. And I hope people connect with her journey as much as I enjoy bringing her to life. Mm-hmm. And Paradise is on SABC 2 at 7 p.m. sharp. And we'd love to see everybody tune in and follow King's journey along the cast.
0: So it's not Paradise, it's Paradise.
1: Paradise.
0: Paradise, Macy. Paradise. Tanko.
1: Epcosini.

0: Hi guys, basinikele flowers zakho Tattoo Hearts, it's too much. Shimza Junior SA Tattoo Hearts igama lengoma ethi uma wami. Why won't go place as a gomino maw and twetile, buying gumaka gel and gumaw and gane, nankukuma wami. We win Zagalan is out there. Can boy come my friend, December Seko Arti. My boy is back. We're talking FIFA 2026. We're talking the World Cup. We're talking Bafana Bafana. Kuningin Jess Kulumangago is in the building. Feel good.
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0: Welcome to the FIFA Friday roundup with Ukuda Mev coming through on your sporting desk right here on True FM. Like no one else, this is a special segment for the 2026 FIFA World Cup hosted in the US, Mexico and Canada. This is where we chop all things World Cup from the pitch to the people. Happy Friday, more importantly. Happy birthday to Buddha Nef. It's my birthday today.
1: Poison, come on. I ain't here for you.

0: I thought you were gonna let this slide because I'm not shy, so okay. I didn't want this.
1: Another thing, Tanya Mkulu, happy birthday, Mvish. It's a Johnny. Tanya Mkulu, happy birthday,
0: Mvish. Ah, good. Johnny Vugang Adila, mean that you mean? Just keep it moving.
2: It's another day.
1: It's another day, boy.
0: But you know what? A special thing is shout outs to Bafana Bafana. Nice, Kum, that nice, was nice. A nice birthday gift. Sidutango is thank you. It's week 3. I'm a Kachinjile. Things are moving quite better. Mm-hmm. Stakes are higher, emotions are riled up, and the next knockout stages. So itongukile ngokunwenzekayo World Cup. We've been seeing, you know, so iBafana Bafana, as you mentioned earlier on, is going against Canada on Sunday, on the 28th of June at 9 p.m. Abusio winner corner. We do have a PSA for all the Canadians.
1: What do you mean by PSA?
0: Okay. Then people will understand okay. What you're trying to say.
1: Manja, boy.
0: Mm.
1: Okay. Show me now. Show me now.
3: See, I'm a savanna.

0: Smelly number bus up in my back hall.
1: What? What? That's the legendary urban poet, K.O.K. Easy, coming through with our mantra for this weekend. To face all the Canadians. So this is a message, this is a PSL to all the Canadians. The Jonathan Davids, the players. Now in Drazula, since you're Canadian, we're coming for y'all. Justin Bieber.
2: I don't know, man, who's from Canada?
1: John Wick, Keanu Reeves. We love you. We even
2: Celine
1: have a song about
2: as well.
1: Celine
2: Dion. What's in Canada?
1: Yes.
2: Damn, man. Ooh, Drake.
1: I've already mentioned Drake. Weekend as well.
2: Oh, the week.
1: Ooh, yeah.
2: All right.
1: Cool. So the whole team, the agenda here to South Africa is to make sure that we do our country duty and go for you. These guys are the hosts. I think that's the very important part about this. So we need to move. We need to tread carefully. They have a different level of psychology and motivation going into it. And also just their previous match. Also nabo, they can lose. Yeah. So it's very difficult. A bit for us. Sibesiyo dlala kubo in their home ground, even though we're playing in Cali, but the. They are the host, so they have a different level of motivation.
2: So tell me, Boyzin, is it maybe going to be difficult to go back as a host or as a team? They are stronger than us. How are they compared to us as a team?
1: Look, I'll do a breakdown. Before I do that breakdown, because of the Malay matches, I was with three.
2: Okay.
1: I'm like, okay.
2: We're World Cup. Not in the history.
1: No.
2: Okay.
1: So we'll start with us. Obviously, Mexico, South Africa.
2: Mm-hmm.
1: We saw what happened today. 2-0 with we struggled with possession and Hugo Navia has mistakes for the first game. Czechia, we did what? We're with a bit more enthusiasm. We went for a 1-1.
2: Mm-hmm.
1: Which is we could have done better if maybe Scorrile. We just did not strike successfully. Third game, come on, look at me smiling. And let's look at them, right? Canada, with Tipos Nai, they played 1-1, right? The second game they came through, they blazed Qatar with a 6-0. So they brutalized. But good thing is Qatar is not even that, strong as a team. But, you know, we'll come back to the whole thing of scoring 6 goals, whether a team is decent or not. And also then they also like took their own loss as well against Switzerland. So both teams have a loss, a draw and a win, meaning it's a very competitive fixture. So it's quite fair. I think my money is on Ibafana. And look, they've got some dangerous players. They like the Jonathan Davis. They can really strike. I like the guy, Saliba guy. He's also like a playmaker. 2 assists, 1 goal. I think they're a bit more clinical than we are, but in terms of Udali Ball, say should be Sindaba, but we just need to score goals. And I'm just scared if we're not gonna be able to counter them if they score like a high number of goals. So rather Banga score it at all. But I also don't want us to play defensive. Yeah.
2: Because you're not the first one out here, Moti, South African artist Sia Cruzada. Is it safe to say the last 3 matches of Besnazo? Marasia Cruiser here.
1: Last 2, yes. Last two.
2: Okay, all right.
1: That's the main problem.
2: Okay.
1: I guess if we get in about Konin, let's go to the Fumansek Bar City, Sienza and Argentina, see who can get my penalty to the final, then maybe that can work.
2: Let's round this thing and go and go. Is it my back on the winner? Definitely. Okay, yes. If you win Argentina,
1: Look, knockout stage. It's serious. And also, we potentially face after Lee. Is our sugar from Gogo Lones and Vito Ngugil? Because even after that, there's depending on how it goes, Morocco, Netherlands, Morocco again, I guess the chips good. Because 2024 January. They know what happened. We brutalized them with the 2-0 win. But they're a strong team.
2: Okay.
1: African side, very strong. Netherlands is also very strong. So, Lenani Choyo, we are also a strong team. And you know what? Because the last time when I see Teta up, what Teta? And then, Wenzek.
2: Teta number is it?
1: What are you thinking we're going to do like?
2: Siawina. the confident, not because of the I understand the poly as a Canada, Canadian, the country, Aganya team yabo, but ndina into ethi siyawina and iwin yethu is either gonna be 1-0 or it's gonna be 2-1 between the two. 1-0 or 2-1, but siyawina. And apekuwineni kwethu ndiyabawula umbona Mufokeng.
1: Yes.
2: Ndiyabawula umbona Maseko. Those two. And kabikho shongo goalkeeper.
1: Nah, man, Ronwin is fine. We just not don't need that whole style of play where we put him under pressure because he's not really that good on his feet. Which is I'm also scared for him because defensively the guys need to do their work because I don't want him. Because that guy I was talking about, Davis guy, those guys are brutal.
2: Oh.
1: But I also trust and believe. And also, Uchilo was now a last time matches a winner. So, Uchilo, from Slucha to the universe to the gods. But anyways, Slucha Uchilo, the way, there you have it. What is your rule? Massive get cool when Ingantoni Gomdala was Sunday at 9 p.m. Bafana Bafana versus Canada. What are your predictions? What are your expectations? Let's hear you on WhatsApp. Send us low voice note. Yeah, we won't spell it, okay? But here's you can find us on WhatsApp. It's 072-999-8092. It's 072-999-8092. Let's hear your voice notes right here on True FM like no one else.
2: Poison winner, do you think it's a winner?
1: Yes.
2: It's a win.
1: Yes.
2: Score?
1: 1-0.
2: 1-0.
1: 1-0.
2: All right, cool.
1: We're going to do quite well defensively, sort of like how we did with Korea, and then we score a goal. If that doesn't work out, so I'm a penalty.
2: Who do you want to see a pitching? Give me maybe your two.
1: Maseko.
2: Maseko must be there.
1: Really, also, Apolis did an incredible job, even though he got tired. But I really want to see. Like, I think transitioning from the first game into the second game, Kobesfuna, Apolis and really do that very well. So Sifuna Maji doesn't
2: nice
1: shigish.
2: Nice one. Last time Janice Magasi Pukala Kitkala 0723.98092. Out here, Booz and I'm challenging Doba. I'm trying to your Sunday, 9 p.m. Single Bafazi Bafana alongside Kain Sijala, the Canada and ZZP players. Maybe you're two players are going to end up as Gwazunga Biko Gimechia Sunday Sluja. If really we want to win this World Cup. Now you tell me the World Cup poison. Okay, you must come and step by step. Now you tell me the
1: World Cup. I'm going to score my penalty. Say win.
2: Come here, the poison. At 0723498092. Just
3: we are going to have a radio. How are you? Capsule, what's in 1976, youth just switch on. And for 50 years, the nation has watched as the story unfolds. And namhlanje, courage looks the same and different. Looks like showing up when no one believes in you. It's about finding the strength to stand up again. The courage of 1976 is appealing in 2026. SAPC 1, Zansi for sure. The source of youth courage. My God.

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1: Stories making headlines exactly at 2 o'clock. Nearly 20,000 Malawian nationals repatriated and the case against his bond lawyer postponed. Mhlobam, nicely done. Good afternoon. Nearly 20,000 Malawian nationals have been repatriated to their home country over the past few weeks. The migrants were transported from Durban, Pietermaritzburg, and parts of the Eastern Cape. The Department of Home Affairs says 90% are undocumented. More than 8,000 left Durban in the past 2 days alone, but 1,000 are still waiting for space on buses at the old Durban drive-in, while others are still waiting to enter the temporary transit site. One of them is Gift Siabu. He says he had been working as a plumber in South Africa, a job that paid well. Siabu says he's leaving behind his partner and child.
2: We are here by 2017 in September. I was working, but not like proper job. I was doing my own job because I know how to plumbing, I know how to building, I know how to make

0: I start. It was good, my job, because I was used to charge myself with the price amount I want. I have daughter here. Yeah, and even my wife, she really loved me. I tried to talk with her. Let's go together and home, my love. She refused.
1: Organizers of a march against illegal immigration in Bloemfontein say the low turnout does not diminish their concerns over undocumented foreigners. A handful of marchers are en route to the Free State Premier's office to hand over a memorandum of demands. March organizer Potso Mutoko says that they want the Department of Labor to provide the statistics of how many foreign nationals are working in the province and in which industries. Mutoko added that today's march is a prelude of Tuesday when they will be demanding a change.
2: The number doesn't mean that we are not going to continue with the march. We are going to hand over a memorandum of demand to the Premier and the Department of Labor to make sure that they deal with the issues of illegal immigration. And once again, they must tell us how many foreigners are waiting in the province and what type of jobs they are doing. That's the purpose of today. And by Tuesday, we demand a change.
1: From Free State to Western Cape, President Cyril Ramaphosa says the Southern African countries must do more to benefit from the continent's vast mineral wealth by expanding local processing and manufacturing. He was addressing the Southern African Customs Union Summit in Cape Town. Ramaphosa says that the region should use the growing global demand for critical minerals to build regional value chains and accelerate the beneficiation of raw materials instead of exporting them in their unprocessed form.
3: With Africa holding approximately 30% of the world's mineral reserves, SACU needs to leverage the growing global demand for critical minerals to support our own regional value chains, but also to fast-track the beneficiation of our raw materials. Rather than carting off from our continent and our region, rock, soil and dust to other locales in the world.
1: The case against Bart, lawyer and fraud accused Peter Fillion, has been postponed to July 8 for his new legal representative to be placed on record. Fillion has decided to replace his current attorney. He faces several charges, including 400 counts of fraud, corruption and forgery. These relate to his alleged involvement in the sale of properties belonging to the Johannesburg Property Company to unsuspected buyers in 2010. Fillion's outgoing legal representative, Johan van Wyk, says the new counsel will be available next month.
4: I was informed that the client has decided to appoint a senior counsel in this matter.
5: Yes.
4: And Sita Kolbe, SCE, has been appointed. But at the moment, she is acting in the Supreme Court of Appeal. Your Worship, her first available date is the 8th of next month. Your Worship, I'm informed that the accused intends to testify by way of affidavit. We will not give oral evidence, so that may shorten the procedures.
1: In exactly now 2:05, let's recap our top story. Nearly 20,000 Malawian nationals have been repatriated to their home country over the past few weeks. That's it for now. We'll be back again with the next update at 3. For SABC News here at True FM, I am Bapili Samandulugam. Sluja is still with us until the next hour.
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0: Zutman. Sine AM, no CP, come on, go meet Sonini. Glad Jam Shandis. 10 minutes after 2, in Kosiba Pilise Mandiloka, what din? Love you, poison, man. In the was got 2. It's gonna find an hour, your last Jam Shandis. Oh, hour and the Tanaka couldn't go to Shano, Lea Pekai. Snake mixes, Bekalayona. My brother, Deep London, is back with another Ama Piano Mix. Panga 22-3. Also, lando pesike saibuza geno arti na mtanje mapoi ati nkosi nefu angomye bandage si snukole nabo. Now that CP's in the FIFA World Cup ka 2026, so snukola na ya spali sele gengezi nyeze zinde snukwa zuzfunda. And also, just uku spali sele ndiba mtambi sibe nekhala nasi ngo mzanzi kwa stringi team ye. 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You know, we're cruising nicely. We're cruising nicely. As we are playing against Canada at 9 p.m. And kan buyanza bengcokola naye ke o Siputla Sibukhodi, the one and only Kenneth Mashaba. Kulasi amshandise.
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0: Celebrity catch up on Lunchtime Shandies. 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The one and only Siputla Sibukhodi,
5: multi-talented.
0: Brakenet.
6: Hey, how's it, my chief? How's it, my brother?
0: Siyaphila, my hot man. Kunjan.
6: Hi. God has been good.
0: God has been good.
6: Yeah.
0: No, took an amplange that you are also a gospel artist.
6: Oh, yes. It's been going on for years.
0: Really?
6: Yes.
0: Why ngomazako ningenazo hot man? You know, I've tried to check online. I've tried to check on Apple Music. Kuba kangela ubra Siputla Sibukhodi and mfumano ubra Siputla.
6: Yeah, no, Angithi, you see, we were born before technology. So there's a person who is going to be loading my songs to Apple and YouTube and what.
0: Ah, man, ngiyafuna umculo wakho. Yo, njani ningabi nazi ingoma zakho?
6: Yeah, we will have.
0: You're doing gospel music, right?
6: Yes.
0: Oh, all right, good, man. Over 30 years in the industry, Hotman, how does it feel?
6: It's only one word to sum up everything. God has been good. Mm-hmm. Yeah.
0: You know, Bendis Booz and I'm trying to into, you know, with such an experience, ingaba the new, the young actors, people of my age and below, ingaba baya understand into, what does it mean to be 30 years in this industry?
6: I doubt. We must also admit that the industry has changed. How we do things, how we did things in the olden days and how things are done now are two different ways. That we must admit.
0: Is the glossary you don't, Hotman, do you mean by the respect, abakunikayona, understanding your role in the industry?
6: You see, in the olden days, I mean, we looked at the stage and we knew it's heaven. Once you get there, you must prove your worth, like show people why you're on that stage. But these days, you go and watch a show in one of the big theaters and you ask yourself, how was that person cast? You know, like, is he or she an actor? Ooh. You know? And then I'll say, no, he went to this school, he went to this school, but you can see what I, there's no actor there. So things have changed.
0: Sure. Ah, God, man, I feel like I'm better, you know.
6: Because
0: Nama was casted Kuku Kabeha the Empire, I had my 2 week fame there. You know, I killed it. I was a doctor. I was a gynecologist. I was killing it, Khodman.
6: Yeah, no, you can kill it, but you see, what I'm trying to say is that if they give you an opportunity, you must remember that there are people all over the country who are very talented, who actually don't even need to go to school. So, try to read too, but I get you.
0: I get you.
6: Yeah.
0: I get you.
6: Yeah.
0: When was the last time Big Biz was Steez?
6: Steez,
0: yeah. Isn't that your other name? Steez, Siputla Steez, Sibukhodi.
6: No.
0: Oh, you know online, but you're Steez, Khotman.
6: No, Sputla Sibukhodi, straight.
0: I don't
6: have a Bible name.
0: okay. Kenneth Mashaba, the character,
6: yeah.
0: The role, Kenneth. I feel like la Ella Kamulka Kenneth, kanye the brand, kanye the character ka Kenneth is more famous than having to know Sputla, ne?
6: Definitely. No one knows Sputla, but they know Kenneth Mashaba.
0: We know Kenneth. When our producer was like, I'm fine, we're talking to Sputla. I was like, which one is that one now? You know what? Ah, Kenneth,
6: yeah.
0: Man. Khotman, tell me about that character, man. How did it change your life?
6: No, definitely. I mean, I remember when I auditioned for that part, I remember going to auditions and I said to the person who was the character, the casting director, and I said to him, listen, can I come back tomorrow? He said, why? I said, no, because the person who's feeding me, I don't think he's feeding me well. Can I bring my own person to feed me? And then he said, okay, good, do that. And I asked this young girl called Sibongile Mngoma to help me audition, and I auditioned, got the part, and from there, I think I was just fortunate to have people who understand how an actor operates, like Mark Graham, you know, and said to me, if people love you after 3 months, it means you're not doing the job very well, and I made sure that people hate me.
0: Yo, bruh, people hated you.
6: Ay, yeah.
0: You know when I went to one be more with you, but when I do time, Kenneth.
6: It's in the bed. I'm doing things. It's in the bed. You.
0: Oh, man. As an actor, which one do you enjoy the most, Khotman? Which one do you enjoy the most? Being on stage, or any film, or any time? Just be on TV, Mfanag.
6: It's 39.
0: Please.
6: Nitheti nyani.
0: Nyani but.
6: Nyamanyani.
0: Nyamanyani.
6: I love stage.
0: Stage over camera, lights, action.
6: I would choose stage anytime because you see, like now we're doing a play called Black Moon at the Grahamstown Arts Festival.
0: Mm-hmm.
6: It's a pity that, you know, in July to Inama the Kaka, we were Azangstoli funding, but we're just hoping that somebody, you know, with a good heart will pay for our accommodation, transport, and then we get there. But you see, with the play, what I like is, you see this play that we're doing now, when we go to Grahamstown and we find a promoter who will say, okay, guys, come to Scotland. Remember when we go to Scotland, you're going to earn pounds. And then you stay in Scotland for 3 months. When you come back, or we can go to America. I mean, I did once a pirate at Grahamstown. The next thing I was in New York, you know. So that's a nice thing about theater. You get to travel.
0: Brasputla, you just mentioned something, man. And in Shia, didn't question in gold. Someone of your caliber, your experience, both on TV and theater. Now, we're talking about funding. You're talking about funding, poisoni. We're still working on Indaba funding. Is it that hard? Or can it be that difficult for you guys to find the funding? Because I'm thinking of someone like Intwana Yasekasi that is also trying to push for funding. Imagine Kaopra Sputla today are talking about the lack of funding. How much more?
6: I think the funding that we must admit is not enough. And as artists, whether young or old, even though the arts helped to break the walls of apartheid, we are a side chick in the mainstream of theater. Let me give you an example. I think in Joburg there was about 10 productions that were denied funding. Now let me tell you, if those kids went or those people went to Grahamstown, the 10 productions, when they come back, Mababu Grahamstown, Yegaba Kokoteng is Anja, Bazo Kokoteng and Tokongova Bazuba Petama plastic Wokukia. So now, we're crying that there's no jobs. And then now, when people are supposed to, the government is supposed to be helping artists to go to Grahamstown so that, you know, someone can pick them up. Like I said, from a play could go to Germany, a play could go to Scandinavia, depending on the promoter or the producer, which production he likes. They've lost that opportunity. It means we're starting from scratch. And if there's one country that I know that doesn't take care of its legend, it's South Africa.
0: Oh, bro,
6: I think we are number one in the list.
0: Bra Sputla, come on, bra.
6: Yes, my brother. You see, the thing is, we travel. I mean, we travel. We know how things operate in America, how they operate in England. We know how it works. And at times, Zubazo Tunya Politika, like, I normally ask artists, guys, why are we paying tax? No one has answered me. Because, you see, if I'm not, for instance, now, the reason why I'm paying tax is when I say to the government, please help me. It's from my tax that I've been paying. We're paying 25%. 25%. You know? So, yeah. Here we are now. No money to go to Grahamstown. And I mean, imagine Oprah Jerry Pale. I'm sure he's 50 years in the industry. 50 years. We have Osanku Patrick Bukaba. I'm sure it's over 30 years. Our experience together, it's more than 100 years, the three of us. But here we are, struggling to go to Grahamstown.
0: But you are coming to Grahamstown, right?
6: Listen, I said to the guys, even if there's no people who can help us, we'll walk to Grahamstown. Even if we arrive 2 weeks after, we're going to mount the show, Black Moon, a Dixon monument. So come hell or high water, South Africa.
0: When is your play?
6: We're starting on the 1st of July until the 4th of July. And then if there's people who want to contact us, they can contact us on Black Moon Project, on Facebook and TikTok.
0: Damn. Braseputla Sibukhodi. Your son, Tapel.
6: Yebo.
0: Your boy is doing them things there on TV as well as on theater, Khodman.
6: Yeah.
0: The River, Life at Stage, Life's a Stage, Nezinye, House of Sweden, Gempela, Kuning, Khodman. But my question is, ngokumamela indlela othetha ngayo about the industry, what do you say to him? Guy City, ufuna ukwenza lento and ukumbukela ngokukhula kwi-industry. Uthini xa uthetha naye? Maybe words of advice okanye mhlawumbi uyamkhuza. Are you happy to see him as a part of the industry that okuyo, seeing all the struggles and everything that is happening?
6: Honestly speaking, I didn't want him to be an actor, you know, because I mean, he's got a good brain. I would have loved him to be a doctor or whatever, but you know, I didn't want him to say ngamnqabela nge opportunity ukuthi ayenze lento ayithandayo. So but uyazi, he has seen my struggles, so uyazi ukuba kunjani apha.
0: Amen. Black Moon, if you can just briefly just to give us a summary of what is the play about, kwenzakalani kada Hotman yam uwena uwenze iphi character there, uhamba wedwa? I know there's abantu abafana no Jerry Pele, no Patrick Mukaba, nabanye nabanye that are celebrated men in the performing industry. Tell us about Black Moon.
6: Black Moon, we're telling a story about this man who was disenfranchised in, let's say, I would say in the early 50s, late 50s, called Mr. Malachi, which is played brilliantly by Patrick Sankubukaba. Me and Brajeri, we are the storytellers. So make sure that you take your medicine when you come to Grahamstown, because you know where there's Brajeri. People will be on the floor laughing.
0: Did you watch The Polygamist?
6: Yeah?
0: Did you watch the Polygamist?
6: Yes, I did.
0: What do you think of The Polygamist, Hotman?
6: One wife, that's it. Well, what do you think of the polygamy?
0: No, I'm kind of bukel, but people are talking about the polygamy.
6: Oh, I'm going to talk.
0: Listen, I'm bukel a Sunday.
6: You can call me privately after that. I'm going to talk in Jan. But I'm going to talk to Tito. What pa Tito? And a man who finds a good wife deserves favor with God. Not wife.
0: Oh my goodness. Good man. Zakala de.
6: Yeah.
0: Khodmaniam, before I let you go, man. When was the last time we starstruck? You know, Nandubonum Tubone, that fame, that celebrity, that person, and you were like, whoa, oh Nguyelo, is it really him? Is this really her? When was the last time we starstruck?
6: I met Charles Dutton in New York, and then he came to a friend of mine's room, Mr. Makalo Mofukei, and you know he was talking and he was telling us about the industry.
0: Who was that?
6: Charles Dutton.
0: Okay, let me search for him. Let me search for him.
6: Yeah, Charles Dutton. I think he was in Cry the Beloved Country. Oh. That's where you. He played The Rock as well in some movie and what.
0: Okay,
6: like seeing him just like that was amazing. And also Viola Davis. I could not believe that, you know, we'll sit in the same table eating breakfast in Cape Town with Viola Davis. Yeah.
0: What would you say is the reason for Ibekandi today, Sisakwazi Ukuthetha noBrasiputla? More than 30 years in industry, what kept you relevant? Why today abantu are still looking forward to seeing you on screens and naku theater, Hotman? What's the secret?
6: Stay humble, always praise God, and thetha nabantu kahle. Don't have a big head, because if you have a big head, somewhere along the lines, it's going to be heavy for you.
0: Don't have a big head, because somewhere along the lines, it's going to be heavy for you.
6: Yes.
0: Guess course, I saw an intro again, because Pai Gwambin Gertuba is a seed.
6: Damn,
0: good man. Ngulungula kusize, my bro. Thank you so much.
6: Please, people, don't forget to send the likes or anyone who can help to Black Moon Project, Facebook, and TikTok.
0: Thank you so much, Brasputa.
6: Thank you, Dad.
0: Thank you, Dad.
6: Uh-huh.
0: Soba nintloko enkulu. Soba nintloko enkulu. Ngoba iza kusinda nintloko. Thank you, Prasputla. Can we ask a scandal in Pendulozako with my brother Artie? Bafana Bafana is playing on Sunday against Canada. Season is your winner, pa? It's in do it. This is the players of us, Bonaiva.

0: chica en la line que venimos acá de cara la gama.
1: You make me laugh. You make me laugh.
2: Chavato.
0: Anti.
1: Yes.
0: Of from Canada. It's happening tonight. It's moving tonight. You look at that.
2: So I hope I'm not outside. But indlela izinto zingabangani. Most chances. Aman bazabona bayathini. It's a national bafana
0: team. I think zayibukele on Saturday, which is tomorrow, this is Tiger's Milk. We looked in loud first.
2: That's fine.
0: Then yeah, so really far. Over.
2: I'll come through. I just saw Ilendo Yokona.
0: Yeah.
2: I was like, oh, let my pants eat the fire.
0: Much.
2: I'm like,
0: it's too
2: let
0: much.
2: Me pull
0: it's
2: out.
0: Too
2: let me pull
0: much.
2: Out.
0: I'll be there. I'll be playing there. And then mhlambi if and walk from that one. But if not, I guess I'll be getting in prison. Yeah, I think I'll be getting in
2: prison.
0: Ah, definitely, man. As you know, we're not ready for going to get match Saturday. Do you think? Guys, it's in score predictions. I go climb match Saturday. Let's check if he answers again. There, hello.
3: Ah, it's not just a rule, Papa. Ah, it's a great job. He came here actually, and in first half, we go 0-0, bro. And then second half, we are about frustrated. We go just bad leg eye, and we turn about more remaining in the pair. A fucking goal because he came time. I got from my goals.
0: Kanama, bro. Go. Last time, Shandes. What do you think of Imecha Sunday? Sia Cruza? Okay, Jumtambi. Itumia Tama, Ikole ya Alia. Sia Buya, Sia Kaya, poison. Chances of us to lose the poison, Zingana.
2: I think this one is a real 50-50 if we are just talking objectively. That's why I had to run through based on the three games that we face. But just because of my DNA's RSA, we're coming back with this one.
0: It's going to lose our team.
4: It's my pin. They got to look food from you 1-0. It's my pin. Hey, every Friday is Lujana, guys. In Apple. Hey, I found it. I'll cut it. Some of fun. Buzz, I'll cut it. 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Fire, glow, more thing. 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I'll pack it. I buy nix. That's gonna be corner. 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
5: Yeah, that's Lord, the hot man. I'll pay the Lord and the Buffalo. And they born to look where you cannot. 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
0: Tango artist your last words out yam funotini country funotini njenge bafana bafana mfananga
2: asablut ukhona lawe ka Ricky ka
0: yeah.
2: that's my parting words for today.
0: Mm-hmm. Beautiful man, out yam, thank you so much Mastivan again. Next week bafana bafana up against Canada this coming Sunday, so the ngomnye abantu ke abameka abamele kakhulu umzantsi Afrika koko kube
2: nsithi
0: ngimele kule country. So I'll see you next week on Monday. Say Vano Kwenjeje, Nati Kulansi, I'm Shadis, my brother, Deep London. Say Reti, let me say to you, Friday. You've been a weekend, Mnandi, when I'm beside Kabeja, Mastibane, Tiger's Mark this weekend, William Moffat, right? So William Moffat, Mastibane. Yeah, shout out to my brothers, Lokshin Loud. And also next week, Makanda, we coming! This coming weekend. Clear weekend is not this one.
2: Yeah.
0: The weekend is a bendine event is in being up in Makanda. So Makanda, Riabakena next week. Otherwise, for now, better weekend of Nadi. May God bless you. If you're a driver, drive safe. About 7 Zayo, and 7 Zakal Kabo Pitayo, and 7 Zakal Kanagolo Gala. 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
7: Oh, yeah, boy. 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
12: Ba broke abi broke yabo mama wenza njani but Friday namhlanje so nenza yenza lolu lwa ngoku uthi no line tini into senza njani kuhlela iphi kuhlela njani ndize nantoni kanye ngibize bani iphi nazo izinto endizilindeleyo ngoku so masinga bese izulisana majitawe u Friday Friday job this is a permanent contract so we need to deliver you know we've got deliverables let us deliver output

0: sobrang sobrang na nga lilirang sobrang na nga.
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2: Stories making headlines. Three suspects arrested in connection with murder in Northwest and nearly 20,000 Malawian nationals repatriated. Hey, Nunayam, nice, Lejan, good afternoon. Three suspects have been arrested in connection with the shooting at a tavern in Kanana near Klerksdorp in Northwest in May that claimed the two lives. The suspects, aged between 27 and 32, were arrested yesterday following intense investigations by the provincial anti-gang unit into an incident at a local tavern in Kanana on the 1st of May. Five people were wounded in the shooting and treated in hospital. Police spokesperson Anne Mahot.
3: The provincial anti-gang unit, working in collaboration with Kanana detectives and other specialized unit, conducted an extensive investigation that allegedly linked the suspects to the incident. During an identification parade held, witnesses allegedly positively identified all three suspects. The trio were charged with two counts of murder, five counts of attempted murder, and they are expected to appear before the Orkney Magistrate Court on Friday, 26 June, 2026.
2: Let's move now to Gapondweni. The family of the late Nelson Mandela Bay ANC ward councillor Stelo Mleve is still struggling to come to terms with his loss. Mleve was gunned down in his ward 27 constituents office in Sweden on Saturday evening by two unknown assailants. He is being laid to rest in Gqeberha today. A family member, Skumbuzo Mazanza Nastumo, says the loss has left a hole in the family that cannot be filled, calling for the assailants to be brought to book swiftly.
4: It is devastating. We're still looking forward to all the great things he would achieve. And his father is deeply heartbroken. His loss will be felt, especially in our home. He was

0: the one who looked after that home, so we are really hurt by this.
1: Nearly 20,000 nationals have been repatriated to their home country over the past few weeks. The migrants were transported from Durban, Pietermaritzburg and parts of the Eastern Cape. The Department of Home Affairs says that 90% are undocumented. More than 8,000 left Durban in the past 2 days alone. But thousands are still waiting for space on buses at the old Durban drive-in, while others are still waiting to enter the temporary transit site. One of them is Gift Siabu. He says he had been working as a plumber in South Africa, a job that paid well. Siabu says he's leaving behind his partner and child.
2: We are here by 2017 in September. I was working, but not like proper job. I was doing my own job because I know how to plumbing, I know how to building, I know how to make plaster. It was good, my job, because I was used to charge myself with the price amount I want. I have daughter here. Yeah. And even my wife, she really loved me. I tried to talk with her. Let's go together and home, my love. She reviews.
1: One of the many Malawian nationals waiting to get entry to the temporary repatriation point at Durban's old drive-in site says he does not blame the government nor civic groups for wanting undocumented immigrants to return home. Musa Lodge hopes to come back to South Africa once he obtains the proper document.
3: After we get the right papers, we need to come back and claim. Because we were living here, we were working. See, there's thousands of people. They were working in different places. Some were working in the companies, see, employees at all. And then now, as we're living now, you see, we got the bosses. Now they're crying for the workers now. So we need to come back. But the government must try to get that by the border, must check if you're getting in, and then they must check the site. That's you got a good document to work.
1: Exactly. Now, after three, let's recap our top story. Three suspects have been arrested in connection with a shooting at a tavern in Kanana near Klerksdorp in the northwest in May that claimed two lives. That's it for now. I'll be back again with the headlines at the bottom of the hour. For SABC News here at True FM, I am Bapili Samandulukam. Welcome to True Drive, my G. Hope that trick.
4: I'm the only one at this table who's the best in the world.

0: We're going to be talking about some cricket later on at 3:30. We need to let you know what happened in the ICC Women's T20 World Cup. The Proteas women are doing well. It didn't start out so well when the tournament began against Australia, but so far so good for the South African team, who look like they might just get out of that group and into the semifinals. We'll hear some sound from Tasman Brits, who got a century yesterday. Hey, what a betting innings it was. All this later at 3:30.
1: Yo, that boy, damn, yo, he blew me away. He blew me away.
2: Afternoon drive, begin to find us.
1: Oh, no,

0: Que no vamos a practicar ni.
1: Drive with King Boy. Say to

0: Umalo KC Driller ini ngiyasindelwa indawo ijonga le ingoma nkonto kuba bayibe nophuma ke la xesha lezikhothane thiza beyaba sengxakini ake ndiyayibona le
1: so very odd isikhothane zibene namapantsula and they're doing like a versus with Umagle. And I loved the video. I was like, okay, bring back isikhothane.
0: Ah, no, no, no, no. That was a culture.
1: That was a movement.
0: Yeah, we used to do those things that Puma scored on the quiz. As we did. I think violent, did it?
1: Is scholar best allowed?
0: No, no, Puma is scholar on Jesus. We vala pang, pang go garage.
1: I thought about another scholar got in trouble for that. Put your phone in from a fender.
0: That's the whole leg on Jesus. The police, but there was nothing hectic. Like, it was in a situation where we would have tried. I'm down to Banji. But yo, it used to be a thing. Like,
1: it used to be a thing.
0: It'd be a competition between Ikwezi Lom so and Nzondelelo.
1: Who took it?
0: Get custard.
1: Who took it?
0: It depends. But I don't know if you have a clone, Nancy. Clone, Lestan. Hey, but what's that? What's that? What's that? What's that?
1: What was the culture? Oh, it was about clothes.
0: You get me? Yebo. At some point, ukhona omnye owakhe wabamba isikipa sakhe. Hayi, bona yasikazula, akadasikazula. Afika ngesikere siphakathi. Sakazuka phakathi isikipa.
1: One point
0: I'm like,
1: something.
0: Sixhomela, do it. Yeah, yeah.
1: And as a parent, when you're taking a senior vet for you,
0: come here, go here, come here, come here. Oh my God, that's a car with a piece of. Yeah. Thanks, sir. That's because those people are thanks. Kalango, see, a super big Zulu ambassador. Yes,
1: sure.
0: That's because those people are seeing things.
1: Self-confidence.
0: As fast as the motor,
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0: Setu, and Sanele Nongawo. It is 11 after 3, right here on True FM like no one else. Mini akwengo lehlanu siqala ngendlela ente kakhulu. 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
1: Yeah.
0: Kubanye unrelated kule. 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Life lately, Sedu, give me a good
1: one. Mine, I chose Sanel Musicians and Saihle Iti Koyika. I just loved the song. Yes, oh, I just love the beautiful song. For me, it just wraps up my week.
7: Sana, shout outs. Me, I chose Nelly, Just Gable. A Dream.
1: It was only just a dream. No, I was looking at her.
7: Hey, looking at me. Hey,
1: Funny.
7: Open my
0: eyes.
1: Yeah, there we go.
7: Yeah, that one.
0: Funny enough,
1: yeah.
0: You're talking about a dream, and I'm talking about a dream with myself.
1: Really?
0: So this song, Bravo Leru, it's called Indoda. Basically sums up my life.
1: Okay.
0: Life okulele bobosini, isepas yoshula kai four, ukuyo vasizitya, ukuyo shlamba mazinyo, and then kube konde kwa yirol onyako. 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Yeah. 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
1: Sisebenzise for ukorop.
0: Iyeke ke ngokuleyo naxa usiya ngasese lisagonele khoyo. Basically, that's how it sums it up. So, kum, I'm like, this life that I'm living, at some point in time, I can like jonga as a poop.
1: Yeah.
0: Yeah, so yeah. You'll choose which song that you relate to and you send us a voice note right here on True Drive.

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0: Nelly on this one. It's called Just a Dream, right here on True FM, like no one else. 20 after 3. You know, I'm interested to hear Just a Dream about what? Because if I don't love a girl, I'm... Say it out, Jenny.
1: Yeah.
0: It was just a dream to love who?
1: This song, what's the song about and how does he relate his week to the song?
0: Ilona Gagakulu, you just have to choose Ingo more relate. We just played Bravo Leroux before this one. It's called Indoda, the Shaq song. 20 after 3. Send in your voice notes 072-999-8092.
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0: That's right here on True FM like no one else. It was just a dream. And then the commercial I'm a poop on the law. I'm a poop on the
1: city. So here's the thing. Has it ever happened to you that you dream about somebody that you're not supposed to be dreaming about? On a day-to-day basis. You know what I mean? And then usethu is one thing. Now imagine that you're working with someone and I'm born in elo hlobo wena. And then all of a sudden upuphe ngaye engelo hlobo. Do you know what I mean? So for me it was literally that. I legitimately had the strangest, most intense dream. One of those very intense dreams.
0: Maria Tabavan?
1: Hey, I'm done. Maria or not.
0: No!
1: It was so intense, guy, where it was like, I'm not... When I woke up, it dawned on me, but genitals of him.
0: Oh.
1: That happened.
5: Did you confess to the person that you...
1: I can't confess to the person because...
0: Why?
1: It's
0: do we know the person?
1: Niyama, you know of the person.
0: Oh. Okay, when's the show?
1: Udlala Sport.
5: Oh.
1: Mm.
0: Wait, what?
5: She's an athlete.
1: She's an athlete,
5: okay.
1: Yes.
5: Okay.
1: So, I've spoken with this athlete before. Not on the show, but I've spoken with this athlete before. I can't say.
5: No, don't do that.
1: I can't say.
0: I
1: can't tell you which sport she plays.
0: Okay.
1: Because you might narrow it down eventually.
5: Okay.
1: But I've spoken with this athlete and then there was that dream girl and it was like, yo.
5: So what's the dream when that's demonic.
1: It's not demonic. Bex Choyena, Ebalin.
5: Fire to
1: that. Match actually, no, Bex Lali match once or two.
0: When I get this feeling,
1: I won't.
0: Wafiku Maria.
1: Yeah, so that's where the song comes from. I wanted a song that encapsulated that because that's been on my mind the entire week.
5: Yes.
1: Legit.
0: Maybe that was just a dream.
1: It was just a dream.
0: One last question. We are going to let people bali feze.
1: Anizukuthi ewe. Anizukuthi hayi, because no life, you just never know.
0: I know ti ewe yena, una uthi hayi wena.
1: So uba ngathi ewe namhlanje, uba bethe ewe kusasa, bengaziba se show ini.
0: Yeah! I'm here, Kim.

0: It's a real musician on this one, teaming up with Osai K. It's called Koyika, right here on True FM like no one else. 28 after 3. Welcome to True Drive. Thank you so much for joining us. Where are you going, Noni?
1: Hey, man, this is a song I'm dedicating to a very close friend of mine. So what happened to her is that Uyewa decided, you know, she wants to resign working for this big corporate company, global company. It's South Africa, internationally.
0: Sure.
1: So she's a tax lawyer at this company. And then she felt like she needed to grow. She wanted to grow and she needed to make a decision. So she decided to resign at this job without a plan. But with the hopes that something would actually come up. And she got two new offers.
0: Hey.
1: Offers that are beyond what she was actually even looking at doing. So now she has these two beautiful offers waiting for her to choose between the two to say, "Nata's about right now." So if she had sat there confused, miserable at this company, she would not have actually taken the leap of faith and opened these new two beautiful doors for her. So for her, such a big win.
0: Shout outs, man. Yeah. Shout outs.
1: Dedication to everyone who wants to start something, but on a mindset to start it.
0: Yeah, so if it was your last day or your first day, well, congratulations to you, because at the moment, in his days, the guy, Mzansi, gonna get for you to be able to smile just because of a job, it's a great thing. So that means Kwayako Ingoma, we are celebrating.
1: Yes, we are.
0: And then Kwayamingoma, I'm not sure. Sipanga Pagati, we are reflecting. We are not sad, we are not happy. Sipapagati,
1: we're moving.
0: Hey, we gotta say that's so romantic.
2: Hey! Yeah.
0: If your person did something great this weekend, hey, then say that is your guy. Mapilis.
3: What's up?
0: Are you good, man?
3: I'm on top of the mountain. How you doing?
0: I'm good, man. Seda told us a story, it's very interesting. He had a dream about someone, and then it so happened that within this dream, you know, they were happy, like doing things.
3: Okay, yeah.
0: When was the last time Ufumani pupu ninja? Like uf wokone kusela ndoni. Celo buyele pupeni.
3: I think a week ago.
0: Hey, listen, man. Supile mabupeni amkuphela. 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
5: I'm the only one at this table who's the best in the world.
6: Proteas Women's Battle, Jasmine Britz, says that she always knew what her capabilities are despite not having the best start to the ICC Women's T20 World Cup in England. Britz was named the player of the match in their 88-run win against the Netherlands last night, where she posted an unbeaten 114 in just 69 deliveries in Bristol. She was left out of the first two matches against Australia and Pakistan in favor of Sunil Lees, but was a key performer in both wins against India and the Dutch as she opened alongside the captain, Laura Bovart. Masimve.
7: Yeah, I mean, my life, there still seems to be a lot of ups and downs, if I'm going to be honest with you. It seems like it doesn't want to leave me. But I'd like to believe that, you know, God gives the difficulties to these bigger soldiers. So, yeah, that's what I just try and stay positive in. And I feel my story's already written. All I have to do is show up. At the end of the day, there's nothing. I can't control those, as they would always say, control the controllables. And yeah, so whether I play or whether I don't play, I know my capability, so I just show up.
6: The 35-year-old's knock was the second highest in a women's T20 World Cup history, bettered only by Australia's Meg Lennings, 126 against Ireland in 2014. It was also only the second century by a South African in the competition, following Lisa Lee's 101 against Thailand in 2020. Despite the impressive feat, Brits does not think that she has secured the opening spot exclusively for herself.
7: No. I don't know, our coach, he's got his own little tricks, seems to be working. So yeah, we just trust the process. At the end of the day, it's not the 11 that, you know, that defines us, it's the 15. So whoever bats, whoever position you bat in, we just try and make sure that we get over the line.
6: She revealed the conversations between herself and the coach Umandla Mashimji ahead of both games, which was against India as well as the Netherlands.
7: No, he just said I must go out and enjoy it and play my game. But yeah, this game, he definitely said to me, he knows what I'm capable of doing. I must just show more intent. And yeah, after I think like the second drinks break, he came in. He's like, now sixes need to fly. So thank goodness Honoré came in there as well to help you with that. But yeah, that's where we climbed in.
6: Brits admitted that they've kept an eye on the Football World Cup, where Bafana Bafana have made history with a maiden knockout berth. They are both next in action on Sunday as South Africa face Bangladesh in their next match in the ICC Women's T20 World Cup, while Bafana Bafana will be facing Canada on Sunday.
7: Well, I'll look at the score of Bafana Bafana when we're done with our game. I don't want too many nerves on that one. Yeah, it's you know, we take every single game serious, no matter who the opponent is. So, yeah, we're just going to go out there and try and win that game. We're not going to get the run rates or anything like that, need run rates and stuff. So, yeah, just show up. But it is, I am a bit nervous, but sometimes those nerves are good for you. That's when it shows best character to come out.
6: Well, as it stands right now, the Proteas women are in third place on the log in Group A. Now, here's the key thing, though. The important thing is that they need to get into second place because only the top two in each group head over into the semifinals. And currently, as it stands right now, Australia are in first place with 8 points and India are also in second place with 6 points. Now, while both South Africa and India have the same amount of points, India has a superior net run rate. But here is the other interesting part about all of this. Guess who India is going to play next? India are going to be facing Australia. And if Australia do the business against India, it's a good sign for South Africa. They'll be facing each other on the 28th, which is on Sunday, same day as the Proteas women's match when they take on Bangladesh. So from a South African perspective, and as Tasman Brits also herself admitted in that press conference, she will be rooting for Australia. Because should Australia win, like I said, and they do a really good job in terms of how they win, it'll bode well for South Africa should we beat Bangladesh on the same day. So all the very best to the Proteas women for Sunday's game against Bangladesh. A win and nothing else. More sports coming up later at Half Past Four.

0: Sitting down this one, teaming up with Ucebo as well as Umata Magic. It's called Ezothando, 20 before 4. Right here on True FM like no one else. Hey, yazi ba, kule ndo besi ngokola sele, kule ndo besi buza ke kanyi, kule ndo biti wansa nengo mayako. Usedo asked actually a question of A, ibi niki sumta kakul. Ndo ba ye, nango kuno kwa kengu, kwa sindu, abanyabani baye bayi chati, ndo ba kukunde rongo with having a dream, more especially if a dream is sexual.
1: Yes.
0: What's wrong?
1: No, it doesn't symbolize into a pure.
0: How's it?
1: Regardless of who it may be with. It's even worse if you're not even in a relationship.
0: With the person?
1: Or anyone.
2: So what if you have that dream about your wife then? Who is out of town for the weekend message?
1: Okay, that's different.
2: No, how is it different?
1: It's different because you have ubudlelwane naye lo muntu. This is a person who's in close proximity. But so you can't be having such dreams.
0: Kulonu ngena budlelwane naye itele ukuthini. Like ndiba ulu understand ngokwe Xhosa terminology. It's as if now you are having sex with imbundulu okanye uhili.
1: Yeah, from what I understand, ndomdaka, you cannot be having sexual dreams. It's just wrong.
0: Yo.
2: That's one
1: it's
2: belief.
1: It's not pure.
0: Look, that's why I said ndibuza kuya. I understand kuya kuthi routine and kuwe wena you're like, oh, it happened, so it is what
2: yeah,
0: it is.
2: But
0: komnyumdu because that's the even reason why ndiye na izana bemoye. Because
1: omnyumdu
0: no interpretation ba, oh, why are you celebrating lendo guys? Because mna ndibona ngolhlobo.
1: Especially if you are not even a sexual being at all. Mhlambi uneminyaka and then you start having dreams like that repeatedly. No. That's not pure.
0: Sometimes xa umuntu ubucinga ngaye before ulale then uyamphupha.
2: Sometimes it's that, no.
1: It could be that, but like athembele, it shouldn't be as sexual as bacaba ngoku
0: explicit.
1: Into ngoku explicit and into recurring and ufumaniseke ba you wake up wet or you wake up.
0: Actually, yeah, well, the reason why I'm bringing this uyangena kulena. Uthi once ibe ngumfazi okanye girlfriend yakho, iba ngumari yalo. And we can joke about it or laugh about it ngolo hlobo. Yeah, hey, you were missing the person
1: sure.
0: To that extent.
1: Sure.
0: Once ibe yellow bone, yinto emdaka leyo.
1: Okay.
2: Honestly for me.
0: No.
2: I'm not even gonna go on that. Look, I get where the I would guess the traditional part of it comes from. But remember I did say this before. I've said it before quite a few times. Sometimes I will feel like isn't those debated traditions. Not just a year, but in general, they're very limiting to about in terms of how you can live your life. Because now I'm going to fuck your limitations as needs. Because for me, I've said it to you, I think a few days back, your brain literally registers every single face that it sees.
0: Sure.
2: So even if you don't meet people, your brain, so the people that you don't know in your dream are people that your brain has seen. So they generate those images. And the dreams are mainly just for when your body is able to recover. So there's a scientific way to explain
0: around
2: it.
0: Nyansile, 100% and granted. Because if I think song I said, yo, you need to be worried because and it could be that have sex then. There's something happening around it. I don't know.
1: There's nothing wrong with you dreaming about people, but not like that. For me, that's where my issue
0: is.
3: This month is all about youth courage. Saisusa from then, 50 years of 1976. And Fandax Kimsam, we have the courage to become. Silete Kaya and stand with our community. Started with the thought. Now we have the courage to create and the courage to sound. Like the Red Bull Symphonic with Peace for My Peeps. Anything can happen, so get the courage to tell your story. Ngubamalanga, our fun. Zansi for sure is the source. From going live at Great Town to empowering the youth with the Enoch Matebula Foundation. SAPC 1, Zansi for sure, the source of youth courage. My gosh.
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3: Like no one else, that's us right here on True FM. Maskasi voice notes are going to go about Tini Wena. Who do you relate to when it comes to Ingoma Zetu? As he three, as it is a mega, says Keta. Mine is Bravo LaRue, it's called Indota. Eka se Tungu Sunny L, a city, Koyika, Seda Gunele, a city, just a dream. Maskasi Votino, hello. What's up?
4: Hey, happy Friday. It's Kim, the captain of my guys.
3: So,
4: hey, I'm the guy. I'm no son. I'm the guy.
3: Just a dream.
4: Just a dream. Hey, you're about to look son and the poop and ex. I'm no mama. Why you so? I'm the guy. Guys, in I was ganja and manch. No, as I get naive, you. I'm angry. So glad to learn from you. Bonus one and those who up.
3: Thank you.
5: I was thinking about it, thinking about me, thinking about us, where we're gonna be, open my eyes, it was only just a dream. So I'll throw them back down that road, wishing you back,
3: I think it's a labul sang, I.
6: Not from one was it? I want to say tonight, it's just a dream. No Kanya Cruz, Mikey, no Zoli Sani, Trum Ding, no Spatatum for Boza, and I owe to your ass, and it was just a dream, guys.
3: Okay.
6: She's black, so I can say to you, just unlock the weekend. Okay, let's go. And then we're supposed to go to the house. You know, like a sister and a lover, like it's about your guys to check as it is. Kubutela.
3: I'm going to take it. Yeah, but Bele, I chum to lose 25 wounds, man, lunch.
7: Oh,
3: says how long and a good, how long and a good.
7: I'm going to go.

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0: When you know, Mr. Taylor Glengoba, the team in the city part, D10B44, actually on True FM like no one else. Says about Nandi, I'm showing, that's all I can tell you. There's a lot of things that support us on. Like, yeah, Ipati, Ilapa, in fact. Ilapa, Eona, Eona, Eona, party. Tell me, let's say you are not previewed to the salary that you know on Nayongo. Let's say you are earning at least 5.2. Would you be happy with that? A month?
1: A month?
0: Yeah.
2: No.
1: Before 5.2. After tax, profit doesn't matter.
0: Doesn't matter, bro.
2: Definitely not. No, that's not a take home.
1: Hell no.
2: Definitely not.
1: Not even. In Ramaphosa's economy. Unless you mean $5.2 thousand.
2: No, which is 5.2 rands. Definitely not.
1: Never.
0: And then whilst you're still trying to digest that, so that means the take home yako gonyaka will be like 63,000.
1: Look, if I've been struggling for employment for a very long time and this is the one thing and if my name is a current babangai, then fine, I'll take it. But
0: And then whilst we're still trying to digest that, Uvi Posia Kokutwa pay 52.6 million a year.
3: EFC is live this Thursday. Cape Town's very own undisputed bantamweight champion, Fahiz the Troublemaker Jacobs, puts his gold strap on the line. But a hungry challenger, the relentless gift walker, steps up to the biggest stage to try cement his name in the history books.
4: How's the troublemaker sound?
5: Sounds like it's good to me. I am an animal.
3: One champion, one challenger. Live this Thursday from the World Sports Betting Arena. 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

0: 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Hashtag True Connection.
1: Yep. I know what I said and I can say it again. You are getting 63,000 rands a year. In Inzi, yeah. I know. Okay. Yeah. Listen. Yeah. Yeah. If you're saying in Inzi, oh good, because that means you're Nela. If you're saying in Inzi, well, you've got every right to say so. Because imagine your boss is taking imali that is 843.4 times higher than Leyako, which is Yena. They're taking 52.6 million in total remuneration for a year. They're getting plus minus, I think it was 4 point something million a month.
2: When I'm a also, month?
1: Yeah, 4 point something million. Yeah, when you're getting 5.2
3: a month.
1: A month. So there's a CEO of Kwenye's retail companies, Sting Zimbatla. Sithenga kakhulu kuyo, but I'm not going to mention its name. So CEO Yayo is earning 52.6 million in total remuneration for 2026 financial year. This is despite the fact that the market share yabo, yeah, it has been going down, but ke yonke lonto leyo uthi ndanto ithe time. The 52.6 million, it includes 10.1 million in total guaranteed pay, which is a TGP.
3: Oh, yeah.
1: This is 843 times higher than lemali ifunyanwa ngabasebenzi okanye ngoyena msebenzi upeya kancinci within this company. Oyena msebenzi upeya kancinci ngulo ke uthatha le 63,000 per year. I know you're saying that kunzima kwaye wena ubuxola ukuthatha nalo mali leyo awunangxaki. The highest paid employee within this company, they're getting a remuneration. Okay, nguye umjita, obviously. Yeah, so you guys know this is bad, man.
2: He's the only person that gets paid a lot of money.
1: Bakumbersha ye na nomdo ose zanzi kakhulu.
2: Sure.
1: Yeah, bakumbersha banyaba ngabanyaba.
3: So just to give you an idea, as Uthembela said, this guy gets about 4.38 million rand a month.
1: Mm-hmm.
3: Which would then make it round about 1.09 million a week.
1: Yeah.
3: If he was paying weekly. And then you're telling me that Bako Kumdu Pino Patel, 5,200. I get it, guys. Look, I get that, man. And I'm not saying that he's wrong to earn that much. But for me, I wish we would get to a point where people who are on that level of 5.2.
1: Yeah.
3: They would all realize that, you know what? This, without us, this company doesn't make that much money. And I know that's very far-fetched to think of, because in a country like this, there's always going to be someone who wants the 5.2.
1: Mm.
3: But I just also wish that we would get to a point of South Africa where we're not as in need as we are right now. Because it's only because we're in need as we are right now that there are still jobs like that where ukho 5.2 as a monthly income, whereas a boss, you know, he makes over 4 million per month. It's amazing, I tell you. And I call wrong, because yes, ufundile, and that's just the way it is. But damn, to hear it, that's just painful.
1: If we go see Wangani, the lowest employee, but the money. If we go see Wangani,
2: 15K.
3: At
1: 50.
3: Least, yeah.
2: Yes,
3: take
2: after tax deductions and all of that, 15K at least.
3: At least, man. Just take home. And
2: I'm actually just sitting here thinking to myself, "Sazwe, so hlukanina
3: iPoverty." That's what I'm saying.
2: We ever get to a point where wonke umuntu unemali noko aqondayo ba? Okay, as long as I'm able to cover the basics,
3: you know. You
2: do half of the hard work.
3: When you hear about places like China, where if you want to work, you can. Jobs are as bank.
1: So you're trying to tell me that Ayona Mali with our understanding go at least 21,750. If let's say Batsalelo 25% were tax, and also Batsalelo like 3,000, like your UIF, medical aid, da da da da.
3: As the most basic,
2: yeah,
3: yes.
1: Yeah.
3: Because we can't dispute the fact that, but there are levels to this thing in terms of people's education and qualifications and whatnot. We can't dispute that. But at least be able to handle your most basic needs.
1: Take home your new song,
3: not if.

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1: Indaba ze-SABC ezizimeleyo nezingenamkhethe nobaphilise manduluka.
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3: The Economic Freedom Fighters has officially submitted a motion to the Deputy Speaker of the National Assembly in terms of Section 52 subsection 4 of the Constitution read together with Rule 28 of the Rules of the National Assembly for the removal of the Speaker of the National Assembly, Ms. Thoko Didiza, from office. The EFF has taken this decision because the Speaker has fundamentally failed to discharge the constitutional responsibilities of her office with the independence, impartiality and integrity required of a presiding officer of Parliament.
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4: The provincial anti-gang unit, working in collaboration with Ganana detectives and other specialized unit, conducted an extensive investigation that allegedly linked the suspects to the incident. During an identification parade held, witnesses allegedly positively identified all three suspects. The trio were charged with 2 counts of murder, 5 counts of attempted murder, and they are expected to appear before the Orkney Magistrate Court on Friday, 26 June 2026.
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0: 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Nako Matt McGrath wa-BBC.
1: This unrelenting heat wave is taking a toll, not just on schools and transport, but on people's health. London's ambulance service had its busiest ever day for life-threatening emergencies earlier this week, responding to more than 600 of the most serious call-outs, including cardiac arrests. The government's own climate advisers have repeatedly warned that preparations for warmer conditions are falling well short of what's needed, as climate change makes heat waves more frequent and more intense.
0: Xakanye ngoku singena kwimizuzu emihlanu emva kwentsimbi yesine sibuyele ekhaya eMzantsi Afrika kuzokuphetha iindaba zethu. 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Ufika waphelela ngoko kwisigaba sakho sesibini eseTrue Drive. Meji, hope that's track.
2: I'm the only one at this table who's the best in the world.
3: Well, we need to touch on some golf later on as one of South Africa's golf stalwarts. And quite a few things to say regarding the upcoming major in golf, which is, of course, the Open. And also, he did touch on the World Cup as well. Utiana, hey, I jumped off my seat when Tapelo Maseko scored. You won't believe who I'm talking about. We'll talk all about that later on. We'll also be touching on the Forbes list. One of South Africa's athletes has made the Forbes list. In case you're thinking it's money-related, calm down. We'll talk about that later at 4:30.
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0: That's what it's called, biggest fear, right here at True FM like no one else. 11 after 4, welcome to second hour here too. That time I'm going to go credit, go shabba, go manja. Within this hour, we get to highlight, we get to go into the campuses as a you're on hashtag Campus Connect. Basically, we've got a bit of a topic that we talk about. The topic is called, relate to the industry on campus. I know you're asking yourself, now we want to check your experience, whether it was a school or it was during your time at varsity.
1: Oh, yeah, bro. So what's your in 1976 you just switch on, and for 50 years the nation has watched as the story unfolds. And namhlanje the courage looks the same and different. Looks like showing up when no one believes in you. It's about finding the strength to stand up again. The courage of 1976 is a pillar in 2026. SAPC 1 Zansi for sure, the source of youth courage. My God.
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0: Nongawoza. 12 after 4, right here on True FM like no one else. Especially when you're going to go to school. Ndiyacinga into yobana nase varsity ngokunjalo. Kuthe into kanene varsity.
4: Recess,
0: yeah.
5: Tomorrow.
0: Yeah. So, you recess, you all day in any case. Zikhona izinto ekufuneka ube involved kuzo during your holidays ezabangela into yobana kube lula xa ufuneka uphinde ubuyele esikolweni. 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Even as a high school, I'm not here.
4: The first 2 weeks for me. Holiday.
5: First two.
0: So I want to check, what is it that you should involve yourself in the whole day? Okay, what would you advise them to involve themselves in the whole day? Because in this case, it's not going to be a good and the experience is so hard. Companies, if you were to advise, what's the one thing you would say they should involve themselves with during your holidays? At least, that difficult. 072-999-8092. Saturday A-Class DJ. Amazon.

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0: Zungumalo as well as Tango Supreme. A city mzala. Yebona, if you are telling a story and then someone sings this song.
1: Zala siyakwazi.
0: The minute we ubalisa, It makes sense.
2: It's like saying, oh.
0: Yeah, but you're going to nice
1: one.
3: Victims of Enyobeni tragedy, Lithemba Vela, Pimbulelo Hangile, Inatinkani, Ungemdan Donzima, Ovayo Mateise, Bungule Tungandana, Anatin Moza, Snotandom Kangala, Smamkele Sobetwa, Alunga Domonela, 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accountability, safer spaces and protecting our youth.
4: Awyebo, Klapso Weto, Eba Fet Poncho. In 1976, youth has switched on, and for 50 years, the nation has watched as the story unfolds. And namhlanje, courage looks the same and different. It looks like showing up when no one believes in you. It's about finding the strength to stand up again. The courage of 1976 is a pillar in 2026. SAPC 1, Zansi for sure, the source of youth courage. My God.
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0: 23 after 4. 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
6: Ungacingi indaba yoyohlala kulo mfana.
0: Hayi! Bro, no, like, this is something serious.
1: No, I know.
0: And these which one of which kinds out in the sub, and then all gone dear and your polar palo ten there
1: for like a week or so.
0: Ufunani, Funani,
1: what
0: better? Oh, boy, just bend them.
1: No, man,
0: no, no, no, guys. Hello,
1: Martina.
7: Hi, my name is Nadine Boyson. I'm a student at the University of Free State and I'm studying drama and theater arts during my final year, graduating next year. So question was, what should I involve myself with during my holidays? And I think I should spend time with my family. I should spend time with my family because I'm mostly away from them. I was away from them for 6 months and like I don't see them in bloom, so I need to spend time, seamless time with them, because I mean they my family and I really want to be with them. Sometimes when I go through a lot at university, because students go through a lot, right? So we need our family, so when I'm with them I need to spend enough time with them and enjoy the beach, man, because bloom, it doesn't have a beach and I'm used to the coast life, so yeah,
0: that makes sense. All right, thank you. Hello.
8: Hi, my name is Alex from Pimpi. I think for me to have a seamless return back to school.
0: Sure.
8: So during my holidays, I keep my schedule going. That's it. Like I think I don't understand. If my holidays are a bit hectic, they're gonna be hectic. You know, if I have to keep going, I just keep going. And in between, I love music. So in between, what keeps me going through my holidays whatsoever, even if go hectic. I'll put on my favorite song, my mood. I think what always makes me start my mornings and my days better is music. So the moment the music comes on loudspeaker, it makes things better, you know. It makes me a bit more productive, you know, so that my days go, you know. And I think that's how I even return to my normal, you know, schedule, going back to school. Same thing, same vibe.
0: Okay,
8: you know?
0: All right.
8: So, yeah.
0: 072-999-8092. Make it easy. What's the one thing that students, okanye ke mhlambi wena bona bo advise nga into ba babe busy nayo during holidays, just to have a seamless transition ubuyela kwakhona esikoleni? Send us a voice note okanye usibambe ku Facebook @TrueFM.
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0: The Billionaires on this one, teaming up with those Fundo as well as those Sniper, the DJ. It's called Nyamazane, 29 after 4, right here on True FM like no one else. The one thing that you should involve yourself during this time of your holidays, or the one thing that you can advise is students to take on, or you should do during the holiday, so that you're going to be great, be sharp. Not layers, leap over. There's no way.
1: You just don't want people coming to your house, each
0: other. Ah, man,
1: there is absolutely nothing. You're just so extra.
2: What if you're good for her mental health or his mental health?
0: No, I'm not good for anyone's mental health. Nengqolo number one. So every time the minute in vula amehlo, ndicinga ingqolo.
2: The second student who talked about listening to music to help her out. So that could be an ideal situation.
0: Can't go to give it to her. I go to give good gun. Let's go for your headlines.
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4: My G and a team nicely done. Good afternoon. The Interministerial Committee on Migration, the IMC, says citizens should treat the 30th of June as a normal work day. The families of the 21 young people who died at Enyobeni Tavern in Scenery Park, Kukombo City, are still battling to find closure for the death of their children 4 years after the tragedy. And lastly, the EFF has filed a motion of no confidence in National Assembly Speaker Togo Didiza. I'll be back with the full update at the top of the hour.
5: I'm the only one at this table who's the best in the world.
2: Southern Guards GC captain and veteran golfer Louis Oosthuizen says that he jumped off his seat when Otapelo Maseko scored against South Korea in that final group stage match in the FIFA World Cup. Oosthuizen, who watched Bafana Bafana from his farm in the United States of America, is gearing up for the Open Championships. The 2010 Open Champion is scheduled to leave the USA on the 10th of July. The Open, or rather, speaking during a Southern Guards GC media roundtable yesterday, Oosthuizen said that being a South African supporter is the best thing at this moment.
6: Of sport, not just any sport, but just sport in general, is probably the best spot we could be in. I watched that last night and jumped off my seat when he scored the goal. And I mean, I watched the Mexico match and I wasn't in a good spot after that one. And then obviously the next three was so much better, but and then just all our support is a good place, and if we can, I know us as the Southern Guards, if we can get one kid to dream of being a Southern Guard player one day, and making a difference, that's sort of the goal. That's the idea, and have kids grow up wanting to be, like their superstars or their super sports stars, not just golf. So I think from our point of view, I know that's sort of a big thing for us. We want the kids to really look up to us and feel like, one day they can be a Southern Guard teammate.
2: Now, coincidentally, Oosthuizen, who won the Claret Jug at St. Andrews in 2010, it's the same year that Bafana Bafana last celebrated a win at the FIFA World Cup, which was a 2-1 victory over France in Bloemfontein. I love the way that he tells the story of that time, Masimve.
6: Whenever your country plays, you watch and you support. And that was so great to see last night. And I watched it with some of my American friends over here. And it's awesome to see your country do that well. That 16 years ago, I remember winning the Open on the Sunday. I remember my friends telling me, they feel like the South Africa needed something like that because they just came off the 2010 World Cup that was such a big hype in the country, and then it sort of went quiet for a little bit, and then this game and winning it, it was on Mr. Mandela's birthday, so it was quite a special day for me.
2: Now, South Africa have not had a men's major champion in golf since 2012 when Ernie Els won the Open Championship at Royal Lytham and St. Anne's. The Southern Goths GC team boasts two of only seven South Africans who have ever won a major title in Louis Oosthuizen as well as Rochelle Schwartzel. Oosthuizen says that he believes there is enough talent in the country to produce another major winner, but conceded that it'll take time.
6: I don't know, man. We got so much talent coming through, and obviously, you know, a guy like Brandon and Dean being at LIV, obviously with the world rankings, it's more difficult for them to get in. But we got so much talent. We had Ulbricht that featured really well in the first round and a bit of the second in the PGA Championship this year. So I do feel the talent is there, and it's just going to take time and get experience. I only played, I played my first major, and I was pro for 3 years, I think 2 or 3 years before I got into the Open for the first time in 2004. So that was just getting into the Open. First time I really played well at the Open was in 2010 when I won it. And since then, obviously you get confidence playing them and you get more comfortable. So it is different playing in a major. You do need to feel comfortable when you're there playing your game and not just think about the whole, how big the tournament is. And that takes time. So there's definitely enough talent in our country to get there again. I just think it's going to take a little bit of time.
2: Well, we'll see how Louis Oosthuizen does when the Open does, of course, start. Or tee off next month in July. For now, Sahlala sibukele World Cup sisonke South Africans. We'll wrap up the sports later at 5:30.
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1: Now
2: ungas balen. 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Whenever we said to him, "Hey, kodwa mfundisi, A, B, C, and D, ingxaki ezithile azikho. I think there should be books like this." He would always ask, "Don't know about it, man." 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
0: Imagine, hey, mama, what a bella. Yo,
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0: That's us, right? On True FM like no one else. Hey, let's get into it. Can't get any ending. Just quickly, Jay, within 2 minutes.
2: So, I like those first two voice notes because it sounded like the students were focusing a lot on their mental health, especially the first one. So, I did also include in my list as a last thing, but sometimes when you're home, just be home. Mm. Be there, eat, sleep, even work out. Hang out with your people. That's good for your mental health because you don't see them for such a long time. And sometimes when you just talk to your friends, talk to your people, it's just, you know, that you can't really say to a lot of people of us. That helps you a lot. But in terms of work, an internship or a short learnership in your field of work, layer so that you can keep getting that little bit of work experience in the meantime during recess. Shadow someone within your field. Go to Indawetile. Shadow umdu. We've seen it happen in Alapogutem Sebenzini. And also a short term job to make some money that you can take back with you to varsity as part of your allowance yak, or even make enough where you can buy yourself something that you can use a varsity. Come on a laptop. That short term job. Maybe save up him enough. Who's taking the laptop? Make your life easier when you get back to campus.
0: Okay.
1: I'll add that and say also that also depends on indlela oqhube ngayo throughout the first semester okanye the semester iniphuma kuyo nje mangokunisiya kwi-recess. Because oftentimes you find that abantu ababhasanga kakuhle. So when you get that time for recess, I'd say use that time to go back to your notes to ensure that you are up to speed, so that by the time niphina nibuyela kwi semester entsha, you are up to date as to ba at least I'll shake ngasemva, you know what was going on. Even though ngakhanga uqhubeka kuhle, you can now move with the class. So it's important to have that balance, but also take care of your mental health. If you can rest as much as you can, but umsebenzi wona funeka umeche ixesha uzawuthi ureste ngalo.
0: All right, let's take some of your comments just to hear what are you saying on the socials as well as nangwe voice notes. Hello.
8: Greetings, Uzanda Swambembe here.
0: Hey, Bembe.
8: I think, like, for me, honestly, for me to be able to have a seamless return to my academics, like, flow, basically, the thing is, I rest a lot, so I'd sleep. Like, I sleep when it's holidays. Nenza shoba, I get the best rest possible, so I sleep for longer. I take a break from my academics, so I've been so that I can be able to, when I have to come back, I'm not exhausted, you know, because, you know, exam seasons can be so exhausting to a point where the rest is very much necessary. So I give my body a break, I give my mental health a break, and when I have to go back, I go back to reality with a clear mind and an intentional mind of where I set myself goals, So even after the exams, I do that immediately after the exams. I rest. I make sure that I give myself at least a week of sleeping until, let's say, until 10 o'clock. So that ingqondo yam ifumene la rest inidayo, you know. So it's a great thing.
0: Okay.
9: Hey guys, to have a seamless return to school, I'd focus on three things. So, I'm a student, but I'm also a lash and nail tech. Firstly, I'd focus on preparation, routine, and balance. I'd pre-book my regular nail and lash clients for the first 2 weeks back, so I'm not stressed about income or availability. I'd stock out all my supplies in advance, so I don't run out midweek. Secondly, I'd ease back into a school-friendly sleep schedule about 5 days before the semester starts, because late night sessions will ruin my focus and hand steadiness. And then finally, I'd use the holidays to actually rest and spend time with family. So I come back mentally fresh, not burned out, because if I'm not okay, my work and grades both suffer. That way, I hit the ground running without feeling overwhelmed. Thank you.
0: Thank you, girl. Sound cute.
2: I think for me, that one part where she said she starts adjusting his schedule so I can now to fit like a scholar towards the end of her recess. That way, as soon as she gets back, it'll be just be like, okay, cool. And they'll get seen and now send you clearly again after being at home. So shout outs to her, man. I like that.
0: All right. I think Luna got a trouble. Try and find something where you to go back. But at the very same time, I think it's also nice if we as Kelly said the job market. By the time Ukribana is gone, you already have built a connection enough. We are going to go to the Gweza Kamar because of the Gweza Nazo. Would you chance? Did Kabila go to school? Ninandoni for him.

0: headlines on this one. Timing up with Dandam Shungusi. Worst behavior. It's called East Apa. It's a long menu, but it's a valley from young. Tell me 4-5 Russian True FM like no one else. Hey, I've got a question for you. Recently, Udala, yayiqheleki lokanye yayivamile ukwenzeka into yokuba where you'll find umjita as like 30 is dating a girl that is 10 years younger.
1: Right.
0: 20. Kanye umjita is 40 dating a 30-year-old.
1: Right.
0: It's normal. They even get married. Bazal be two most yabo banjalo. Nowadays, I feel like it's changed. Girls mostly ngaba badala kunamajita. You'll find that a 40-year-old is dating a 25-year-old.
1: Yeah.
0: All I want to know is there's something wrong with that? What's your take?
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2: asanele nongawo 40-year-old is dating a 20-year-old or a 30-year-old depends why ithini nanzeko the age difference between the two. But do you see anything wrong? For me, I feel like it's cool, man. Well, especially if it's the adults, right? Who, let's say 50 and a 30-year-old, it's fine if they're happy.
3: Mm. Nah, man.
2: What's wrong?
3: Nah. Like, you ha, man.
2: Indo?
3: You've experienced half the things this person has not yet experienced.
2: So? Uzam guide. That's why you're there.
3: No. No. For me, it's just wrong. Date your age mates. Like, you know, go 5 years for me is max.
2: Okay.
3: 5 years for me is max.
2: It's maximum.
3: Anything
2: fine, sharp.
3: Above that,
2: It so happens that you are reading your book in a coffee shop and you're having fun. You get me? This guy comes to you and says what you want to hear. Okanye, aku pleating ngolhlobo uqonda into bana even intanga zam zithetha ngolhlobo. Nibe nencoko, niphele nincokola, and then the next time you guys plan a date. And then from the first date, second date, after the third date, it gets to a level of, like, I actually like you. Mm. And then you try and discover, and I go into bana, you know what, I got bad, I'm fine. Mm. Yeah, bo. You talk about age, you realize that, hey, hi, bo. And look at Klesha, you are 10 years younger than me, or you are 12 years younger than me. Utini.
4: So honestly, to go back to that question, because it's been happening a lot, Mills, when it comes to men being older, women being younger, and now we see a lot of women who are older, men being younger. Like recently as last night, I literally saw a video of a couple who are married. There's a 16-year age difference.
2: Mm-hmm.
4: The woman is 42 and the guy is 26. But my chat today, they're married, happily married from what I could see and hear from those guys. And honestly, I'm of the belief that there's nothing wrong with it, because sometimes you do find that sometimes either you relate or you have better conversations, or then you're more happier when you're with someone who's younger than you. I don't see a problem with it when it comes to men who date younger women, and a problem with it if it's women who date younger men.
3: Wait, what age group are you talking about now?
4: People who are younger, said. So with me,
2: don't go extreme of abusive.
4: I'm not talking about that. So I'll say I don't see anything wrong with it. One of our colleagues actually had an interesting perspective on it one time, sometime last year, CT. Yena, she would much rather prefer younger people get to the age of 25 first before you date someone who's older, because then scientifically, your frontal lobe has been fully developed by that age.
2: Yeah.
4: Don't go with someone older before you get to the age of 25, which is understandable in that instance.
2: Yeah. Granted.
4: But for me, I'm saying that if you prefer someone who's older than you, even if you're a woman who prefers someone who's younger than you, I don't see a problem with that. As long as there's nothing wrong going on in that relationship, it'd be any abuse.
2: Yeah.
3: I just feel like you have more advantages than me. Because now, but you've experienced life, you've reached zonke mani indawo
4: ofuna. I've seen things you haven't seen.
3: Yes. And for me, I want to explore certain things. And
2: but
3: it's a
2: problem, I say, to enza lendo, diakaleva, no, yeah, when you experiment, for me, I don't think it's wrong. As long as there's respect and as long as there's no abuse, Jim will say this.
3: No, man, at the end of the day, guys, relationships are not a one-size-fits-all. What works for me may not work for you.
4: There we go.
3: So that's fine. But for me, not more than 5 years. That's just me.
2: But
3: me,
2: le will it, guys.
3: I am just so passionate. I'm going to now we are controlling you and...
2: I'll shout these. I got to relax.
3: No.
2: Like, no care, bro.

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2: Stories making headlines. June the 30th should be treated as a normal working day, and FFR's motion of no confidence against Didiza. My G and a team nicely done. Good afternoon. The Interministerial Committee on Migration, the IMC, says citizens should treat the 30th of June as a normal working day. The IMC includes the Ministries of Home Affairs, International Relations, Justice and Constitutional Development, Police and Labour and Employment. Members of the IMC made their comments while briefing the media on the outcome of its weekly meeting in Pretoria. The 30th of June is the unofficial deadline declared by a number of civic groups for undocumented foreigners to leave South Africa. Justice Minister Mamoruko Kubai says people must go about their regular business on that day, and the state stands ready to protect both citizens and foreign nationals from any form of abuse and intimidation.
3: No unauthorized person is permitted to demand documentation or proof of nationality from anyone. Blocking access for anyone to go to clinic, hospitals, schools, or other public services is prohibited and is against the law. Violence and intimidation against foreign nationals and citizens of this country is against the law and will be prosecuted in accordance with relevant legal prescripts. Misinformation, incitement of hate, threat, or violence and fake news spread on social media and any platform will be prosecuted. Please don't circulate in your WhatsApp what you have not verified.
2: The Civil Rights Commission has raised concern over threats to shut down foreign-led churches ahead of the 3rd of June 30 protest against illegal immigrants. The commission says that the threats could lead to the infringement of constitutional protected religious rights. Nomfuyo Ntanjana reports.
4: The CRL commission says it has set up a Section 22 ad hoc committee to address tensions in the Christian sector and is holding broad consultations to develop recommendations and guidelines for self-regulation. A key outcome will be a proposed council for Christians by Christians. It will act as a professional body where foreign pastors can apply to open churches in the country. The CRL further added that it requested an urgent meeting with organizers of June 30 shutdown to discuss the impact of the threats against churches. It acknowledged public frustrations but appealed for calm, peace, tolerance, and respect for the rule of law.
2: Speaking of law, let's move now to Ebondweni. The families of the 21 young people who died at Enyobeni Tavern in Scenery Park, Kugombo City, are still battling to find closure for the death of their children 4 years after the tragedy. The young people died on the 26th of June 2022 following commotion that was sparked by overcrowding at the tavern, leading to some losing consciousness while others lost their lives. Their deaths caused a public outrage, with many questioning alcohol sale regulatory body, the police and tavern owners proactively ensuring compliance at the tavern as well as the protection of patrons. Parents Boniswa Rangile and Kurulekile Ngandana says they are hopeful that justice will be served.
5: The families are holding out hope that the findings of the inquest brings them the closure they

0: desire. They want to know what exactly happened and who is ultimately responsible. A ruling on the inquest is expected to be delivered on the 10th of July, and a number of families also plan to honor and remember their children today in separate ceremonies. City Mam Fegu, SABC News, Kukombo City.
1: Let's move now to Parliament. The EFF has filed a motion of no confidence in National Assembly Speaker Togo Tirisa. The motion is in the name of EFF leader Julius Malema. This follows the decision by the Speaker not to oppose President Cyril Ramaphosa's urgent interdict application in the Western Cape High Court, aiming to halt the impeachment process over the Palapala matter. The impeachment committee had resolved to oppose the president's application, and the speaker has been criticized for not protecting the independence of parliament. EFL spokesperson Tembi Msane.
2: The Economic Freedom Fighters has officially submitted a motion to the Deputy Speaker of the National Assembly in terms of Section 52, Subsection 4 of the Constitution, read together with Rule 28 of the Rules of the National Assembly, for the removal of the Speaker of the National Assembly, Ms. Togo Didiza, from office. The EFF has taken this decision because the Speaker has fundamentally failed to discharge the constitutional responsibilities of her office with the independence, impartiality, and integrity required of a presiding officer of Parliament.
1: Let's quickly now take a look at the markets. The rand is trading at 16.43 to the US dollar, 21.71 to pound sterling, 18.76 to the euro. And exactly now, 5 after 5, let's recap our top story. The Interministerial Committee on Migration, the IMC, says citizens should treat the 30th of June as a normal working day. That's it for now. We're back again with the last update of the day at 6 o'clock for SABC News here at True FM. I am Bapili Samandologam. This is the third final hour of True Drive. Maji, hope that's right.
3: I'm the only one at this table who's the best in the world.
4: Well, as we build up to the next match for Bafana Bafana at the 2026 FIFA World Cup, we remind you, of course, that that match will be on Sunday. One person that we do want to hear what he said after they won against South Korea is the man at the helm, and that is the head coach, Hugo Broos. He had quite a few things to say after they beat South Korea in the manner that they did, and we'll get a chance to hear it all later on at 5:30, so make sure you do stay tuned for that. And I'll also let you know, how do the tournament standings fare at this very moment in time? Because there was a number of other matches played last night and this morning, which means that some tournament brackets that had as it stands have now been rubber stamped and confirmed. All this later at 5:30.
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0: Sasha and this one to make up with Zawadi Amungu.
1: It's duck.
0: Oh yeah, during our interview she did mention Nyanse. But maybe like last on YouTube, can't your name means that? It means gift from God.
1: Yeah.
0: Oh, beautiful song. All right. If you have opened your laptop, close it now. Go
1: to
0: him.
1: Oh, okay.
0: Yeah. Valan laptop. Thank you. I'm gonna close my name. Officially.
1: Yeah.
0: Officially. Number one, Ubadel. 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
2: 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Cape Town's very own undisputed bantamweight champion, Fahiz the Troublemaker Jacobs, puts his gold strap on the line. 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
0: Nongawozi. Abathi Sochi,
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0: Bathini
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0: Let the games begin. DJ Song. It's a Phil Go Friday next right here on True FM like no one else officially. We're kidding, Talile. Let's get this thing going.
8: Hashtag.

0: party. Big shout out to Piwa, man. Pago Facebook, oh, I said, yeah, let me mix our swords. Italian Dogo, why? Remember, follow him at Soj SA. Quick social media platforms, Zaki, Okwazo Kumfumana. Make sure that you also book him so that Okwazo Rockaway event, Yako. That's what we want. Either if I've got every time he plays, he gets a booking. At Soj SA, Kuzo Zongi social media platforms, Zaki. Every Friday, he's here bringing us the Feel Good Friday mix. And today, this was the edition, man. With that being said, let's go into Seda's Kagan. When it comes to the Zemidalo, right here on True FM, like no one else.
1: I'm the only one at this table who's the best in the world.
2: Now, Bafana Bafana head coach Hugo Broos was reflecting on the success of reaching the 2026 FIFA World Cup knockout stages. He says that it was an emotional moment for him and his team, owing to a lot of factors. Broos and his troops shocked a highly ranked and experienced South Korean national team, beating them 1-0 in the final group stage match, Panegaku Group A, in Monterrey Stadium in Mexico just a couple days back. Of course, it was a moment to reflect, of course, for Hugo Broos after Gehukoro Tapelo Masego Bawi, and then they qualified for the knockout stages. Masim Vege,
3: it was an emotional moment. we came here to Mexico, not only me, but all the group, and we wanted to survive the group stages. When you start like we did, was not so good. And then you play a draw against Czechia, you know that the last game you have to win. And then the moment you scored that goal, but there was still, I think, 20 minutes to play or 50 minutes to play. So then, yeah, it began to of your feeling more and more tensed, more and more nervous, till the last whistle is there. And yeah, that was for me really a moment of emotions. Not only because we won the game, because we were in the second round, but also for me. I said it already in the past that probably it will be one of my last games of my career. And when you can end a career like I had on this way, I think everybody or every coach dream of it. And I believe, and I'm here in the situation. So, yeah, it was an emotional moment, really.
2: He also reiterated that this is his last World Cup and looked back at the last 5 years with Bafana Bafana, noting that it hasn't always been smooth sailing, especially the last few weeks with the critics back home.
3: Certainly my last World Cup. Next World Cup is in 4 years, then I'm 78. I don't think that is an age to be on the bench. Certainly in those very nervous moments, it's not good for the health. So again, I wanted to make a very good World Cup of this one and to end in beauty. And also for the guys, you may not forget that we started the journey 5 years ago and there was a lot of criticism in Africa. They didn't understand what I was doing till the moment we started to have results. And I've always have the belief in this group, even the last or the past weeks when the critics were very, very hard. But I never doubted because this group gave me already so much that I was nearly sure that we should do a very good result today.
2: Oh, man. Shout-outs to him and the rest of the Bafana Bafana team. Regardless of how you feel about it, Hugo Broos, you cannot deny the fact that he has transformed Bafana in the past 5 years. Now, speaking of the FIFA World Cup, there's still plenty of games still to come before we head into the knockout stages. Later on tonight, it's Norway against France and Senegal take on Iraq. Both of those matches kick off at 9 p.m. Senegal and Iraq will be carrying it right here on True FM. Of course, for True FM and SABC Sport. And then this coming Saturday, or rather tomorrow, Tomorrow in the AMs, Cape Verde take on Saudi Arabia and Uruguay face Spain. That's at 2 a.m. And then, of course, at 5 a.m., it's Egypt taking on Iran and New Zealand taking on Belgium. We are wrapping up the group stages and finding out which teams are going to be placed where. I can tell you for a fact that in terms of the third place teams at the moment, Sweden, Ecuador, Bosnia, Paraguay, Croatia, South Korea, Algeria, and Scotland are the top eight right now in terms of the best third place teams, with Cape Verde, Belgium, Congo, Democratic Republic of Congo, that is, and Senegal still in the hunt. As it stands right now, the knockout matches that have been confirmed, of course, has been South Africa against Canada. I can tell you also for a fact that the Netherlands versus Morocco round of 32 match, which of course will determine the winner who will face either South Africa or Canada, has also been confirmed as well. So if South Africa beat Canada on Sunday, they will face either Netherlands or Morocco in the round of 16. We also say congratulations to Marco Janssen, who was included in the Forbes 30 under 30 list. And of course, in case you're wondering, maybe you went to the Forbes.com website to see this 30 under 30, head over to Forbes Africa .com to find out about Marco Janssen umenjani na. The Forbes 30 under 30 in Africa has been listed over there. And it also includes eight South Africans in total, including Umako Janssen. Some of those names, of course, on that list do include Relebo Hila Mofokeng, who's also there. Brad Norman is also there as well. Also, Uzandile Nxumalo, otherwise known as Zee Nxumalo, is there. Payaneke Forbes 30 under 30. Two stories that interest me that I think would interest you, because there's an article on all of the people who are there, is the stories of Melissa Versace that you should check out. Also the story of Utapelo Ntite. Very interesting indeed. What's the meantime? I'm Kanji Kampola Poli. And for the entire week, Saivala. For True From Sport, you go Saturday, say the non-gross.
0: Hello, Amanda.
4: Hello.
0: Hello, Image.
4: I'm good, thanks, Njanwena.
0: Njanwena. Njanwena. Njanwena.
4: Njanwena.
0: See what I did there.
4: I'm not really. Nangona kunjalo ke inzapho zababantwana zisasokola ukwamkela ukulahlekelwa ngabantwana babo. Aba journalist ke ibuncukulo nabo inzapho, so kuphathela ke more details kweli inqaku. And also, despite nearly about 20,000 Malawi nationals SLZ repatriated over the past few weeks, inani lisakhula labo basafuna nabo ukubeka nje bayakuduswa. And lastly, for the very first time in history, iBafana Bafana advances past the group stages with FIFA World Cup. Siza khlalutya ke lo mba sijonge uba yintoni ebengumahluko kweli ityeli. More details, good friends at 6. Thank you.
0: Danko!
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0: my world, this one coming up with DJ V, Cremora, BKZ, Child the DJ. It's called The Morn. 24/6, right here on True FM like no one else. Finally, Councillor Lefe, Bambega, Kaila, Kalukabela, Namtanje. He was laid to rest, man, within the Nelson Mandela Bay. You'll remember that Councillor Stelo Mleve was fatally shot by two armed assailants. Is it assailants,
1: right? Assailants.
0: Yeah, assailants. Assailants. As read, Saturday, 20th of June. Yeah. So basically, namhlanje was the day.
2: Wednesday was the memorial service, which is quite something sad. Yeah, I think more so because it also proves to us that ubomufuchane, you know, upila ubomobute, you know, being of service to people, whatever that looks like, but people actually lay you to rest within a week and people move on with their lives after that. Ukubonelando, it's like you could be here today and next week ngathethwe enye into, God forbid. But that's just how fragile life is, you know. And yeah, man, condolences to the family. Yeah, and then to the colleagues as well. Abahlali basezwide, who were people that worked with Councillor Mleve. And I know a lot of people in the industry as well. He was just one of those councillors that many of us say that xa ubufuna comment about something in the area. This was not the one councillor ufumaniseke uba phantsi phezulu odwa umfumane. You will always find what you're looking for if you contact him. So may his soul really rest in peace, man.
0: Hey, there was a video said to that I wanted to just jump into Glenda Witt. Yeah. Indaba yombubo, it's crazy. Because that video says, you know what's crazy in life is that tina siphila to make sure that the next person is okay, whether a family or friends or anyone. But we always make sure that ekhaya ku grand okanye endlini ku grand ifrow nabantwana yonke into ishapu, yabo. But funny enough, the only thing that those people will do after Osoyekile is to post about you.
2: You live as a memory.
0: Yeah, like you live as a memory. Yeah. And that will happen only for maybe the first 2 months or first week. It depends how deep the relationship was. Mm-hmm. But chances are your friends are going to have a party on that day. Long like your life.
2: And I think,
0: after tears.
2: And I think also that's the thing about life too. We should live our lives, right? The way we want to live our lives. But grief is a funny thing because oftentimes, even when you grieve too long, people get bored by you speaking about the same person. So oftentimes, some people want to grieve their loved ones until they die, but there's no environment that enables them to grieve for so long. Because now we must go through this. Yeah, we understand you lost your mom or your brother, whatever the case. Depressed. So yeah, maybe that's just how life is. We forget about you, we move on, but do we really forget about you in Pefumlwen? I don't think so.
0: Yeah, okay. Manga ends the argument. Manga ends the argument.
3: Oh, yeah, boy? I'm so wet. I'm a fake bonjour. You mean I mean, no. This month is all about youth courage. Saisusa from then, 50 years of 1976. And Fandak Skimsam, we have the courage to become. Silete Kaya and stand with our community. Started with the thought. Now we have the courage to create and the courage to sound. Like the Red Bull Symphonic with Peace for My Peeps. Anything can happen, so get the courage to tell your story. Zansi for sure is the source. From going live at Great Town to empowering the youth with the Enoch Matebula Foundation. SAPC 1, Zansi for sure, the source of youth courage. I got.
4: 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Ungungatatazeli umamele uTrue FM like no one else. 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

0: Now, to see you on this one. It's called You're Okay, right here on True FM like no one else. 7 before 6. Before this one, it was... Just like that. Let's see this one. 7 before 6. Imagine. Crazy, man. Let's go this side.
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0: A great day, a great week. It's time for us to close it, man. So we're back again on Monday between the hours of 3 until 6, right here on True FM like no one else. Of course, near big weekend, say that.
1: The weekend is the basic World Cup. Sisabenza umdlalo we Senegal ne Iraq. And then, of course, sisabenza umdlalo we Croatia ne Ghana.
0: Zedu?
2: Hey, man, there is a roadshow you're reading a bit Melbourne to kick off this particular weekend.
0: All right.
2: Because I finalized one, Jay, isn't it Zimbabwe that I'm going to be a part of? So we are just locking those things ahead of the week that is next week.
0: Please pray for me because this weekend is about to be crazy.
3: Oh, I can.
0: I'm leaving after the show. I'm going to Paddy. I'm rocking Paddy today. And then Dubuye Ngom so for PE. Vinedengashale by around 6. We're leaving to Takastad or DJ Camp. We're rocking there. And then we come back on Sunday. See what Jayanen. Yeah, I think we're doing Jaya. On Sunday, that's where we'll do even the watch Tonto Nyera. Yeah, not your FIFA World Cup for the fun of a fan. Then we Monday, this is all.
2: Because
0: I'm not sure if you're going to be able to do it. I'm not sure if you're going to be able to do it.

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13: In this increasingly contested global trading system, the need for our continent and our region and our customs union to strengthen its economic resilience has become all the more greater. A reimagined SACCU, therefore, becomes the vehicle through which we would enable our region to navigate the turbulent economic environment that the current moment presents us.
12: Umongameli ukwathi izokwazi leAfrika kumele lisebenzise ubutyebi balo bezimbiwa ukwakha amashishini amakhulu ale ngingqi endaweni yokuthumela izimbiwa ezirhwada kumanye amazwe libe lingaxhamli lona.
13: With Africa holding approximately 30% of the world's mineral reserves, SACCU needs to leverage the growing global demand for critical minerals to support our own regional value chains, but also to fast-track the beneficiation of our raw materials. 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
12: URamaphosa uthi uthungelwano lwemida ngokoqoqosho kunye notyalo-mali kwiziseko ezingundoqo abelana ngazo lamazwe akumazantsi Afrika akubaluleka kakhulu ekwakheni amashishini amakhulu kule ngingqi.
13: We are also launching cross-border special economic zones that will serve as nodal points for regional industrialization. 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
12: UMzantsi Afrika ke nguwo kwangoku osabambe isihlalo sesakho esijikelezayo yaye usingethe lengqungquthela yethoba eKapa. 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
16: One thing endiqiniseke ngayo yinto yokuba he stood for what he believed in. Bengelo bheje bheje namene mene. Ubeyithetha akholelwa kuyo ayilwele nokokuba bambala. It is very few these days, very few people that are able to stand for the principles that they believe in light of building a stronger African National Congress. Most importantly, in light of ensuring that we deliver quality services
17: to the people that we lead.
14: Umleve wenyuka kwizikhundla zombutho wabafundi iCosas de waba inkokheli kumbutho wolutsha lwe-ANC. 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
18: Every stage he answered the call of the movement, and at every stage he distinguished himself not through self-promotion but through service. He has fallen at his post in his office, still serving the people who had placed their trust in him. The African National Congress, the youth league he helped build, the students of COSAS who walk in the path he once walked, and the people of Ward 27 he served with humility, all mourn a comrade who gave his life in every sense of that phrase to the unfinished project of the liberation.
14: Umleve ushiya ngasemva utate wakhe nabantwana abathathu. 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
0: Enkosi sibethe kazibini kusisipho Ncumbe. 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
19: EFC is live this Thursday. Cape Town's very own undisputed bantamweight champion, Fahiz the Troublemaker Jacobs, puts his gold strap on the line. But a hungry challenger, the relentless gift walker, steps up to the biggest stage to try cement his name in the history books.
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21: 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I am unanimous.
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0: ezingelamkhethe. It is now almost 21 minutes after 6. 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Okay. I'm still going to try to find your mic by Kwilpika. This one. Okay. All right. 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
22: It's always a pleasure, guys. These conversations have been very nice.
0: I'm also enjoying them. IBafana yenze imbali izolo ngokuphumelela la mdlalo yathi futhi yaqithela ku round of 32. Yintoni ebingumahluko kwelityeli ebenze bafikelela apha njengoba ikokokuqala?
22: How we saw Bafana Bafana playing Monday yesterday morning, yes. How we saw Bafana Bafana playing is exactly how Bafana normally play their game. Mm-hmm. It's what people wanted to see in the opening match against Mexico. It's what people saw for a good part of the game against the Czech Republic. How we played yesterday against South Korea is how exactly Hugo Broos normally plays his game. And the tactics that he employed over there, they also prevented South Korea from playing how we and how I saw them to play against Czech Republic. Because remember, South Korea did beat Czech Republic. And that's the match when I said that. But I don't see us beating South Korea because of how they played there. But the Bafana were able to prevent South Korea from playing that way so as to make sure that they were quite solid when they were playing yesterday morning. So how we played was vastly different, but it's how we normally play, and it was very effective.
0: Also, it's how we normally play. We spoke about the strategy against the Swango Hugo Broos. So is it totally different from the two ways?
22: It's similar to how he played against Chechia. It's totally different to how they played against Mexico. Now, I have a theory that how we played yesterday morning was how Hugo Broos was going to ultimately play against Mexico in that first game, maybe towards the second half and in the later part of the match. But because Mexico scored early, because there was also the red card, things had to change around. So it's quite different from that first match, similar to how they played in the second match. But how they played yesterday is how they normally play their game.
0: And class jonga kwezinye izinto mhlawumbe that might be a contributing factor mhlawumbe ngendlela bafana bafana endlala ngayo. 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
22: When you have youth on the field, you have something that's called youthful exuberance, which normally means that a youthful player is going to run and run and run and run up until they can't run anymore. They have a lot of energy to offer, especially when you are in a situation where you need someone to just not stop running. So youthful exuberance helps you in that when it comes to the sports field. And one thing that I noticed that I only realized this morning, in fact, when you look at Ime Okon, you look at Mekezeni Mbokazi, you realize how young they are. Actually, they're in the early 20s. I think one is 20, one is 21. I stand to be corrected. It means that should they perform the way that they performed yesterday for a good part of their careers and even perform better than that, then it means that South Africa has two young players that we can count on for the next 10 years as a centre-back pairing. So youthful exuberance, because as a youthful person, you don't know what you don't know. So you don't know that beating South Korea is not possible because of how you think, Gwena. So it's youthful exuberance.
0: And last week, you mentioned Dogobana, South Korea it runs a lot.
22: Mm-hmm.
0: But when we saw the game, Kangikwazu, Babiganti, Ikina, Ipola, Ikasel Kool.
22: So that was a surprising thing for me, in that what I was looking for in what they did against Chechia, they just did not do or could not do against Bafana. How they played against Chechia is how I thought they were going to play against South Africa. And if they had done that, maybe we could have seen a different result. There were patches and moments in that game where they started to do that, how they started to run and started to move the ball around. But they just could not sustain it for long periods. Because they could not get their feet on the ball, because they couldn't have the ball for a long time, maybe even one might say it's fatigue from their previous match. So because they couldn't put it all together, they just couldn't do what they did before. Had they done that, maybe could have been a different result. But South Africa was just too strong for them, and Bafana didn't win the game by luck. They were actually very, very solid.
0: And ndiyathanda ke uba singayivali singakhange sijonge sihlalutye nendlela edlala ngayo iqela esizawudlala nalo iBafana Bafana iCanada. Ucinga uba mhlawumbi iBafana Bafana, as usitsho into yobana they did their best, bangakwazi ukuzela kwiCanada, and also look at things that they should keep from the previous match and things that they need to look out for.
22: So when it comes to Canada and a match like Mexico and South Korea, I'm actually someone who's going to say right now that the match against Canada is very winnable. It's much more winnable than the South Korea game, in my opinion. And I feel like Bafana do have what it takes to actually beat Canada on Sunday. When you look at how the quality of players that Canada has compared to the quality of players that South Africa has, also compared to the quality of players that Mexico and South Korea have, you will feel that Canada has lesser of a chance than South Korea did against South Africa. So it's a very winnable game. It is an opportunity for South Africa to not just... We've already done what we couldn't do before in the past, which was, of course, qualify for the knockout stages. But South Africa can go as far as even going to the round of 16, should everything come together the way that it did against South Korea.
0: Thank you so much for your time. It's always a pleasure.
22: Not a problem.
0: We can pull up in that tail yet to ye Zemilalo Sanelonga Uza, Slavikela Kui Gumilalo Waizol. I think Yana highlight Yamra is a Yenan Dongat in the Ipolam Nampulapul is Dabin Zaleveki, South Africa being able to make it out of the group stages. It was Kobekega Nezemilan.
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0: Ngoku masiva kuwemphulaphula kuba wena ucinga uba okanye zeziphi izinto iindaba oziphawuleyo kule veki esiphuma kuyo. 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
0: 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The rand is trading at 16 rand 43 cents to the US dollar, 21 rand 71 cents to pound sterling, and 18 rand 76 cents to the euro. And the commodities, gold is trading at $4,082 and platinum at $1,626 per ounce, while Brent crude oil is at $72.18 a barrel. Let's also quickly look at the weather conditions for tomorrow in the western half of the Eastern Cape. Morning fog in places over the southern interior, otherwise partly cloudy and cool to warm, becoming cloudy with fog along the coast in the evening. The wind along the coast will be moderate to fresh northwesterly. And in the eastern half of the Eastern Cape, fine in places in the morning, otherwise partly cloudy and cool, but warm in places south of the escarpment. The wind along the coast will be light and variable in places at first, otherwise moderate to fresh northwesterly, becoming northeasterly during the afternoon. Sijonga ke ngokumphulaphuli the minimum and maximum temperatures. Eqabega 1626, Makanda 1424, Ngoba 721, Robert Sobukwe Town 922, Kugombo Cities 1327, Port St. John's 1626, Mthatha 926, Kwamani 721, Okuqabela Qonga 1327. 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Thank you so much for spending indleba up until now. 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Goodbye. Benempelaveke mnandi.

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At 9.3, 107.8, the DJ Zintle and CC. The name of the song is Tula. Before that one, played you, Pastor the DJ, as well as JP Cooper. The name of the song is If the World Should Ever Stop. That one was the remix. Mulani, Diyadam Gelapo, good true hits on True FM, like no one else. Let me come with some more. It's 13 minutes after the hour of 7, and I hope that you're having yourself a great day so far. If not, skawara. Don't worry about it, because we're about to take all of your worries, all of your fears, and cast them aside as we dance our way into Impela Veke Yakho. It is the last weekend of the month of June. We're officially past halfway in the year of 2026. I hope that you've done enough for you to be able to really set yourself up for the rest of the year, as well as going into Nyaga 2027. Remember, Sikonapana kwa makhasi ethu onxibelelwano, Sikonapana kwa at True FM, hashtag True Hits, just the name of the show with a hashtag in front of it. In just a bit, I'm going to let you know what's coming up in Kubeni yetu yanamhlanje. But for now, be sure to tell a friend, to tell a friend, to tell a friend. Dabana, Usamora Gwamagesi is hosting a small Nyana party on 89.3 to 107.8 True FM Street. So, keep it moving. Kwara kwara. Let's dab and vosho.

0: Name of the song is Ngingozi Zulumkhathini featuring Professor. Ithi ke leya ingoma into bana stay dangerous, man. You know, always be dangerous. Coming up in kubeni yetu yanamhlanje, the things you've gotten to know, especially in the second and third hour, playing you mix siphekelwe ngu DJ wethu simthanda kakhulu, the one and only DJ of Faith. And of course, in the third and final hour, I bring you your true hits, hit after hit, one right after the other. In the first hour, we're going to have to figure things out a little bit. Unfortunately, a guest here too that we're supposed to have with us could not make it. But at least she's doing something that is actually of good use to the public. Going out there, speaking to young people, and really encouraging them to become better people. So we rescheduled that one for next week. So it's just me and you for the first hour up in Kubeni. And what we're going to do is we're going to make sure that we play you some really dope music so that we really get dancing. So we get down and dirty between 7 and 10 p.m. Like I said before, it's Kona Payana at True FM. It's hashtag True Hits, the name of the show, with a hashtag in front of it. Tell me how your day has been so far. How's your week been? What are you looking forward to the most? Kulempela veke singena kuyo. And of course, for the rest of 2026. We're 6 months from the end of the year. 6 months until a new year and a new chance for us to start over. But you don't always have to wait for a brand new year to start over. You can start over today. You can start over tomorrow. You can start over the beginning of next month. So let me know what you're looking forward to the most at True FM, hashtag True Hits. Like I said, just the name of the show with indeed a hashtag in front of it.
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0: Steve Emtolo and Nospe Music is sitting there. Before that one, our superstar, Tyler, with Zara Larsson. Bona, she did it again 29 minutes after 7.
1: History has been made, but the journey is far from over. For the first time ever, Bafana Bafana have broken through to the World Cup knockout rounds. This Sunday, 28 June, the dream continues as South Africa battles co-host Canada in the round of 32. Catch the live pre-match build-up from 7 p.m. with kickoff at 9 p.m. Watch it live and free exclusively on SABC 1 and SABC 3. SABC Sport is the official broadcaster of the FIFA World Cup 2026.

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standing, standing, standing, standing, standing, standing, standing, standing, standing, standing, standing, standing, standing, standing, standing, standing, standing, standing, standing, standing, standing, standing, standing, standing, standing, standing, standing, standing, standing, standing, standing, standing, standing, standing, standing, standing, standing, standing, standing, standing, standing, standing, standing, standing, standing, standing, standing, standing, standing, standing, standing, standing, standing, standing, standing, standing, standing, standing, standing, standing, standing, standing, standing, standing, standing, standing, standing, standing, standing, standing, standing, standing, standing, standing, standing, standing, standing, standing, standing, standing, standing, standing, standing, standing, standing, standing, standing, standing, standing, standing, standing, standing, standing, standing, standing, standing, standing, standing, standing, standing, standing, standing, standing, standing, standing, standing, stand

have them back to back. Kick it off with Someone's Love by Onesimus and Liam Apanzi. Also played YouTube by Dip Shooter and the Musical Chef. Also, Amanda Mazane, the Soulful Mix. That one was by MFR Souls, and closed it off with Money Constant by DJ Maporisa, DJ Tunes, and Wizkid Marvo. It's 12 minutes before the hour of 8 right here on True Hits on True FM, like no one else. And listen, just because, you know, things aren't necessarily the way they usually are, it doesn't mean that we're not going to have ourselves a grand old time. Of course, it's on Manapayanaku Facebook at True FM, hashtag True Hits, just the name of the show with a hashtag in front of it. That makes you your co-host, Ellen Gomo. So please, go and drop a comment. Let's see how many we can get before 9 o'clock. Okay? Let's see how many we can get before 9 o'clock. I'll read them and then I'll engage with them as well. See who is actually indeed tuned into Nkqubo Yethu Yanamhlanje. Of course, remember, coming up in the second hour, Mix here to Siphekelo DJ of Faith. And then in the third and final hour, we take it from the front and then we turn around and take it from the back, because we like it from the back, as I give you your true hits, hit after hit, one right after the other. DJ Stacks. I'm an OG, sir.

Mr. Taylor, Zane S.A. Kulumanami, right here on True Hits on True FM, like no one else before that one. Also played you, Skatsam, DJ Stax, as well as DSN. It's 2 minutes after the hour of 8. Welcome to the second hour of True Hits on True FM, like no one else. We're 20 minutes away from your mix here to Yanam Sanche. This weekend, we're getting double installments, two installments of the DJ of Faith. Shout out to her. Always, man. Always here with us every single weekend, making sure that we are indeed dancing at True FM, hashtag True Hits. Also, stick around because in the third and final hour, Zaglalela is at True Hits. We're going to be able to guess who the artist is that we're putting a little bit of a spotlight on, Namhlanje. So, all of that, much more coming up.

0: All right, now it's about time that you listen to True Hits on True FM like no one else. I hope you're telling everybody else that we are having ourselves a great time. But right now, it is 19 minutes after the hour of 8. Played you, It's About Time, the refreshed version. That one was brought to us by Muhle featuring Gaba Kanao and Velo Soul. Before that one, Usweedy by DJ Sabza, Loverboy featuring Arabic. We also played you Sondela by Mikasa and Casper Nyovest. Anyway, right now it is time for us to head on over to Mix Theatre, who is here every single weekend to make sure that we are indeed dancing. So without any further ado, I want to remind you that Otichebe to do this absolutely for free. And the one way that you can show them some love and show them some appreciation is to go onto their social media platforms, drop them a follow, tell them you loved Imixelena, and book them for your events as well. It's 2020. It's time for your True Hits Mix.
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2: Now, faith is confidence in what we hope for and assurance about what we do not see. So we fix our eyes not on what is seen, but on what is unseen. For what is seen is temporary, but what is unseen is eternal. This is the DJ of faith. Let the faith live through you.

Yet another beautiful mix by the one and only DJ of Faith. Shout out to her, man. Always here every single weekend, making sure that we are indeed dancing. Never misses a beat and always on the ones and twos. Right now, 15 minutes before the hour of 9. DJ of Faith, you have given us a at DJ of Faith. That's at DJ of Faith is where you will indeed find her. Uba ufuna ukumfumana mbambes ngeni, uya fumane gana la, but don't worry. Uza mfumana pana ke ku 083-7105-901. That's 083-7105-901. Okanye mkhangele kwi email n.ndamase@gmail.com. That's n.ndamase@gmail.com. If you think you want to try your hand as well at being with DJ Wetu here on the show, then let me know. You can find me on @samora_mangesi. Drop me a text, drop me a message, and let me know that you would like to try your hand at being our DJ. And, who knows? You could be hearing your mix playing right here on True Hits as well. Taking a look at some of your social media messages, I did tell you, I did promise you, the one that's a funda, imiyalezo yenu before siya payana kwensimbi yetu yetoba. We've got Uluminjalo Vaisi utigena again the corner pilting Nkonkweni Maga amyoli no lumina Luminjalo no Akuma no Skamo. Oh man, beautiful names. Phil Matthews, hashtag traits, song and party with party. As we will get to the last hour, which is in Tanzania 17. Afternoon drive to Kung. Hi. Ungeto, Stimele, what in the Konam Sass and Kuben and Kilinaw and Lapa at home. Mwazi, Middle Drift, shout out to you. Stash Magagagele, Maseturi. Happy Friday, Samora. Happy Friday to you too, Stash. Utigena again to Konan Kuben and Osabelo Zulu, Mosani, Mosani. But I was like, Kuba Gabo and Obe to Nana, Sanba Tandi. I will apply, Uti, good afternoon, Samora. As a song in Kuben, Mamel and Lapa, Mahoni, shout out to you. Cheese Black Star, hashtag True Hits. What up, Samora? I'm listening from Tata, Sambe Wena, Sambi. 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Mandi palis and kuben and the hour. So this is a Thalietwa. The song ends at the last hour. Uti uselu sikisiki. Kubotini. Ekain. Tano velem, the corner kong and Samara Mangesi. Then we've got Umta. Kuluba uti kenage. Hey, Mangesi. Sigma mele, silapa eko titi. Okay. King William stand to the last hour. I'm for it to shout out to you. Then we've got Ngeto Angana in the corner, the Kelly now and Kubeni, which is a lady first. Bonga, which can I get hashtag tweets. And Losco, welcome to Samora M. Naganjani. Mkuluas, the song get like no one else. Happy Friday, happy Friday. Then we've got Upesh Madlamini, which can I get last time for Kamangesi. Almost. About 11 minutes from the last hour. Mbo no maime utkenage, we are together until the last hour. Brand mambe dingumbo no maime apa mkanduli mpindwin. Shout out to you, man. Shout out to every single one of you who has dropped me a message, who has left a comment. All of you, I really and truly do appreciate it. Do keep them coming. I appreciate them. And of course, I love you so much. Yummy P. King P. Why, Lady Doo? Name of the song is on my levels. To enjoy.

I'm

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So one of some levels, Mdazakayo. Not just here on the True Hits. But we'll take you all the way to Toronto. When you say, I'm going to let it do.

0: match between Senegal and Iraq. Going into taking us into that is Yemi P, King P, Lady Do with a song titled "I'm a Levels." We're kicking off at 9 p.m. In about 7 minutes, because it is 7 minutes to nine right now. Sanele Nongauza is bringing us Lo Mdlalo Lowo from the Toronto Stadium in Toronto, Canada. My brother. Taseda. All right, it seems like we are having a little bit of difficulty getting a hold of Usanele Wanongauza to give us a little update, Leo. But we're going to make sure that we do indeed get a hold of him. And that way we'll be able to get all of the information that we need and make sure that we are able to find out what it is that we can expect from that match. It's Senegal versus Iraq, kicking off at 9 p.m. And yes, the CS thing, you know, city set to abandabane issues the network. Yeah, well, but it's the abandabana, I'm coming at his back on a Panago Toronto, Panago Canada. So let's go ahead and check if we do have Usanele Wanongauza now, my brother.
1: 1-2-1-2.
0: There we go.
1: 1-2-1-2.
0: Because what are the mountains that they have that side?
1: Hello.
0: Hi.
1: I want to go on the roof again. I hope now you're deaf.
0: I'm trying to look at what mountain ranges they have in Toronto. So that I can know no bano kwele kwelpina.
1: That I think is on like one of the sides of the stadium. I think I'm somewhere there trying to find a network. No, go man.
0: Yeah. Oh, Blue Mountain, Aba, or Scarborough Bluffs, or Snow Mountains. Anyway, so tonight we're looking at Senegal versus Iraq. It is the... What group are we in now? Group I.
1: We're in Group I.
0: Okay. But I mean, also, first of all, where were you when the most important goal of the World Cup happened?
1: I can tell you right now that I was literally sitting in front of the TV at my place. What a game. And honestly, after that game ended, the kind of was ulala because I'm like,
0: of course.
1: Excitement was too high, so there was no way Mutongo was going to win.
0: Of course. I mean, in my state, right? You just heard hooting, you just heard vuvuzelas, you just heard people screaming, and you could tell in the banana, no man, everybody's happy. You would even swear that Ingatisi winner the World Cup itself.
1: Man, listen, did
0: the
1: you
0: way
1: see,
0: it happened.
1: Did you see the videos coming out from Koma LXC and Vatvat? You see the
0: man.
1: People there. Yo, Chonga.
0: Yeah, no, they've genuinely made us proud. But anyway, what is it that we can expect from Senegal and Iraq tonight?
1: Group I this evening. We are watching the match between Senegal and Iraq. We're watching the African champions against the Iraqis. It's a battle of two lions today. The lions of Taranga versus the lions of Mesopotamia. Maybe if you remember that word Mesopotamia, if you're someone who's an avid reader of the Bible. Senegal, of course, the African champions. Well, officially, Morocco are the African champions, but if you're watching the Africa Cup of Nations a few months ago, and you saw what happened, of course, in Morocco in that final, you would recognize the Senegal as the African champions who won it on the field, while, of course, the decision to give the title to Morocco was made only after the fact by the Confederation of African Football. Nonetheless, it is a Group I match at the Toronto Stadium. So Drake, the home state, the hometown of the rapper Drake, as we're about to get underway now with a Group I's fixture between these two nations. There's also another one happening on another side of the World Cup, Apagego Group I. That is, of course, France taking on Norway. Why are they happening at the same time? Well, it's because we want to make sure that there's no brown envelopes being exchanged between any nations when it comes to the last matches of the group at such tournaments. That's why you have all match day three contests happening at the exact same time. Norway and France, of course. But again, two teams have already qualified for the next round. They're trying to decide which one of them is going to finish first, which one of them is going to finish second. For Senegal, they are trying to qualify as one of the best third place teams of this tournament after having lost both matches to those two teams that I mentioned earlier on. That is Norway and France. But one thing we can guarantee, though, for Senegal's appearance so far in this World Cup is that we are going to be seeing goals, most likely. They scored in both of their matches, but in as much as they've lost both of them, losing 3-1 to France and Norway, 3-2 to Norway, but they've scored in each one of those games. So we will see at least one goal here. Also, there's a history when it comes to Senegal and scoring goals at the FIFA World Cup, which we'll get to later on. Senegal have never lost a game against an Asian opponent, having played in Japan in 2018, Africa World Cup, beating them, or drawing rather with them by 2-2, and beating Qatar by 3-1. Now, I know what you're thinking. Qatar is a Middle Eastern team, so how can we classify them as Asian? Well, Qatar is under the Asian Football Confederation. That's why we're considering them as that. So now they're facing another team that is under the AFC in Iraq. We'll see how these two fare up. Senegal is also on their longest losing streak in FIFA World Cup history, having lost their last three matches in the tournament, if you date back to the round of 16 loss that they had against England in 2022 when they were beaten 3-0. This is also the first time in their history that they've actually lost their first two matches of the tournament. So not a good record for them. But the good thing about Senegal, though, is that they've always at least won one match in the FIFA World Cup. So if history is anything to go by, if this is their last match of the tournament, we'll see most likely a Senegal win, but that it will be determined. For Iraq, it is only their second appearance at the FIFA World Cup, having debuted in Mexico 40 years ago, and they face an African team for the very first time in their history of the FIFA World Cup. They've They've never won a match at the FIFA World Cup, having played five times and lost all five, only scoring 2 along the way. So will they do the business right now against Senegal? Will they score only their third ever goal in the tournament? Will they also collect their first ever point at the tournament? And will they beat their first ever opponent? Or will they get their first ever win, rather, at the tournament? That is only going to be seen after 90 minutes. Kickoff in this match is just a few seconds away. It is Senegal. It is Iraq. It is Group I, match number 62, which is also interesting. And I'll tell you all of this why a bit later on.

0: 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Η Πούπο! You will dream. You will dream what is happening in real life. You will dream what is happening in real life. Because I was a little bit of a fan. And then we had Rouge featuring K-Kid. That's exactly what we did, man. That's exactly what we're going to do in our next match as well. That's it. Standing by, he's got the 2026 FIFA World Cup Group I match between Senegal and Iraq. Was kicked off at 9 p.m. My Buddha.
1: Buddha, come on.
0: Fantastic. How are you?
1: Still good. Still good. Hey, as should be listening. All is happening. I'm telling you now. Alright, sibulele kuwe ke sabulele kuwe ke mphulaphuli wethu FM umuntu omvayo ke njengoba sithetha ngoku ke ngusompempe wethu wanamhlanje ke ndoda yasengilana Anthony Taylor bambize escreenini se-VAR ingathi khona indoda izawufumana i-red card apha masibone masifu uzawuthini u-Anthony Taylor.
2: After review, Iraq number 2 commits a deliberate holding offence which denies a clear goal scoring opportunity, no covering defenders. Therefore, my final decision is red card.
1: Yeah! Akunzima! 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corner kick which was well taken by Abdoulaye Seck, headed it directly into the goal there for Senegal's first and only goal of the game thus far. When it comes to Senegal, you don't have to worry about goals because Senegal have scored in every single FIFA World Cup match, not just in this tournament, but in every single FIFA World Cup match that they've ever played in their history of participating in this tournament. 1-0 after 16 minutes, but Spinus Mui later on.
3: My brother.
1: Yes, sir.
3: How good is your knowledge of music?
1: Depends on which music you're talking about.
3: Okay, because it's time for us to go into hit after hit, one right after the other. We take it from the front, we turn around and take it from the back, because...
1: Yeah, ne? Do you say it's always nicer from the back, something like that?
3: Because we like it from,
1: the back.
3: From
1: the back, yes!
3: Hit after hit, one right after the other. True hits like no one else. These are the songs.
1: All right.
3: I'm going to give you the songs, and then you try and guess who the artist is that we're putting a little bit of a spotlight on namhlanje.
1: Okay.
3: So the songs are Umshove, Sukemapoze, Naibaba, Korobela, as well as Tobetsa 3.0. It's time for us to turn around, flip it, and reverse it. It's your for minute, the fern yet. Let's take it from the back, because we like it from the back. So we've got Tobetsa 3.0, Korobela, Naibaba, Sukemapoze, as well as Umshove. Do you think you know who the artist is?
1: Natobetsa 3.0. Hey, Diaz, Malango, Maleno, Banga, Nene. Pull out, Aonad. Maestro. I go Maestro.
3: But the thing is, that person needs to be on all five of those tracks. So Maestro is on that track, but he's not on the other four.
1: Yes, sir. Dimlibe Lokal.
3: Well, we are indeed putting a spotlight on the one and only Lihleza. So if you think that you can do better than Uta Seda next week, let me know. Maybe I might give you a ring. Have you guess. It's 20 minutes after the hour of 9, playing you 5 tracks for an artist.

Guana Pedi, Guana Di, Uku Bushi, I'm a donation, Pidi Ben Ayu.

Are you? Are you? Are you? Are you? Are you? Are you? Are you? Are you? Are you? Are you? Are you? Are you? Are you? Are you? Are you? Are you? Are you? Are you? Are you? Are you? Are you? Are you? Are you? Are you? Are you? Are you? Are you? Are you? Are you? Are you? Are you? Are you? Are you? Are you? Are you? Are you? Are you? Are you? Are you? Are you? Are you? Are you? Are you? Are you? Are you? Are you? Are you? Are you? Are you? Are you? Are you? Are you? Are you? Are you? Are you? Are you? Are you? Are you? Are you? Are you? Are you? Are you? Are you? Are you? Are you? Are you? Are you? Are you? Are you? Are you? Are you? Are you? Are you? Are you? Are you? Are you? Are you? Are you? Are you? Are you? Are you? Are you? Are you? Are you? Are you? Are you? Are you? Are you? Are you? Are you? Are you? Are you? Are you? Are you? Are

out, how na money. I pull out, how na car. I pull out, how na sasa. I pull out, how na lift. Usobona ra, eh, sega veli.

0: 85 tracks by one artist. That one was the one and only Lihleza, right here on True Hits on True FM. Like no one else, played you songs like Tobetsa, Korobela, Hai Baba. Was also one of those tracks there as well. It is indeed 21 minutes before the hour of 7. We're running a little bit behind because Utaseita is standing by to give us an update on Lamdlalo Loana all the way in Toronto, Canada. It is the 2026 FIFA World Cup Group I match between Senegal and Iraq. Kicked off at 9 p.m. And last I checked, he was standing on top of a mountain ready to give us a little update, Leo. Can I network? Utaseita.
1: We're True FM. We're about 40 minutes into this game. Close to 40 minutes, in fact. We're in the 38th minute. Senegal still leading by 8-0, thanks to the goal from Abdoulaye Sek from a corner kick earlier on. It was in the fourth minute when it happened, very early on in the game, for Senegal to establish their upper hand in this one. Speaking of Abdoulaye Sek, a man who's also in the referee's book right now, maybe to the Iraqi faithful, they would have felt that he should have been off the field completely. But I'll explain that just now. There was so much happening when we started with this game that we didn't even give you the starting lineups of both of these teams. Let's, of course, start with Iraq. This is how they lined up, of course, to start the game. It was, of course, Ahmed Basil, who was, he is there in goal. Rebin Sulaga Okonage, Akam Hashim, Ibrahim Bayesh, the captain, Ali Alhamadi, Ahmed Kasim, Zidane Iqbal, Amir Alamari, Ali Jassim, Umecha Sadowski, as well as Franz Putros. And when they came on to the field, in terms of their formation, it was a 4-4-2 with Doski, Akam, Rebin, and Franz as the four defenders. Okonegan, number 11, Waboge, Ahmed Kasim, as well as Ibrahim Bayesh, the captain, they were on the wingers, while Alamari and Iqbal are the two central midfielders. Ali, the number 17, Ali Jassim, as well as Alhamadi, they are number 9, they are the two strikers. However, again, the lineup has since changed since the game began due to the sending off of Rebin Sulaka for that denial of a clear goal scoring opportunity, in the opinion of the video assistant referee, as confirmed, of course, by the referee for today, Anthony Taylor. In his place is Munaf Yunus. For Senegal, Oumari Diaw is in goal for the injured Edouard Mendy, who is unavailable for this game after having not finished the game against Norway prior to this one. And thus is unavailable for this one. Will he be available for the next round? Will Senegal make it to the next round? Only time will tell. The other players, of course, are Abdoulaye Sek, Idrissa Gueye, the captain, Lamine Kamara, Sadio Mane, Ismail Jacobs, Crepin Diata, Ismail Assar, Moussa Niakate, Ibrahim Mbaye, and Habib Diarra. They lined up in a 4-3-3 formation with Jacobs, Niakate, Sek, and Diarra to the four defenders. Ghana Gueye, the captain, anchoring the midfield. Right in front of him, it is Diarra and Lamine. While up front is Ismail Assar, Ibrahim Mbaye, as well as Sadio Mane. Now, in the case of Abdoulaye Sek, some will argue from an Iraqi perspective, he should not have been on the field at this time after the denial of a goal-scoring opportunity on one of the Iraqi players. But the referee only gave him a yellow card, and the video assistant referee did not intervene. Clearly, they felt that, yes, it was the denial of a goal-scoring opportunity, but not a clear goal-scoring opportunity. The wording of that, of course, very, very important, in the sense that they felt Senegal had enough cover on defense to make sure that Iraq maybe will not score. So it was not so clear, but still it deserved a yellow card booking, as Iraq now go on the attack, and the keeper prevents the corner. Pressure on the keeper there. Where's Senegal? Mori Diaw. Iraq get that corner. Masitate le corner. Lena again pull a ball before he gets his touches. We set back to Samora. Mori Diaw, he felt that he prevented the ball from going over the line, but the pressure from the Iraqi attackers forced it to actually be a corner. Now Nitubango for Iraq. Side foot shot with the left foot. Outside foot. Zidane Iqbal. Hey, Akutanga, wow. Still Iraq's ball, though, on the final third. Masala Pagawasi Iraq. Lions of Mesopotamia. Looks like they might be going backwards now. Kicking it forward. Great touch by Zidane Iqbal. Touching it back. Akondiza Wenzega. Masala Pagawasi Iraq. After 41 minutes. It is a Senegal 1, Iraq 0. A few minutes just before Sengene, we'll have time.
0: Thank you very much, Taseda. Taseda will be back in about 12 minutes to give us a final update on Lamdlalo Lwana. It's Senegal versus Iraq, currently underway at Toronto Stadium in Toronto, Canada.

0: Amanda Black, the name of the song is AmaZulu. It's the DJ Gukwa remix. Before that one, played you our superstar, the one and only Tyler, with the song titled Water. It's 9 minutes before the hour of 10. It's 9 minutes before I officially hand over Ezindambudu's process on Gepane Bayo. As I always say, whether you turn left or you turn right at the junction, you'll always end up with some really dope music. And that's exactly what you're going to get on his show called The Junction from 10 p.m. until 1 a.m. We've got one more update from Uta Saida also coming up. He is all the way in Toronto at the Toronto Stadium in Canada. And there's a sneaker gelo update your Gremela in just a bit. You're going to get checked into Mr. Mawizi. You're going to know. Come on, a sneaker update with regards to Inkubo Yakubo's Padland. And then we'll go to Taseda. As part of the update with regards to what is happening all the way in Toronto. It is the 2026 FIFA World Cup Group I match between Senegal and Iraq. Mr. Mawizi, are you there, sir? Well, it seems like we do not have Mr. Mawizi just yet, but it's all good because he is going to be with you for 3 whole hours. He doesn't need 3 minutes on Itru Hits. Remember, in the conversation here, to hear Kubekapana Makaset and Mulano, so it's going to go at True FM, hashtag True Hits. Come on, tell him Kubo with a hashtag in front of it. Taseda?
1: I did call him.
0: No, xa ukhona wena ndiyavuya. 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
1: 2 weeks in a row. Uma wena usike wathi xoka xa umbizayo, wonda kwenza nto. Uba bendixabene amadoda, kufuneka nitsho man, siyazi le way.
0: I would not know. I would not know. You know, makaye tete ngokwakhe.
1: South Africa is a movie, ndiyatsho no.
0: Hayi, South Africa kwayona inobukati itself. What's happening, brother?
1: Smurele go again, Samorele go again, Mhulapoli, we're True FM, 9 minutes of added time now by the referee. We are in the 7th minute of those 9, meaning that we have 2 more minutes left of this first half. Senegal still lead by a goal to nil, thanks to that early 4th minute goal by Abdoulaye Seck from a corner. Couple shots that Senegal had in the past 13 or so minutes before we got into added time, missing both of them. One of them was from Ismail Jacobs. And the best one of the lot was from Sadio Mane. Sadio Mane cutting inside, finding his way into the Iraq box, and then he just happened to shoot high over the bar. When you inspected closely that shot, he hit it with his laces instead of the inside of his foot. Maybe would have had a better chance of finding that top corner had he hit it with the inside of his foot. Nonetheless, Senegal still lead this game by a goal to nil. On the other side of this coin at the Boston Stadium in Foxborough, at the Gillette Stadium, otherwise it's known when you watch NFL, France are leading Norway by 3-1. It is halftime over there. Norway only having 1 goal in that one, courtesy of one of their players who found himself in the starting lineup this time around. But for France, it is 3 goals, not from Kylian Mbappe, but 3 goals from Ousmane Dembele. A hat-trick in the first half for the Paris Saint-Germain man. Mbappe getting 2 of those assists over there in that game. France, of course, finishing top of this group as it stands. Siteta Gengo, Group I. Now for Senegal, for them, the mission is one and it's simple. Besides getting the win, because that's the most important thing for them if they want to still stay in the tournament. What's important for them now is to score as many goals as possible. Because if I was to tell you live what is happening to the log of the top 8 beat third place teams. Senegal are still in with a shout of making it into the next round. Of course, we'll only know once the last group matches are played on Sunday, as to by Iman Janina. But right now, Senegal are in seventh place as we speak, one spot behind South Korea, who lost to Bafana Bafana. South Korea have a superior goal difference by just one goal. If Senegal score two more goals, they'll have a zero goal difference and go above not just South Korea, but they'll also go above Croatia into fifth place on that overall log thus far. Halftime right here at the Toronto Stadium. It is a 1-0 to Senegal. We'll break it all down for you in the next hour. Right now, though, so far so good for the African champions, who are in seventh place on that third place team log of eight nations, one spot above Algeria. If it stays this way all the way through Sunday, Senegal will qualify for the next round. However, they need more goals. We'll talk about those in the next hour.
0: Thank you very much, sir. Yeah, appreciate it.
2: What's that?
1: Did you
2: say
1: yes, sir?
2: Did you have Melusani Lazos Tabanis Abepsu Samora?
0: I'm going to go to the commission.
3: Anyway, it's 2 minutes before the hour of 10.
2: Yes, submit. It's 5 hours.
3: But I found in the same one, I look up, Yako. Yes, Kumba found in the air, I clear. Hey, I owe money as a 2FM.
2: Yeah, Glow, the single.
3: I owe money as a 2FM late.
2: Sent about Yawas and Duke Law, a single now.
3: Call Yakaku.
2: Oh.
3: Kakul.
2: Oh, okay.
3: Come on, I've been as a stress.
4: Whoopi! Uzo, we are Nini! Balloons and a little hot wings!
2: If any trend, I come on social media, go to a. I call it about singing my daughter, Sorgos Bagati, as night, I shall score available as cause by any attention of a sissy. Cascos of one go three spook about fun about fun. That means not a long clash. If I must banning our balloon.
3: You prioritize, isn't this bad legally? That's what I'm going to say.
2: Okay. You didn't say Ababa Legang.
3: I didn't say Ababa Legang. Tivele ndathi nje ka umuntu prioritizer ezinto ezibalulekileyo kuye.
2: Yes, that's true. Now I agree.
3: Ewe. Ewe. Quick one. In 30 seconds, what can we expect?
2: And the junction, we do have Umtiz Reloaded. It's a Friday. Every Friday, we have something called the TGIF Mix. Thank God it's a Friday. It's a weekend. We're doing that in the second hour. But in the first hour, we're counting as Angoma Z5 that were most listened to the radio stations of South Africa. And one thing I can tell you, Samora, is someone in Mazi, who buys stances, sake, Nentila Filangayo Injan, when it comes to music that is done using as tools, the AI. We do have AI songs. As Yamba Pambele, South Africa, good radio monitor, is one of the songs that is Manyeloka Kolugle Vigi of South Africa.
3: Which one is that?
2: I'll mamele the Jackson Zaev. God, I. We don't play that kind of music on this show.
3: So, where are we going to die?
2: No, we're not dying. But on this show, everybody want to be in love on this show. Mm-hmm. Do you know that song?
3: No, I don't.
2: Oh, Zwam, you say, you're in Titangai. Everybody would have been love.
3: That I am better than.
2: Tata.
3: Oganye, him of Nan.
2: Oh, I find now I've been asking SABC.
3: Nan can lay prompts, Sam. So I kindly prompts. Your father Pago soon on the Zong Banner. Someone for him, I never know what was in the lay on an amnakal.
2: Papa, it's a
3: papa.
2: Lily trees.
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0: such a dope double play to start the show with. I'm giving this one a name. I call it the three-step gospel. Three-step gospel, yes. It's the type of this subgenre. The junction, namhlanje on True FM like no one else. Because if you're listening on this song, it's a new track, by the way, from Upule and Noma Temba. The song is titled Ibaname, and if you're listening to it, ucela ubawo lo ongumdali wayo yonke into esiyibonayo apha emhlabeni. Uba please Ibaname. And then before that one, I played Eka Nomcebo Nomthunzi ingoma ethi Tell Umoya. Bawo nabo batsho kubawo lo ongumdali wento yonke. So that's gospel. That's gospel for you. The lyrical content is gospel. It's just that it's laced on top of E beats, instrumentals. Zalom Kulu Subiza ngoba I thristia putasuki dance floor si chaiva. And in Golo Klobo, as you already know, once you hear my voice on your radio, it means it's officially a weekend. The Friday is upon us. Okribela Gulo Nyaga June 2026. Must be a new Friday next week, so we see July. And it's a beautiful Friday because there are people who just got paid yesterday. And even today, I know there are people about Patrona Kong, always done. It was Indonesia. The wages, ne? This is gonna weekly. Yeah, that's wages. Welcome to it. It's attention on True FM like no one else. Thank you so much, Samora Magesi. Yes, for delay, true hits from 7 up until 10. Kalwengu Yegi Party. I'm here to make sure, Geuba, the clean shushu, ichisa, until Geuba sexeni, ngowani. Elami kama, dingo hopo koma wene, Mr. Temba Lom Sagazo.
1: 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Wamgelegile Truza is Tovu Siku 6 like no one else.

0: kuka kuka kuka kuka ngejolo uthandaze another one nayo Polish Agla group benzela ngayo subgenre ndiyikhoyini leyo kuthiwa the three step gospel. This one is from Zinqumalo dlala Tuks in Funky Tula and of course on vocals Johnny as a PSJ Boston John stand up, that's TBO. The song is titled Guqa the prayer. Before that one I played you ngeke ngivume by BK Monalisa. Taking us exactly to 21 minutes after Beto 10 on the junction on True FM like no one else. Well, as Basi Chaiva kumnandi. At the same time, sibukele World Cup. Yaqhuba World Cup. Sibhizi ibhola. Something yeah, kuthiwa singama out siyithanda ukodlula osisi ibhola. Usanele is on standby at Toronto, Canada, where the game feature between Senegal and Iraq. I think it's the second half of the game was said now, ne?
1: Second half indeed, when I hope my way. The more they change, the more they stay the same. Senegal on the attack right now, still leading this game by a goal to nil after 53 minutes, going into minute 54 right now up at Toronto Stadium at Toronto, Canada. Go Drake, go Drake for in Drake's home state, Drake's hometown, whatever you want to call it, Silap again, the backyard of home state, hometown, got Drake's. Africa's champions is Senegal going up against the Asian team or the Middle Eastern team under the Asian Football Confederation, that is Iraq. The Lions of Tarak going up against the Lions of Mesopotamia. Now, a change was made by Iraq to start this second half. Akupeke o goalkeeper wabo u Ahmed Basil, replacing him with the reserve goalkeeper ge obepaina ebenchini u Talib Fahad okanye Fahad or Fahad Talib. In actual fact, no. Abo replacing go Fahad Talib, abo replacing go Jalal Hassan indoda ge edlale ke ibhola yayo e Iraq for Al Zawra. Yena ke uzalwa ngo 1991 yena ke phayana ke u Hassan. Now, Basil, understandably so, why he was actually replaced earlier on in this game. Sometime after Senegal scored their first goal of the match, he went down needing medical attention for a right shoulder injury. What it looked like, they dealt with that injury. No, okay, well, come back again. Chini, now to Senegal. Now, Lichuma! Pagati inside! Lions! Haranga! And inguye kodwa ke lona ke walapha eMzantsi Afrika uthanda ukuthi roar! I win a Senegal. Two goals to the good now. Are the Lions of Taranga. Great work inside the box by their number 8. Lamine cutting in there. Pressure, of course, by the number 14 of Senegal, Ismail Jacobs. Lamine getting inside there, cutting the ball back right in front of the posts. As Makati says, raw! And that's what the Lions of Taranga are doing right now. Two goals to the good in their chase to stay in that best third place team's top 8. Looks like the goal over there was scored by the number 18, Ismail Assar. If I'm not mistaken, that is his third goal of the tournament. It is indeed Ismail Assar. Substitutions now for Senegal. Couple of changes that Upape Thiaw is making. Ebonake kungena or Umbai Diarra no Camera, 2021 and 8 by Apuma. For 13 and 26 and 11. Ali Youssef, the number 13. Actually, that's Iraq. Iliman Dia Yangena. Kona again, no. Nicholas Jackson again. Ingatike. Nayeke u Papke. Getting a parati ebalini. Whoa! Ali Chassim, no. Ali Alhamadi Babuma for Iraq. Ebona. Ebona ke bazofaka ke. Ahmed Magnazi and Ali Youssef. Two changes, both sides in this game, in the second half, after Senegal make it 2-0. Masas Pinas, Mueke Sakakusela, La Top 8, Sitatanga, Yoba, Imenja, Ningo, Guna, Evok, by Senegal, Gore, Golabo, Lesmini. Dimonegang, Ati, Nick, goal scorer, yes, Senegal, the one who scored the first goal, Abdullah Sek, Naya, Puma, Apage, Ungena, number 6, Wabo, Upatesis. Abdoulaye Sek, a man who who is lucky to have still been on the field this long. Kuchiwe ke no go. Apo ke kulo mdlalo in the second half. 58 minutes gone, Senegal 2. Iraq 0. That's been a spoil.
0: That's how we are saying to Senegal at top 8 best number 3s. Please, we're so snide and a criteria landelwayo. But we're team is 10. Thank you so much.
1: Yes, sir.
0: Dango. Twenty 6 minutes past 10. 0723998092 is my WhatsApp number if you want us to talk and tell me why you are part of the show. Now Facebook's the corner, the hashtag is the junction on True FM.

0: Hallelujah. 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
1: Hallelujah.
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1: Hallelujah. Amen.
0: Amen. I'm telling you tonight, uzawulala uzazi zonke ezi ngoma ndithetha ngazo nithi isabtshandrentsha ndiintroduce kuwe the three step gospel. It's the three step sound but ucula umculo wegospel.
2: Ey mawenisto.
0: Yes,
2: hayi sikhona intwana yam nakanjani.
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2: 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Friday, my Friday name. Sisoka to the last hour. Kupiwo.
0: Thank you so much, Piwo. You know, in Tekisa, we call City Nani Bugeles match. In Tekisa, I don't know what social media. Utwa. And in Bugeli, in the World Cup, play Isoka Kuba Nani Nitandi Soka, Nitandi Paula. But in Jay Gutwa Ningo, Sisnifuna, Jose Tandi Sanga, Kuba Nibon by attention here to Tina Sini Paula. So Nani Nifun invaded this base. Siyamujama nyathi all the way from Port of Fred uthu bambe kwi night shift nayo ngomnye wabantu abakhoyo wesijayiva songe on the junction right here on True FM like no one else. I also see you in Chris May kugompo utebu hodunge nthebe naye all the way from kuqumbu unathi nathi hemp noba ngu hemp ne la hemp noba kuzombhalo hemp kodwa kuchikona nayo mbabe se perform. 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Listen, I do have as angoma benthethe ngazo kusamora ndathi kyacaca abantu bazi enjoy as goma as create using the AI tools even though because and I'm looking at that top 5 of the most listened songs on radio for this week. I see there are two top songs pa zomjaivo that I know but they were done using Usuno the AI tool. So abantu bathi ngafa or no ngafa we'll still continue to listen to AI music. Siyaza ngoma zonke from 20 to 11 from number 5 up to number 1 as I was if bazeziphi now. If you think you know these two AI made songs this bakla top 5 ungathumelela ku 0723980 ku WhatsApp bazeziphi now.

0: a recent release from Jazz World and Jill CJ. Babalwa M on vocals as well. Amakap ebe besela ngawo izolo basaphethe namhlanje bathanga balale. You DJ Vic before that one, Krimora BK said we're sitting in Kinga. Rafs Mafu, we have no checking down on Pomi before that. Being over visit Hallelujah, Leven Uxaleo. We're now exactly at time 20 minutes before 11. Let us show us our game. Okay, top 5 years ago, as Manuelega Kulu this week. Radio stations in South Africa, especially Ezingo Mazom Jaivo. But before we do that, let's quickly go and check Pago Seda in Toronto, Canada. Last time we checked 20 minutes ago, Senegal was leading 2-0. It's Senegal versus Iraq. Seda.
1: We're 73rd minute right now, and Senegal is still leading in this game, but they now lead by 4-0. Pap Gay coming up trumps for Senegal. Pap Gay getting the last 2 goals for the African champions. Senegal scored in the 59th minute through Pap Gay, who came on as a substitute a short while before that. A long-range shot from just outside the box. The ball that was clocked at 118 kilometers per hour. Here's Pap Gay again, trying to get a hat-trick. Long range! Yeah, Pogba party for Senegal. Pap Gay is on fire. Had another chance from just outside the box, but it was deflected by the Iraqi defense. Instead, Pap Gay chose to set up one of his teammates to take the shot again. But unfortunately, that's the long range that went over the bar. As it stands right now, Senegal sitting very pretty in the top 8 of the best third place teams. They're looking to add more goals here. Inside the box. Chip it! Yabetabalini! That looks like it was Sadio Mane with the chip. It had beaten the goalkeeper, the substitute goalkeeper, Hassan Jalal. But it instead hit the post and came back into play to be cleared by Iraq. Iraq now reaching the Senegal half, trying to score a goal of their own. It would only be their second goal of the tournament. Their third goal overall in their history. Cross comes in. A cross by their number 26, Frans Poutros. But it just goes over everybody. The second goal for Pap Gay was in the 71st minute. That goal made it 4-0 now to Senegal. Well played. Ball finding itself on the far post. And then, of course, it was chipped over to the near post. Or ball finding itself to the near post, chipped to the far post. A header setting it up for Pap Gay, who leathered it in without any compromise whatsoever. As it stands right now, Senegal are sitting in a very good position. Before we tell you about that position, I want to tell you properly about those substitutes in case you missed it, as we have another booking here for in the game, rather, and this time it's for one of the Iraqi players, which we'll tell you about just now. Earlier on, we had substitutions, 3 of them from Senegal. Lamine Kamara being withdrawn for Nicholas Jackson, Habib Diarra for Pap Gay, and Ibrahim Mbaye for Iliman Ndiaye. Speaking of Pap Gay, balls with him on the top third. Yes, Sadio Mane. Cutting on the inside. Going around now. Back outside. Chip in there. Nicholas Jackson can't finish. For Iraq, we had a pair of substitutions. Ali Jassim withdrawn for Ahmed Maknazi, and Ali Youssef coming in for Ali Alhamidi. We also did have another one for Senegal. The withdrawal of the first goal scorer, Abdoulaye Sek, for Pate Siss. And then, of course, a short while ago, we had another substitution for Iraq. Zidane Iqbal being withdrawn for Kevin Yacoub. The booking that just happened right now for Iran, or for Iraq rather, was for Amir Alamari, who was the only player starting the game for Iraq who was at risk of missing their next match should they have gone through. And that's exactly what's going to happen. He will miss their next game, of course. Most likely he'll miss whatever FIFA international match that is going to be played after being booked in this tournament. As Senegal now is still on the attack. They lead this one by 4-0. Now, hope Bumbuzile about the top 8 then by Tinindoyai.
0: Yes, Kuketwe's team. I'm a number 3.
1: So what happens is, in this new edition of the tournament, right, where there are more teams playing, there are 48 teams all in all in this new edition of the tournament. And we don't just take now the top 2 of each group. We also take the best third place teams as the 8. So that's the top 8 that we're talking about. Currently, those best third place teams as the Tatuayo are Sweden, Ecuador, Bosnia, Paraguay, Senegal, Croatia, South Korea, and Algeria. Basically, whatever points and goal differences that they have in their respective groups, Ziatato as is, and of course, they're compared with other teams that are in other groups in order to determine Ukuba who are the best top 8. In Senegal at the moment, when they were 1-0 up, they were only in 7th place. But because they've now scored 3 goals since then, they've now gone up to 5th place on that log. With their 3 points and their goal difference of +1, ibancedile. We'll explain ukuba what are the determining factors besides the points and the goal difference. Zeziphi ezinye ezilandelayo ezibalulekileyo. But okwangoku for Senegal, good for them. They're in 5th place at the moment on that top 8. When we come back, we'll explain further.
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0: Kiyelo Seda Senegal ngawozo Toronto ngabe Canada sinike update of what is happening kwi match edlalwayo Senegal ne Iraq kwithe FIFA World Cup ka 2026. Masingene ke thina ke right here on the junction on True FM kwi top 5 yethu from number 5 up to number 1.
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0: It's one of those songs made on Sunog, and I told this one. Sitting on number 4 on your top 5 most listened songs on radio for this week. Right here on the junction on True FM like no one else. It's a song by Trenches and Molly VX, DJ Promatic SA, and Dan Rufela. It's titled Butsilo Keing. Utiya Boza, kubakanye kanye, ubo migandi, ndoni, ndoni kandi mpilo, lindo skuya. Taking us to 7 minutes left before bed till 11. It's the junction of True FM like no one else. The World Cup is happening. Sese Canada, Toronto, Senegal is playing against Iraq. Let's quickly check on Seda before Sikubezele is shaking on Z3. Is it Jongba? Are there any new development now as in Sagayo in the game between Senegal and Iraq? Seda.
1: Sbrele Gwege, Hope, Nagwege, Pulapuli, where True FM, 85 minutes played right now at the Toronto Stadium in this Group I match between Senegal and Iraq. The Lions of Taranga, the African champions, roaring in this one. 5-0 is the score as we speak right now. The fifth goal, a long-range right-footed shot from Iliman Ndiaye. Senegal piling on the goals, piling them on top of Iraq. Iraq, of course, to remind you, are down to 10 men for a large part of this game. Another opportunity now for Senegal. They're in the top D. Or just are just on the top D, rather. But they now get a corner. Remember, we're talking about those eight best third place teams, of which Senegal is trying to be one of them. Remember, they lost their first two matches of this tournament. But with these 3 points now in these goals, they might just still qualify for the next round. They had a corner just now, but the referee has turned it over and given it back to Iraq for a goal kick. Remember, one of the new rules of this tournament is that the video assistant referee can intervene on incorrectly awarded corners, and that time has given the corner to the other side of Iraq. Iraq down to 10 men quite early on in the game after their defender, Ureb bin Sulaka, was sent off for tugging on the shorts of Sadio Mane, thus committing an offense where it was denial of a clear goal-scoring opportunity. Abdoulaye Seck was a man who was guilty of something similar, but the referee for today, Anthony Taylor, alongside the VAR, felt that yes, it was the denial of a goal-scoring opportunity, but not a clear one, as there was cover from Senegal's defense. The fifth goal coming from Iliman Ndiaye, clocked at 122 kilometers per hour max speed. That was the one to put Senegal's goal difference as it stands right now on that top eight table. It puts their goal difference at +2. They're in fifth position as we speak, just behind Paraguay, which of course will be important because the teams below them, Croatia as well as Algeria, cannot play any, or they still have one more match to play rather. The only team that's below them that has played all three matches in that top eight is South Korea, who we know went down to South Africa just a few days ago. South Korea holding on by a thread, with other teams such as Cape Verde and Belgium still needing to play one more match to see if they can make it into this top eight if needs be. But at the moment, after 88 minutes, it is Senegal 5, Iraq 0. When we come back, we'll wrap it all up to let you know the result of this match as well as that top eight and give you the tiebreakers in terms of the FIFA regulations for this tournament, for this top eight, because it's been a smoy in the next hour.
0: Ngalahle wandikuvangalo ndifuna ukuthetha ngeSouth Korea le isincedileyo saya class 32. It sounds like ingathi ikhona possibility yoba even though bekhona kule top eight bona bangasuka.
1: Yep.
0: Okay, good. Thank you.
1: Yes, sir.
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1: 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Itheba Lomsakazo. 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

0: My host, Sammy K and MSA. Namangeka is the name of the song. Sitting on number 2 on your top 5 most listened songs on radio for this week, according to the data that we get from Radio Monitor. Taking us to 5 minutes after 11, the second hour of the junction on True FM like no one else. Played you Shella before that one. Sam Deep, Nia Pel, Buhle and Mano. Sayogqibunyaka ngokurelease ngoma isabambelele ihleli kule top 5. I think yona ngoma last leyo. Where's ngoma? Asihambe siyochekisha kuSaida eCanada uba kuma nxa into zithini ayikapheli na igame between Senegal and Iraq. Saida.
1: Sibuye kuwe ke Hope nakuwe ke Mpulapuli we-True FM. Le nto besingayo apha eToronto Stadium eCanada. Claude Drake, bawo. Drake's home country, Drake's hometown, Drake's home state, whichever one you want to go for. Iphelile, iphelile, iphelile. Pele in favor of Senegal, who win their Group I match against Iraq by 5-0. Now, I've been saying throughout this broadcast that the first goal was scored by Abdoulaye Seck. In actual fact, looks like FIFA has changed that. It is actually a goal attributed to Habib Diarra, scored all the way back in the 4th minute of the game. One goal Senegal scored in the first half, and then they end up scoring 4 goals in the second, courtesy of a 56th minute strike by Ismaïla Sarr, and then a double blow by Oupap Gueye, as well as a last goal, long range goal by Jai nearly got a second in this one, nearly making it 6-0 late in the game. However, unfortunately for him and the Senegal, they were only able to make it 5 because the Iraq goalkeeper, the substitute goalkeeper at that, Hassan Jalal, was able to save that one before it was cleared away. But nonetheless, it is a bad outing for the Iraqis, as well as their head coach, Graham Arnold. Saw him on the bench when the camera went to him when Senegal were up by 4 as well as 5-0. He looked incredibly despondent at what he was seeing. Rightfully so, when you look at what happened in this one. 5-0 that Iraq has shipped in this game. A heavy, heavy, heavy defeat. And when we look back in the history of Iraq in the FIFA World Cup, remember, this is just their second appearance at the tournament. They debuted in Mexico 1986, 40 years ago, eventually making their way back to this tournament 40 years later. It is only their 6th game of this tournament overall. They've never won a single match at the tournament, and they've never even collected a single point. They've played 6, and as of the end of this game, they have lost all 6. Before this one, their biggest defeat came in the game against Norway when they lost 4-1. So officially, this is their heaviest and their biggest defeat in the history of the FIFA World Cup for them as Iraq. They'll bow out of this one, of course, as they go around the field applauding their fans right now. Not a great tournament for the Iraqis, but maybe, just maybe, they'll be back in the year 2030 when FIFA celebrates its centenary after, of course, celebrating having this tournament inaugurated in the year 1930. So the

0: FIFA World Cup will be celebrating its centenary in the year 2030. For Senegal, it is an incredible outing for them. 5-0 is the final scoreline. The last time, well, their highest scoring game in Senegal in their history was the one that they had in Qatar 2022 when they beat the host nation there by 3-1. So this one will officially be their highest ever scoring win of the tournament, having won by 5-2. So their highest scoring match, of course, was when they scored, when there were 6 goals scored between them and Uruguay in 2002. So they'll take that one, but also they'll mostly take this one, having won it by 5-0. Well done to Senegal, the Lions of Taranga. Let's go right back now into that top five, that top three rather. Not the top three, the top eight of the eight best third place teams. Sibone Gebay Imenjani now in regards to Senegal. Now for Senegal, I can tell you that for a fact, they are in fifth position right now. This is as high as they can go as of this point in the tournament, because every other team above them has 4 points to their name, that being Sweden, Ecuador, Bosnia and Herzegovina, as well as Paraguay. The three teams that are assured qualification in this one are the first three, Sweden, Ecuador, and Bosnia. They're already through to the next round. It is confirmed. Paraguay is still in danger of dropping out of this top eight, although maybe that might not happen. We shall have to wait and see. Senegal in fifth position, 3 points next to their name, 1 win, 2 losses, but a positive goal difference of +2, having scored 8 goals and only conceding 6. Those 6 goals they conceded against Norway and France. Speaking of Norway and France, their match has ended with France winning by 4-1. Their lost goal for France coming courtesy of Desiree Doué in the 94th minute, with Ousmane Dembele scoring a first-half hat-trick. That means that France will finish top of the group, Apical Group I, Norway in second place, and Senegal will finish in third place with Iraq in fourth place. Let's close it off by letting you know, in terms of that top eight, what are the tiebreakers for this one? As Hope was asking earlier on, the best number of points is the first one, of course. And then, of course, Kuko, it goal difference. Goal difference for Senegal is +2 right now, which is a positive one. And then the third one is the greatest number of goals scored in all group matches. Senegal at this moment has scored 8 goals. And out of those top 8 teams, as Koya right now in that log, they are the ones who scored the most goals. So we'll see about how that's going to end up for them. You could see they wanted to keep scoring more and more goals as it went on Le Match Lena. The fourth separator is the highest team conduct score for players and team officials relating to the number of yellow cards and red cards obtained in all group matches and calculated as per Article 13, Paragraph 1, Step 2, which, of course, for yellow cards, it's -1 point. Red cards, it's -3 points. Direct red card, it's -4 points. Yellow card and direct red card is -5 points. So discipline, basically, from every single member of the squad. The other two determining factors are the FIFA rankings as per. But Senegal right now in a great position in fifth place overall. Will they stay there? Sawubona. South Korea, yona lena sibethileke ngelisho labo, -1 is their goal difference. They're in seventh place right now, with Cape Verde and Belgium, as well as DR Congo, still needing to play one more match. And any victory for any of those two sides, or those three sides rather, might just see one of them, if not two of them, leapfrog South Korea. But we'll see when all is said and done. Hope my way now again, Polabulu was a true FM. Sibulele kakhulu ke for any pleasure early. Sakhabe sivala apho ke yanamhlanje yeFIFA World Cup. Izophinda zibuye zonke imatch ke ngomso on True FM and SABC Sport.
1: 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Amaphumla bhuti, siyabulela.
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1: Danko, ibungekele uSanele Seida nongawuza all the way from Toronto, Glo Drake. Andazi uDrake kuthi singade simbone evelile ebukele ibhola okanye ayithanda. I just don't know. But anyway, 12:11 at the junction on True FM like no one else. Must wrap up as Gomez Abzi 5 on your top 5 most listened songs on radio. Here's a Sanele Seida on number 1.

Calvin Philo sitting beautifully on number one on your top five most listened songs on radio for this week. It's another one made by AI now. Calvin Philo 7 AI tools to do this one. People love the song. They call this a broken beat. Look out for next week, Friday, again on The Junction, right here on True FM, like no one else, on our first hour, in the last 20 minutes of the first hour, and find out what this is best Ningoma for the next 7 days that are going to be attracting numbers of listeners across all radio stations in the country. Right now, it's 17 minutes past 11. Let's get into our hashtag, the TGIF mix. It mixes by weekend, figgy, let's get a weekend. Mixed by the one and only MTs, Reloaded.

thank God it's a Friday mix. Hashtag TGIF mix, mixed by the one and only MTs Reloaded. Thank you so much, Mfana Zekradokwe. Taking us exactly to 20 minutes before we're till 12 midnight. It's the Junction on True FM like no one else. For bookings, Mamba Glenambo MTs, his number is 081-555-8625. 081-555-8625. 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And make sure Bangaba, he's busy, fully booked. I don't know if you've seen Scott Mapuma. Enjoy and Zileo. Hey, Scott Mapuma. I feel like whoever is working with Scott Mapuma, especially about Indaba ze PR, to keep this guy relevant, especially after the backlash that he received on social media about fans and all of that. But hey, what boy Scott? What is album and say you gained? He released this song. In fact, it's not yet released, but already seen out in Abanyo DJ Nabosebe Dalago said Zabo. Listen to this.

I saw Obama Porisa, Okabs the Small, a lot of DJs on my piano way down. If you know, you know. Jonas. As always, on Netflix, the Polygamist don't do any late trend. I haven't watched it. Anamsa. No.

Haven't played this one in a while on radio. You know it's my favorite song. It's Viska Youngstana featuring Cooper Beats and Lifo on this one. But man, I can't wait for Scott Mapuma to release the teasers, nigga. Yo, naga Jonas. 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

a new one and it's promising to be one of the biggest songs on the dance floor. It's by Dench Cowboy, DJ Vino. I think RSA is also on this one. It's starting to get fun. I'm almost taking us to 9 minutes left now. Before we go back to midnight, the midnight mix is coming up with Dico Sen at midnight. We're still here at Glee Club. We call it The Junction. It's on True FM like no one else. Now it's throwback Zako Z2. Karango Kabza, the small DJ Maporisa. Mass music. Same thing, Soweto and Amos. Wow, 2019 Glee Festive Season. When this song was a hit, Bambi Country Honk.

That's DJ Zinte, Richabile Khumalo. And Muzzle, that was before I producer in Kompo. Muzzle, Jemba Ngok say piece, senza sounds in Kompo. Mlilo. Following after MCMB, I got the small DJ Maphorisa Mass Music, Something Soweto and Amos. Those two songs. Please throw back zips and I'm kind. I say I'm busy checking the midnight mix after this one. Ele, o mamelé útil.

0: They're going crazy right now. It's 2 minutes after midnight. Officially, it's a Saturday, 27th, June 2026. This one is Kanya. Go crazy. Major League DJ Tato Hart, it has a Disoul and Moish on this one.
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0: 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Liko Sen, let's go, my brother. Take it away. Who's HIV? And fun kwa chance yoba ngachabani baya pumla baya mao. No.
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1: 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He goes by the name Lika Sen on social media. 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

Hoje é o melhor beijo, muito uma mensagem. As Distraction Boys, Shut Up and Groove, Baby So Tumba, the month in Jawan, that one, I also there, DJ Tira Bushe, Camp Masters and General Usmamani came through before that one, Besiti, and Ikualenga. It's a new one, that one, Abana Baitana Gakhulu. We started with that song, Eti Wolo, another new Chrome song, Asando Puma recently.

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3: 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Linkum y ronco. Taking us 10 minutes left now before Special Kotuga. In fact, we got to go to Kotuga. Come on, man. We gotta go home. We're done for the day. Those are rude boys. We're going to go to Kotuga. We're going to go to Kotuga. We're going to go to Kotuga. We're going to go to Kotuga. And that was the junction. For today, we're coming back again later. We're going to go to Kotuga. We're going to go to Kotuga. Thank you so much for spending the night with us. Hopefully, Sook Jivisa. In the city, you're my soy, and Sook Jivisa. Yenzegile, right here on True FM, like no one else. So, it pinned again. Because in the end, you're two and gonna end. Exactly. Yeah, pinned, like you've just said it. As it pinned again, go 10 Nepsuku later tonight. And took your bongo one. It's Sunday. Sunday in cool. I'm gonna be fun about the betangayo. In Canada, that is tomorrow. I'm gonna see you corner. Say we in the FIFA World Cup 2026. Pass up! I'm leaving you with a song from Spectacular to TJ Naves. My feature is our best RSA on this one. No certified, but this one is a Gold Max version. It's on Gold Max, leh. It's more your wardrobe. It's not the only song in Luxia now. It's a double play, actually, in Luxia now. Because after this one, I'm going to cast no more press on this time. No loser, basically, boy, now. Can you mean? And just like that, let me love and leave you. Come on, young hope, my way. It's Temba Lomsagas. Dimke.

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